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0: You're stoked. An hour of commercial-free, Booker and Stryker for your ride home. It is Alt 98.7, LA's alternative rock. A chance at $2,500. That'll happen in just a couple of minutes. But first, there's my buddy Stryker with everything happening in the world.
1: What is the cause of the Boyle Heights warehouse fire? Which, this has been on fire since last week. I'm sure you saw the smoke over the weekend.
0: Smelled it.
1: And smelled it and maybe even affected by it. So that's a cold storage company, and they are blaming a solar company subcontractor for sparking the flames.
0: Okay.
1: And now what happens from here? I don't know. The cold storage company doesn't own the property. They lease it.
0: Okay.
1: But somebody, I mean, that's millions and millions and millions of dollars. Yeah. I mean, I don't know the exact number.
0: I think there's millions of dollars of food in there as well, which is expiring. And that's the next wave of stink that we're about to get, because this food, meat, and such is going to start stinking like a garbage pit.
1: And also,
0: it's terrible, the smell. It smells like an electrical fire all over Los Angeles. It cannot be good for people.
1: No, and I'm going to say, and if you live in that area, how are they going to take care of you other than handing you a bottle of water every now and then?
0: Yeah.
1: I mean, something good hopefully will come your way as well.
0: I don't want to be an alarmist about this, but I lived in New York during 9/11, and the weeks after 9/11, it smelled exactly like this, and that's what scared me. It's like it sparked a memory in my mind. I was like, ooh, it's that burning electrical stuff, and it cannot be good for you. So definitely, if you're smelling it, get away from it.
1: I'm going to segue to something that we can all be happy about here.
0: Okay.
1: Eggo is launching this new waffle, Lego My Eggo. I like saying that very much, but 0 grams of sugar, blah, blah, blah, blah, blah. It's coming out soon. It's going to be healthier for you. I have not had an Eggo. I don't know if it's been 12 years or 20 years, Booker. But maybe this will get me back, because why have I not been consuming these at least once a year?
0: Eggo's a good idea. Just plop that right in a toaster. If you got some syrup laying around, it's a perfect little breakfast.
1: It is, and it can be, it's like a handheld food as well. Yeah. I always use just a fork with it, but you can actually eat it like it's a bagel. But it gives me an opportunity to shout out the following products that I have not had in 25 years that I still like. Dunkaroos, Bagel Bites, Fruit Gushers, and High C.
0: Thank you for that list.
1: Olivia Rodrigo.
0: Yes.
1: She announced an all-female festival that she is the backbone to. It's the Daisy Chain Fields Fest in Irvine, August 29th.
0: This is so cool.
1: So, Olivia Rodrigo, Chapel Roan, Mitski, Garbage, Breeders, Bikini Kill, Karen O from Yeah Yeah Yeah, Stevie Nicks, Sarah McLachlan, and more.
0: I love this. It's like a modern day Lilith Fair. It's badass. I want to go. I love Olivia. I'm glad she put this together. This is great. Good idea.
1: So the Lilith Fair, if you don't know, this was an all-female touring festival in the late 90s, and it was so big they had it at the Rose Bowl in Pasadena in 1998. And it's possible many of you won tickets from that 98.7 then.
0: Star 98.7.
1: There's a text here from Mike in Burbank. What's up, guys? Lilith Fair. I won tickets from 98.7 back in the day to go to the festival.
0: It's amazing.
1: I'm not going to bring up the dogs on late night TV with Sarah McLachlan. I'm not going to mention the dogs in the cages on late night TV, because we're going to put smiles on your faces. Hey, the NBA draft is tomorrow. The Lakers have the number 25 pick.
0: Well, we're not going to get anybody good.
1: I'm going to go over the other 24 players and give a scouting report.
0: Okay,
1: are you ready?
0: I'm ready. Go ahead.
1: I don't have anybody.
0: Oh, good.
1: Dodgers are playing Minnesota. Boozer. He's the only one I know.
0: Boozer.
1: The Dodgers are in Minnesota. It's 1-1 in the second inning. Otani hit a home run in the game. The Angels are home versus the Orioles. I'm Stryker. That's all I got.

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0: All right, we are Radioactive with a commercial-free hour. You got Booker and Stryker on this Monday. It is Alt 98.7.
1: Booker, how many L.A. Dodgers players have had a baby this year or they're pregnant? Shohei Ohtani.
0: What's that name again?
1: Don't cancel me. That was accidental. Shohei Ohtani hit a home run to start the game today.
0: Mm-hmm.
1: 3 games ago, he was out because they welcomed their second child.
0: Baby number two, yes.
1: So I don't know if it's World Series fever or what the last 2 years. So give me the number. There's not that many people on a baseball team.
0: Right.
1: How many Dodgers players have welcomed new children or announced pregnancies this year?
0: This year? Listen, I do feel like it's a lot.
1: We're only in June right now.
0: Let's go with 9. How about 9?
1: How about higher?
0: Higher than 9? My God, 15?
1: 12.
0: Wow.
1: And guess what? The Dodgers still have, I believe, the best record in all of baseball.
0: Yeah.
1: I mean, I don't know if these guys are sleeping, if they're machines or how they're doing it, but I have to imagine, I don't have any kids, but don't the kids keep you awake all night?
0: It's a good point.
1: Especially in the beginning? Handling diaper duties?
0: Especially around World Series time?
1: Right. Going number two and hitting a number two out of the park.
0: Booker and Stryker, it is Alt 98.7.

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1: I got a question for my man Booker here. Our roles were reversed this weekend, as we talked about earlier on the show. Mm-hmm. I was painting my front door, interior and exterior. Booker was at the casino watching concerts, specifically Yamava.
0: Right.
1: And I want to know how Our Lady Peace, the headliner, and the opener, the Verve Pipe, were, and did you talk to the bands?
0: It's a funny story. So I get to the casino a little late because of the traffic accident. Someone decided to jump off of an overpass on the 215. So I got there a little bit late. The 210. And so I get there, and the Verve Pipe is already on. And they're playing one song that's unfamiliar to me. I basically know their Villains album. That's like my favorite album. So I'm waiting to hear all of those songs. I know the Freshman.
1: Right. Photograph song.
0: Those songs. So I'm waiting to hear those. I hear the one song and I go to my little section and someone comes to me whom I don't know and says, yes, the band would like to see you now. And I was
1: like, Verve Pipe while on stage?
0: Well, no, the Our Lady Peace.
1: Oh, Our Lady Peace. Backstage. Yes. And you got to go backstage and leave the performance. Right. Is that what you're saying?
0: Right. So I'm like, okay, so I'll go backstage for a second, say hi to the band.
1: Nice.
0: During the Verve Pipe, I wanted to see them.
1: So embarrassing if they see you leaving, no matter what the reason is for.
0: And I'm walking right by the stage, too. They had to have seen me. So I'm like walking by, and I go back to the backstage, and I haven't seen Rain and the guys for 100 years, so we get to talking, we're talking.
1: Yeah.
0: And then I finally say, look, enough, I want to get out there, and I want to catch, you know, some of the Verve Pipe.
1: You drove from L.A. there to watch both bands, let's be honest.
0: Turned out to be a 3+ hour drive because of the whole accident and incident. So as I say that, I say I want to see a little bit of the band. And on cue, Rain says, well, sorry, you missed them, and points. And they say, thank you, good night. And I'm like, son of a bitch. I didn't see. I saw one unfamiliar song, and I didn't get to see them. But it was nice, I guess, talking to Our Lady Peace, whom I've talked to a million times in my life.
1: Oh, did you stay for their entire set, or did the slot machines lure you out?
0: Oh, no. I mean, I saw every second of
1: Our
0: Lady Peace. Oh, you
1: did? Okay. All right. Good man. Good man.
0: But thank you for Yamava for having me, and to Our Lady Peace for ruining the Verve Pipe for me.
1: Wait, hold on. Did you enjoy the pillow situation inside Yamava hotel room?
0: You've given the pillows there a high ranking. I found them to be good pillows. I wouldn't have said that they're special pillows, but I think they were good. To be honest with you, I would say if I'm thinking about it, they were a little mushy, and I required two pillows to sleep on their pillows because I like a very firm pillow.
1: Like your men. Booker. Booker. Hold on.
0: What?
1: I always use two layers of pillows. Let's get into pillow talk later,
0: okay.
1: But I'm really glad you had a good time. Sorry about the Verve Pipe thing.
0: Time.
1: No, yeah. Sorry about the 4-hour drive there and
0: here's the 6-hour drive back.
1: Worst.
0: They played the Belasco together on Tuesday. Okay, I could have went to
1: 30-minute drive.
0: Yeah, we went to the Belasco downtown, but no, I drive 3 hours to miss the damn band that I wanted to see because I'm back there yapping with the damn Our Lady Peace guys.
1: So now let's play some Our Lady Peace. Here's Marcy Playground.
0: Or No Doubt now. Booker and Stryker. All night.

0: All right, Booker and Stryker. It is Alt 98.7, LA's alternative rock. We welcome Alessandra into the studio,
1: our football correspondent.
0: Our football correspondent, yes.
1: She is a huge fan of soccer and the World Cup. Booker and I love the energy behind it. We love those from outside of the U.S. loving our country. And the soccer is cool as well because the men have won, U.S. men have won two matches in a row. Mm-hmm. Alessandra knows about every team that has qualified.
2: Oh my
1: God. Moving on, but who's your number one country you're rooting for?
2: Oh my God, Argentina. They're my number one country. But who looks really good right now? France.
0: France
2: look very, very strong. Spain is there too. The U.S. also looking good. I'm just waiting until we get a tougher opponent before I really commit to the U.S.
0: See, you know what this is like? You know, sometimes we're in here and we're yapping about like football or baseball or something, and she doesn't care.
1: That's us right now.
0: Yeah, that's us.
1: I tuned out after you said Argentina.
0: I'm like,
1: did she say Spain and France?
0: If she quizzed us right now, I think she said France.
1: Spain.
0: Yeah,
1: and then
0: Spain.
1: She said the U.S. She needs to see them play some tougher matches against other countries.
2: That's what's happening.
0: Is this what it's like when you have to listen to us talk about
2: absolutely
0: football?
2: That's
0: what it is, right?
2: Something about Wendy Hanna and Freeman and
1: yes,
2: all these people. I don't know who these guys are.
0: I love it.
2: All these golfers.
0: I absolutely love it.
1: What about Mbappe? He's part of the France
2: great
1: squad,
2: yeah,
1: right?
2: He's great. He scored two just now.
1: Did he really?
2: He's crazy.
0: I find this
2: amazing
0: so cool that like there's this whole thing and it's sports related that we know nothing about. It's like me with golf and you, though. I don't know anything about golf.
2: Stryker's a big golfer.
0: He's a big golf guy.
2: Yeah.
0: He knows
1: I love
0: everything about golf.
1: But the U.S. Open this weekend stunk. I'm not going to get into all of it, but it was boring.
0: Oh, please tell us more.
1: So it started on Thursday at 4 a.m.
2: No
1: West
2: you know
1: Coast
2: what
1: time.
0: Yep. Time to hit a song.
1: Friday, as they were playing Shinnecock Country Club.
0: What? Giggity. Alessandra's next.
1: All right, Alessandra.
0: We'll be back with more of this crap tomorrow. Booker and Stryker, it's all 98.7.

0: 21 Pilots and Death Cab for Cutie headline Ohio Stadium for the first time, and we want you there. Gotta spend some
1: time with me. 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
0: We'll pilot you there, put you up next to the stadium. All you have to do is figure out how to put the high in Ohio.
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My name is Alessandra, and I feel like a little kid in a candy store right now. 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The best to ever do it, Leo Messi became the World Cup's all-time scorer today, made 2 goals for Argentina. We got Holland right now going crazy against Senegal. 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Let's just be

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Alessandra here, and 21 Pilots playing their biggest hometown show ever, and of their career probably, at Ohio Stadium in October. That's 100,000 people. This is not a normal show. Death Cab for Cutie opening up for them. We're going to fly you out, put you up, and get you tickets. Your next chance to qualify when you win Death Cab tickets for their Greek show tomorrow, 8 a.m. on The Woody Show. 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

It is Alt 98.7, LA's alternative rock. I'm Alessandra. When Royal Otis gave us this song, they wanted it to have kind of like an 80s new wave synthy sort of situation going on. They were inspired by Joy Division's Love Will Tear Us Apart. According to them, it ended up sounding more like the 1975, and I am not mad about that at all. Here's Who's Your Boyfriend. It's Alt 98.7.

0: 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Your playlist sounds like maybe a cluster created by AI. 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

Portugal the Man had to release 8 albums for Fila Stilla to take them to number one and win them their first Grammy. Sometimes what you're going after just takes a little bit of time. It's Alt 98.7, LA's alternative rock. I'm Alessandra. Thanks for hanging out with me on this Monday night. I got Sublime, Nirvana, new one by Mother coming up all after The Killers. 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

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I'm Alessandra. There's a new group. It's called Mother, started by Robbie Furze of the Big Pink after his own mom passed away. It's essentially a revolving group of collaborators, meaning the music itself and the sound is ever evolving. From their debut EP called Mother, here's My Love. 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

over 95,000 people got to see Linkin Park just the other day at Download Festival in the UK, actually making them the first ever female-led band to headline, making history pretty sexy. It's Alt 98.7, LA's alternative rock. I'm Alessandra. Speaking of pretty sexy, if you like beach weather, the neighborhood, you're going to love these guys. It's Temper City. 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

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I'm Alessandra, and come October, 21 Pilots making history. They're going to play Ohio Stadium in their hometown. Over 100,000 people. Death Cab for Cutie opening up for them. How would you like to go? Be flown out. We get you tickets. We put you up. Sounds like a good time, doesn't it? All you got to do is hang out with us and win tickets to Death Cab for Cutie at the Greek. That's how you get qualified. Your next chance tomorrow morning, 8 a.m. on The Woody Show. 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

tempted, but Moby actually going on a summer tour at the end of this week, and the potential set list looks incredible. I'm trying to be there. Don't know what Eminem's up to. It's Alt 98.7, LA's alternative rock. I'm Alessandra. Thanks for kicking it with us on this Monday. If you're a big fan of 90s grunge, this is kind of like an alt-revival sort of indie band that's coming out of Nashville. They're called Edge Hill. They met at Vanderbilt University. They gave us their debut album, Ode to the Grey House, earlier this year. Here's Double Take, Alt 98.7.

is the anthem. It's LA's alternative rock, Alt 98.7. I'm Alessandra, and Julia Wolf, she's from New York. She gave us her album Pressure back in 2024, but this song went viral because of a Twilight edit. Charted in a bunch of different countries, it's about overthinking and anxious attachment. It is In My Room, Alt 98.7.

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I'm Alessandra, and it is insane to me that this next artist isn't more mainstream yet. We're going to lose him soon, but for now, it's just for you and me. Their name is In Color. They're from Nashville. They gave us their EP Snow Day late last year, and from it, a song about moving forward without visibility through uncertainty. It's full of metaphors. I love it. It's called Headlights on 98.7.

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0: 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Gotta spend some
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0: We'll pilot you there, put you up next to the stadium. All you have to do is figure out how to put the high in Ohio.
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LA's Alternative Rock. We got you. All 98.7. One, two.

Sublime on LA's alternative rock. It's Alt 98.7. I'm Alessandra. You guys, did you hear? 21 Pilots playing their biggest show ever at Ohio Stadium. 100,000 people. They're going to make history. Death Cab for Cutie opening up for them, and we are sending you there all week long. All you got to do to qualify is win tickets to Death Cab at the Greek. Your next shot tomorrow morning on The Woody Show, 8 a.m. It's Alt 98.7.

It's Alt 98.7, LA's alternative rock. I'm Alessandra. Louder Than Fear is the name of the new Travis Barker documentary coming to Hulu in August. And at the premiere a couple days back, he actually told someone that he wouldn't give his younger self any advice because, one, he wouldn't listen, and two, there are some things you just have to go through, you know, some lessons you have to learn. Ever the wise man, Travis. It's Alt 98.7.

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I'm Alessandra. 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I love the Dodgers, too. 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

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My name is Alessandra. 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Thanks for the company. 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

Somber back to Friends, LA's alternative rock. It's Alt 98.7. I'm Alessandra. And tomorrow, 8 a.m. on The Woody Show, your next chance to qualify to be flown out to Ohio Stadium to see 21 Pilots' biggest headlining hometown show ever. Probably their biggest show of their career, too. 100,000 people are going to be there. Death Cab for Cutie opening up for them. How do you do it? How do you win? You win Death Cab tickets at The Greek tomorrow. Woody Show. I told ya. 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

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I'm Alessandra, and it's crazy to me when you find an artist that is so good. You look at their Instagram, and they've got less than 400 followers. That is Mother, recently started by Robbie Furze of the Big Pink, who's got such a great voice. I get lost in it. We just got their debut EP called Mother as well. Here's My Love on Alt 98.7. 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
1: Portions go to another country and die.
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4: 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Oh, I got so much for my money. I hate it.
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as that is my cue, it is about that time for me to go. It's Alt 98.7, LA's alternative rock. This has been Alessandra. Thanks for kicking it with me on this Monday night. Coming up next, you get Alex Mack, host of Emerging Alt. Full hour of new music, Last Dinner Party, the new one by Evanescence that I love, Temper Trap, and so many more. Keep it here. I am one step closer to leaving. It's Alt 98.7. Have a good one. Ciao.

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1: 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You know, typically, bands and artists release music on Fridays, so a lot to talk about tonight. Got new music from Sublime, The All-American Rejects, Evanescence, Modest Mouse, Death Cab for Cutie, Temper Trap, Dexter and the Moonrocks, all coming up. Again, it's an entire hour of all the best new releases. We're coast to coast tonight, so I want you to, you know, like, chime in, check in with me throughout the show, tell me what you like. Just make sure you're listening on our free iHeartRadio app so you can send me a talk back. But hey, starting off the show and your week with a new one from The Strokes. It's Going Shopping. 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

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My name's Alex Mack with iHeartRadio. This is your new music show. It's Emerging Alt. You know, where we play an entire hour of all the best new music. But it's always cool to see bands doing new things, kind of going above and beyond. Obviously, these guys, All American Rejects, doing a lot of that with their pop-up shows. But they also put out like a little mini movie called Superfan on this platform called Candy Jar, which typically they like make little romance movies. It's awesome. Check it out. But this is them right now. The song's called Get This.

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0: 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That was Get This. My name's Alex Mack with iHeartRadio. Let me know what you thought so far. You know, if you want to hear maybe a different song from the Rejects off their most recent album, Sandbox, or, you know, I played you Sublime, the title track of their new record, Until the Sun Explodes. Kicked off the show with the Strokes. You know, let me know what you're thinking, what you need tonight. Just open the free iHeartRadio app. Be a part of the show, right? You can send me a talk back whenever you want. 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

0: 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Gotta spend some
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Alt 98.7. Just played you Evanescence, their new one, Who Will You Follow, here on Emerging Alt. My name's Alex Mack. Really excited for this next artist, because I'm like kind of a newer fan, I'll be honest. I think the internet has been a fan for a while now. Her name's Julia Wolf. Watch the music video for this, but I will tell you, as good as it is, if you have like a sensitive stomach, it might leave you a little squeamish. Just a heads up. The song's called In My Room.

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New song right now called Riptides.

Alt 98.7, LA's alternative rock. Keep seeing people posting The Last Dinner Party, who I just played for you. Their song Count the Ways, saying, like, this is my new favorite band. It's cool to see. My name's Alex Mack with iHeartRadio. Coast to coast right now with Emerging Alts. Just a straight up hour of all the best new music. Really love Somber, right? Incredible writer. But I just always wonder, listening to these lyrics, like, who hurt him? It's called Homewrecker.

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0: 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My name's Alex Mack with iHeartRadio. We are coast to coast tonight. So just a reminder, since this show is nationwide and it is all this new music, when you're sending me your talkbacks, you know, make sure you tell me your name and where you're listening from. 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Like I said, tell me your name and where you're listening from. Whatever you have to say, whether that is a request or a question, comment, thought, you hit send and it comes right to me here in the studio. 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

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Dexter and the Moonrocks certainly having a moment right now. 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My name's Alex Mack with iHeartRadio. 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It's called Hello Juliet.

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3: Hey, good morning, everybody.
4: 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Good morning, Woody.
3: Today is Tuesday. Day number 2 of 5. It is June the 23rd, 2026. My name is Woody. That is Greg Gorey.
5: Hi.
3: We got Menace.
6: What is up, Woody?
3: Gina Grant.
7: Hello.
3: Seabass is Ryan Young.
8: Oh, yeah.
3: We got Sammy.
9: Hello.
3: Jeff G is here.
10: Yep.
3: Morgan and Vaughn are here. Dumbass Tyler, Bort, Menji on the job today. Welcome and thank you for being here. Phones are open for you at 877-44-WOODY. You can send us a text over to 22987. Today is International Women in Engineering Day, Seabass. Yeah, as the lead feminist on our show and an engineer.
11: Yeah.
6: Thank you.
10: Is there famous female engineers you want to shout out?
11: Yes. There are so many. Thousands and upon thousands of famous.
3: Like such as? Female. Without typing. Yeah. Don't type.
11: I would never type.
3: What do you, your hands are on the keyboard.
11: Wow. I'm resting my hands on the top of the. Well, you got Wong Su.
3: Who's famous for what?
11: She was Boeing's first chief engineer.
7: Awesome.
11: Chinese.
3: What's on his screen right now, Sammy?
11: Clarence Kelly Johnson.
7: Yes,
11: the founder of Skunk
7: Works. It's the female engineers.
3: Dude, yeah. I tell you what, like he, I gotta say, that is a talent.
11: What's that?
3: To be able think to about how quickly he
5: writes famous female engineers.
3: Yeah.
10: Well, if you listen to
11: in
10: him,
11: aerospace,
10: he said that he took typing classes.
3: No, I know, but I mean, even still, to like, did you use some kind of like voice to text thing?
11: No, not at all.
10: No.
3: Yeah, okay.
11: See,
3: I don't know. That's pretty quick. That might be a good game or a challenge to see how quickly we can just like throw something out there and have him pull up the answer.
11: Let's not forget Edith Clark.
3: Oh, yes. Yes, Edith.
11: Who was the first professionally employed female electrical engineer in the U.S.
3: How do you feel about these women engineers stealing the shine on Pride Month, Greg? I mean, it's still Pride Month.
5: Get out of our month, lady. Yeah.
3: Today's Let It Go Day. Sammy Tay's National Typewriter Day.
7: Okay.
9: Got one of those.
3: She loves vintage typewriters.
7: I do. Mm-hmm.
3: On the food tip, it's National Detroit Style Pizza Day, which I'd never heard of Detroit Style Pizza until about 5 or 6 years ago.
10: Yeah,
11: it was sort of under the radar because it melts with cafeteria style.
9: Yeah, doesn't it have like American cheese?
11: Not necessarily.
3: No,
5: it's
3: I don't
5: just, know. Like it's rectangle, just, right?
10: Yeah,
11: it's a thicker, fluffier.
3: It's Sicilian
10: dish.
7: I like
3: it's Sicilian,
7: that.
3: Like Sicilian slices. But the difference is the sauce and the cheese go all the way to the edge.
10: Yeah.
3: That's the difference. It's cooked in that like fine. Kind of like pan like you would a Sicilian pizza.
11: Could you please start saying Sicilian instead of Sicilian?
3: Whatever.
5: That's weird, though, I will admit.
11: Thank you, Greg.
5: I just noticed it.
9: Yeah, it's like, Sicilian. Say it again.
3: Sicilian?
5: Sicilian.
9: Sicilian.
3: Sicilian?
5: Yeah.
3: Okay, whatever.
10: Sicilian.
9: Sicilian.
3: Yeah, I don't know.
5: I noticed it right when you said that.
3: I've said it wrong my entire life. Nobody's ever pointed that out.
5: Really?
3: Interesting.
11: Sicilian Murphy.
5: I don't think we said Sicilian very often.
3: Sicilian.
5: Sicilian, yeah.
3: Like windowsill?
5: Yeah.
3: Sicilian.
5: Because that's the island of Sicily.
11: You say seal.
7: Sicilian.
3: All right, cool. All right, anyway.
10: We had a song that we played all the time called Sicilia.
3: We do?
5: That's a different
3: anyway,
5: spelling.
3: The cheese and the sauce go all the way to the edge.
9: And
3: that's
9: the
3: Detroit style.
9: And the cheese is Jack cheese?
3: Is that right?
9: Monterey Jack and Wisconsin brick cheese.
11: It's mozzarella style.
10: We just recently had a place that went out of business down the street that was selling it.
3: Yeah, but like everybody pretends like something comes out, like Nashville hot chicken. Like, that's something I know that we agree on.
11: Well, because like, it was not a thing until the mid-2000s. People just decided, oh, that's the Nashville style. I was like,
10: well,
11: I live there. And it's
9: never heard of it.
10: I know that you live there and you're from there, but I do have one argument on that.
11: What'd that be?
10: Prince's Chicken has been around since like the 70s, and
11: longer than that. Yeah, but here's the thing: is that
3: nobody referred to it as Nashville hot chicken. It was Prince's.
10: Prince's is in Nashville.
3: Yeah,
11: nobody's lying with any of that stuff. And like I said, you can there's 15 of those stores all around Nashville now.
3: Right.
11: But it's one of those things where you throw in a city name,
3: right?
11: And that's for branding purposes. It's really good, quite frankly. It works on people. It's like, oh, Nashville.
10: But where else was it like popular?
11: Nowhere
10: outside of.
11: It was not popular in Nashville.
10: Then how's it around since like before the 70s?
11: They had a store.
3: Yeah, they were there.
11: A store existed.
3: It blew up later.
11: Right.
3: It became a thing later. And that's kind of the point.
11: I asked Nate Bargatze, who's also my age from Nashville. He's like, yeah, man, that wasn't a thing. That's not a thing until.
3: And that happens all the time. Mm-hmm. You know, there's things that are like, what? I've never even heard of that. There was something when I lived in St. Louis. I spent a lot of my adult life living in St. Louis. And people
5: bagel
3: like,
5: or something?
3: Yeah, the St. Louis, like the to slice bagels St. Louis style.
5: Oh, yeah.
9: What the
3: which
9: hell
3: means
9: does
3: to
9: that
3: slice
9: mean?
3: It like you would a loaf of bread in those little thin.
9: Times. That's a crime.
3: Nobody knew about that.
9: Well, that's
3: like not that you couldn't get it done, and there was like maybe a place like you'd go and you're like, oh, here, put it in the bread slicer, and they would do it. But like, it's not like everybody around St. Louis like that's how they
5: like,
3: slice their bagels.
5: Thing, yeah.
3: Nobody did that.
10: I'm convinced that was just an internet like hoax.
3: Correct. And when I say nobody did it, I don't mean that there hasn't ever been a single person who did it, but it wasn't a common thing. At all.
11: That being said.
3: And when you said, St. Louis style, like, you know, or St. Louis sliced bagel, people were like, what?
9: Yeah, as a Jew, that's super offensive to
3: what
9: slice
3: are you talking
9: bagel
3: about?
9: That way. But also, remember the Pittsburgh style steak that we tried to convince you was real?
11: Oh, Pittsburgh black and blue. Or
9: yeah, the black and blue.
3: Yeah. Like, we called everybody around Pittsburgh.
11: There was a
3: restaurant. Or the Pittsburgh pizza, like whatever that.
11: Well, that's for real. That's
3: that's not a real thing.
11: Where you don't actually bake, you don't actually cook the cheese. You just throw it on there loose and cold.
9: Who would do that?
3: There's a restaurant that sells that way. Yeah, there is a place. Well, see, now you're sounding like Menace talking about the place in Nashville. Yes, there is a place that does it, but it's not like.
10: They've been around for a long time.
11: But see, the difference there is like the Nashville hot chicken is delicious. I love it. The difference being it's more of a smoky paprika than a tangy.
9: Like a buffalo
3: style kind of thing.
11: But
3: yeah.
11: with the Beto's pizza, why would you ever do that?
3: I don't know. Yeah. Like I can't answer that either.
10: I mean, there's those restaurants that are, you know, are run by special people.
11: That could be it.
9: Jeez.
11: Could be like
10: internet. Their Instagram rules.
3: And maybe they just forgot. Oh, their Instagram rules. So therefore, forget the offensive thing I said.
11: It's brought hours of laughter.
10: Yeah. Well, how else am I? I wasn't offending.
11: They live in a group home. What?
3: I'm watching those videos to support them and to root them on.
10: To get recipes.
3: Smirk,
11: thank you.
3: Yeah, and laugh about how they're not cooking the cheese.
10: Do you hear me laughing?
11: Yeah. Nope. Thank you.
3: Today is National Pecan Sandy Day.
9: Okay.
5: And
9: it's,
3: And it's national, the name, like the word itself is like old-timey porridge. National porridge.
9: Who's eating porridge?
5: Both those things sound straight out of the Depression.
9: Is porridge like grits,
3: or
9: email,
3: a nursery rhyme?
5: Yeah, like cream
9: email,
5: of wheat.
9: Oatmeal. What's wrong with me?
3: Yeah.
9: Grits, oatmeal. What is porridge?
3: Porridge.
9: Like cream
10: cold,
9: of wheat?
5: Like that.
11: Yeah. Oatmeal, yeah.
3: Yeah.
9: Okay.
3: It's like oatmeal.
9: No,
11: they served us at the Beast Games.
10: I thought that was only in the movies.
5: Porridge?
10: Porridge.
9: They made it up.
11: To be fair, Matt has a good point. I'm going to have to do a little AI search.
10: Seen that like on a menu anywhere?
11: Is there porridge? Is there any U.S. restaurant
10: that sells porridge?
3: It's one of those things you would have never seen it on a menu. It was just like that's what it was referred to. Right, like you've heard the term
11: porridge. I bet you there's some
6: Goldilocks and the Three Bears.
3: Goldilocks. Yeah, no. I said nursery rhyme.
9: Well, and you had to eat porridge. I want to eat porridge.
11: There's some hipster, I bet you, somewhere that's doing like artisanal porridge.
9: Yeah.
5: Probably. Right. With, like, organic.

0: And let's see. Happy birthday to Frances McDormand.
1: Love
0: the Academy Award winning actress. She was Marge Gunderson in Fargo, don't you know? Guess how old she is today, Greg?
2: Putting me on the spot. I don't know, 69?
0: 69.
2: Right. Oh,
0: Greg,
2: okay.
0: You're like so good at that game.
2: It's always
0: Selma Blair is 54. She's a big MS activist.
1: Oh, yeah.
0: Yeah. She's had a rough go, man. Melissa Roche, she's on The Big Bang Theory. She was Howard's wife, Bernadette, 46. She was in that rebooted Night Court.
2: Oh,
0: when they did that, she played the judge.
2: Okay.
0: Yeah, she seems pretty cool. She's pretty fun. See, she's 46. Jason Mraz is 49. Supreme Court Justice Clarence Thomas is 78. Joss Whedon.
1: Oh, yeah.
0: He created Buffy. He also wrote and directed The Avengers. He's 62. LT, LaDainian Tomlinson, the Hall of Fame running back, is 47. And Randy Jackson, music producer, one of the OG American Idol judges. Randy Jackson, dog.
2: Yeah.
0: Is 70 years old today.
3: It's a bit pitchy, dog.
0: And your porno birthday is Lumi Ray. And today's birthday girl, she's seen more Johnsons than someone at a Johnson family reunion. 190 fine films, including Amateur Load Hunters. She was in Illuminating Rays of Pleasure.
1: Uh-huh.
0: Also, The Seed of Something Greater. She was in Hot Couch Bang Session with Lumi Ray. Also, Ready for Takeoff with the Best Slutty Airline Staff, Volume 1.
1: Okay.
0: She was in Dirty and Wild Sex, Made Her Squirt All Over My Room.
2: Oh.
0: And then who can forget her unforgettable role in Two Horny Sluts and One Solid Polish Sausage?
1: Right. One at one time solid sausage.
0: That's right. That is Lumi Ray, who's 29 years old today. And that's your porno birthday and your Tuesday celebrity birthdays here on The Woody Show. All right, we're going to take a quick break. More Woody Show is next. Hang on.
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1: Awesome.
0: That show's coming up August 3rd. And winning those tickets gets you qualified to go to Ohio.
2: Damn.
0: And you can go see 21 Pilots for their big hometown show they're doing at Ohio Stadium. They're at Ohio State University.
2: Mm-hmm.
0: And they're doing that with Death Cab for Cutie. So it's round trip airfare for you and a guest. It's the hotel. It's tickets to the show, the whole thing. So that's not just with the Woody Show today. That's all day long here on Alt 98.7. Now, we've also got tickets to go see our friend Gabriel Iglesias.
2: Right. Nice.
0: Who on Sunday is going to be at Yamava.
2: Mm-hmm.
0: So Fluffy at Yamava, win those tickets from us here on the Woody Show, plus more of the 250K USA giveaway keywords. 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

0: show.
1: Dude, everybody's gone GTA crazy.
2: Oh,
3: as,
2: yeah.
3: As they should.
4: It's, yeah. It's pretty sweet.
1: Yeah, I mean, it looks super cool. Now, I'm a big Grand Theft fan anyway, yeah. Like, from the original games. Uh-huh. And they were showing, I mean, there's a ton of stuff out there that you could see. We've talked about the level of detail this thing's going to go into, but just the screenshots and some of the stuff between, say, GTA 5 and now GTA 6. GTA 6 looks like they shot a movie.
4: Yeah.
3: So cool.
4: And you know? you get the whole state of Florida to play in.
3: So, right. Did you say you can go into buildings?
1: You can go into buildings, do things around in the buildings. There's one thing I saw that said you could drive from one end of the map to the other, and it'll take you over 35 minutes.
2: Oh, damn.
3: Cool.
1: Like a 35-minute drive. So now there's all these conversations about, well, how long is that going to take to download?
2: That's a good question.
1: You know? Do they have quality? Do they sell physical copies of the game? They will sell physical copies, Tyler? Okay. Because that's the thing. I think I'd rather get the physical copy of the game than spend all this time trying to download it. Because, you know, like, it'd be like when COVID first happened and everybody started working at home, like, everybody's internet was bogged down so hard.
2: Well, you know, that's a good question because I Googled it and says it could take anywhere from 1.5 to 4 hours.
1: Jeez. I mean, I'm thinking more on the 4 hours because everybody's going to be downloading these huge files.
4: It'll be days.
1: Because on GTA 5, they said it was somewhere between 100 and 125 gigs, Greg.
3: Damn.
1: So
3: that's a lot of gigs.
4: Yeah.
3: That's a lot of gigs.
4: Yeah. Better bring your truck.
1: So, you know, and just the difference between that game and this game.
4: But, Tyler, can you buy physical copies?
3: You can buy a physical copy or you can.

0: mask.
1: What?
2: Oh, then so it's even more of a pain in the ass.
1: That's so dumb.
0: Just people like the physical media.
2: It's
0: basically
2: just like a link.
3: And apparently, the physical disc will open certain extras and bonuses.
2: Ooh. There you go.
1: Well, there you go. There had to be a reason.
4: What do those go for these days?
0: The physical disc? They're saying this one actually might go for $100.
3: Of course, they're going to have standard editions. This is what the expectations are. Mm-hmm. Between 70, 80 for the base. Special editions up to over 100, yes. And there will be extra.
1: And where do you measure that from? Is that from the top or from the underside?
3: Yeah. Right. The base of the
1: taint. How do you measure that?
3: And there are probably going to be a collector's edition, which may be up to $300.
0: So the rumor is, though, that this game is so big and it's cost Rockstar so much money that the base will be $100. That's the rumor. They haven't officially announced it yet.
5: What's the console of choice?
0: For right now, it's probably PS5.
1: I was going to say, it seems like PlayStation has kind of taken over that spot. From what I can understand, hearing my, son talk and his friends and things like that, it sounds like PlayStation
0: is the thing.
1: Because there's always that battle between PlayStation and Xbox, right? And there were a lot of, Xbox homers. I don't hear much about that anymore. I hear more about
5: PS5?
0: It's been it was PS2 over Xbox, then it was Xbox 360 over PS3. And it's been PlayStation for every console after.
1: Look at this guy.
5: Wow.
0: I was a
1: You say he doesn't pull chicks.
5: Yeah, come on.
2: Okay,
1: calm down, ladies.
2: I have the dumbest question.
1: Take
5: Talk
1: it easy.
5: Slower, Tyler.
2: I have the dumbest question. Maybe Tyler can answer this for me that anyone has ever asked because I do not play video games.
0: Okay.
2: I voice them, I don't play them. Can you get GTA on different consoles?
0: Yeah,
2: or it's exclusive to PlayStation?
0: No, they stopped. Consoles stopped doing the exclusive thing a while back. Even with Halo used to be an Xbox exclusive. They're now coming out with it on PlayStation.
2: But what about all the Mario stuff? That's just
0: so
2: Nintendo,
0: that's the only one that's strictly still Nintendo.
2: That's why I thought it was like that.
3: And I'm seeing this will not be on any kind of Nintendo or even PC, or at least right away.
0: It won't be on PC probably for at least another year.
5: There's no way they're putting that on Nintendo, right?
1: No, they wouldn't do that.
2: But why? Because Nintendo's more family friendly.
0: Yes, yeah, exactly.
1: It's still the same though, where you're beating up hookers and taking their money, get your health back. All that stuff for GTA is still the same.
0: Oh, still very much.
3: But
0: so,
3: this time you get to play a woman. And she's the other main character, right?
0: Yeah. This one's in Florida, so it's going to be super redneck.
1: I don't think it's going to be in that part of Florida.
0: It's the entire state of Florida.
1: Right. It is.
0: Yeah, you can go down to the Everglades. You can go up to.
1: Oh, okay. I thought it was Miami. They're kind of modeling it off of maybe Miami.
0: So it does have
1: something
0: a part
1: bougie,
0: of Miami.
1: Greg.
4: Yeah, go to Miami.
1: Can I go into the Dior store?
4: Yeah, right.
1: I can go into the shops.
4: Can I admire the Art Deco?
2: Can I go to the Versace house?
1: Yeah.
0: There was GTA Vice City, which was based off Miami, and I believe that section is also going to be in this game too.
1: Oh, that's cool.
3: Yeah, they've got a swamp land. They've got something called Port St. Lucie sort of looking place.
1: Can you activate a mode? This is what I would like to do, Greg. Mm. I would like to activate the mode where the cops don't even chase you. Where you just go around criming.
2: Yeah, like The Purge.
1: But yeah, you just create havoc.
4: That would take the fun out of it, though.
1: Huh?
4: That would take the fun out of it, I think.
1: No, because the heat gets too hot, and then there's no way to escape. You keep getting more and more of the stars or whatever it was.
0: So you could do that, and supposedly they're adding another star to the wanted levels. Now it's going to be a 6-star wanted level. I have seen videos of people doing this. So they'll be in the game. They'll antagonize one of the NPC characters. They'll run to the nearest cop. That NPC will try to hit your character, but you duck behind the cop. They hit the cop instead, and all hell breaks loose. Basically the
3: badass
0: cop computer guys start fighting with the other computer guys, and it's this whole thing.
5: Yeah,
0: the videos are kind of crazy.
2: Now, they also have the keys in there. You can go down to the keys.
0: Yeah, you can go down to the keys.
5: Now let's pretend I've had sex before. What's NPC?
0: Non-playable character.
5: Oh, okay.
1: Yeah, let's just say for the sake of argument. I heard you got hit on by a dude.
2: What?
0: That did happen.
4: Awesome.
2: Lucky.
0: Yeah, that was the last time I was in Texas, and I said that because I'm planning on going back for a couple days.
1: That's
0: so
1: cool. I didn't know you did the work with the blind like that.
0: Nah.
1: Wow. Yeah, that's cool.
0: Last time I went down there, there was a guy just kind of talking to me, and I'm just friendly. Like, I talk with everybody else. I knew he was gay right off the bat.
1: Yeah, how?
4: Yeah, how so?
1: Tell us.
0: Yeah.
1: How'd you know right away?
4: Teach us.
3: You can taste it.
0: He could tell he was...
1: Get it.
0: I could tell he was being a little flirty and all that stuff like that. So I'm just like, okay, I'm pretty sure this dude's gay.
5: In what way? How?
0: Just because, he would...
1: In his lips at you?
2: Bat his eyes?
0: No.
1: Yeah.
0: So...

0: There was a little bit of that, the batting of the eyes. There was a little bit of like just like the light touching thing, and I'm like, oh, all right.
1: Yeah. So, did he say, "Come here, give me a kiss"?
0: No, he did not. Yeah. So, but
1: I heard Morgan in the other room. Damn.
2: Oh my god.
1: Come here, give me a kiss.
3: Yeah.
4: Check out these flowers.
1: Did he try to give you like salmonella or something?
0: No, he did.
3: One of his fingers disappear?
0: Nah, he did ask me out though. So, and I told him. I told him, you know, unfortunately, I don't roll that way, but thank you for your interest in my body. I appreciate it.
2: So diplomatic.
1: I'm looking for a man who's into my mind.
5: Yeah. Yeah. I'm not a piece of meat.
3: So this guy was a bear hunter.
0: Sure, yeah, probably. I was heavier then, too, so that would make sense.
3: Nice. Oh. Sweet.
1: All right, well.
4: He can probably smell you.
3: Odd story to share.
5: Got
1: options. It's cool. Because, you know, now my son's old enough, like, I could play this game with him.
2: Oh yeah.
1: Son, let's
2: bond
1: go tear up the town. You know what I mean?
3: Nice.
1: Son, go get that hooker. Go get our money back.
5: Beat her up.
2: And you're right about the redneck.
1: Let's go team this hooker.
0: Oh, yeah. No, this thing is going to be mega redneck.
2: Good God.
1: Family bonding, you know?
3: Can you make a team or, like with all your friends? Where you
0: GTA
3: crimin?
0: Online? Yeah, dude. Yeah. I rob banks and stuff like that with all my friends.
2: Oh, fun.
0: Yeah,
1: it's cool. 877-44-WOODY. 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
24: 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And there's an injury accident in West Covina at the moment, westbound 10 at Azusa Avenue. The two left lanes are blocked by that. CHP just arrived. Expected to be heavy from Grand Ave. In Cerritos, if you're heading southbound 605, there's a crash partially blocking the Alondra Boulevard off-ramp. An Anaheim accident in the left lane, southbound 55 at the 91. And for Long Beach, northbound 710, right on that ramp to Anaheim Street, brush fire starting to flare up. And eBay is home to millions of finds, and each one becomes part of your story. 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It's Greg Gorey. 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
1: 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Text any thought that you have. 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
2: Yeah.
1: You can text it over to us. Some of these things we don't need to hear. Over to 22987. 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Tell us who you are. And then where around SoCal you're listening to The Woody Show and Alt 98.7 this morning. 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
1: And let's get a headline. closer to home here in the state of California.
24: Well, a big portion of L.A. is dealing with bad air quality because of that cold storage warehouse fire in Boyle Heights. It's a 500,000-square-foot warehouse. It's been burning since last Wednesday. And air quality officials are telling everybody who smells or sees smoke to stay indoors, have the doors and windows closed. And they're also worried about spoiled food because about 85 million pounds of food are starting to spoil. So Mayor Bass has declared a local emergency. And meanwhile, the guy who was hoping to be mayor, Spencer Pratt, he's criticizing Karen Bass for yet again being out of the city during a major fire. He posted that Karen Bass was, quote, sipping cocktails in Chicago when that fire started last week.
0: Never here?
24: Also, in some follow-up news, last week, a guy started randomly attacking people at the Target in Simi Valley. Now he's being charged with attempted murder. Regine Tabor just was going around and hitting random people, and at one point choked a woman and covered her nose and mouth during those random attacks.
0: Jeez.
24: So he is currently locked up. He's going to have a competency hearing on July 16th. And then the cops up in Sacramento, they got a call about a guy who was armed with a weapon of some sort. They said it was a gun, and he was holding out inside of his house. So they called the SWAT team over after the guy said he didn't want to negotiate. And SWAT got a little creative. They used a drone to scope out the house. And then they noticed the guy inside, he was alive, but he was unresponsive, and he had a knife in his hand. So they brought the drone back, attached a powerful magnet onto it, and then sent it back in and used the magnet to grab the knife and disarm the guy.
1: See? Oh, that's like comic book and stuff. That's cool.
0: And all you cities that are anti-robot when it comes to this stuff.
24: Yeah.
0: No, stuck on that.
1: I don't think, dude, you're conflating the two things. What? They weren't anti-robot. They were anti-robot dog with machine gun attached to its back.
24: Yeah.
0: Oh, like, and you're against that?
1: I'm not saying yeah. I'm against that. I'm saying, but that's what people were against. These robots with a machine gun attached to them roaming around the streets.
0: Okay, fine. Pepper spray, tear gas.
24: Yeah, flamethrowers.
0: Yeah.
24: All of it. Well, this magnet thing worked. The knife was gone out of his hand, so the cops went in, arrested him, and took him straight to jail.
0: Sweet.
24: Rip. So that's what's going on, Wood.
1: I want to see a video of this thing, like, grabbing the knife with the magnet.
24: That would be pretty awesome.
1: What about the forecast today, Sammy?
3: Sunny today. High of 85 in the valley. 79 for downtown. 78 for Orange County. And 60s along the coast.
1: All right. It is the Woody Show. It's LA's alternative rock. Salt 98.7.

0: people were asked what's your best dad don't tell mom story. Something you and dad got into, or something happened with you and dad, and you're like, you know what, don't tell mom. Now there's one don't tell dad, like from A Christmas Story, when you know Ralphie got in the fight and just wasn't gonna tell the old man.
1: Scott Farkas.
0: Yeah. But people were asked that question. Share their best don't tell your mom story that you can remember with your dad. This was pretty funny. He said, my son was struggling to eat some dry chicken at a barbecue. Needed something to wash it down. The only thing I had on hand was a margarita. So I told him to take a sip, and he pounded the entire thing.
1: Oh, my God. Sweet.
0: And ended up getting tipsy off of it. And to this day, his mom still doesn't know about that.
1: That's crazy.
2: That's just a good memory.
0: That's nice. Like Rusty Griswold when they're out in the desert.
1: Yeah.
0: He goes, can I have a sip? Yeah, they downs the whole thing. Yeah. Good talk, Russ.
3: Yeah, we had one where for whatever reason, my cousins were in town, so we decided to go to the tobacco museum.
2: Oh,
4: sweet.
3: As you do. In
2: children.
4: Oh, yeah.
3: Right, so we went in, and then my dad and my uncle bought a can of dip, and they decided, hey, kids, you know, we're going to go try the driveway. And it wasn't a don't tell mom, because she walked out and found out, and she was very pissed. But it was the process of don't tell mom.
0: Yeah.
3: And we were all like,
0: were you guys throwing up?
3: No, we had just
0: make you puke.
3: We had put the tiniest little bit in.
0: Oh, okay.
3: And we were just cool. In the process of doing it with mom. What the F are you guys doing?
0: And you're from Tennessee, you say.
3: I say.
0: You that sounds very Tennessee.
3: But see, they're all from the North. That's these are Chicagoans and New Yorkians.
4: Yeah. I mean, my parents got divorced when I was 6, so I don't really have a lot of those stories. Yeah. But I told you, like, in the 80s, and like my babysitters were like doing cocaine in front of me and stuff like that. But then my dad and my dad's friends would be like partying, doing like cocaine and drinking and stuff.
1: What?
4: Like hardcore.
1: Your dad's friends?
4: Yeah. I mean, they were like super young parents in the 80s. Like they're partying like hard. So I think I don't think he's like don't tell mom, but I think he kind of like implied like, hey, Don't say that the boys were over.
2: Yeah. It's so funny that you say that, because I was talking to my mom last week and she said the same thing to me. She said, looking back, all we did was party.
4: Yeah.
2: And now me thinking back, it's true.
4: It was like every
2: almost
4: weekend.
2: Every night, every weekend was like 30 people wasted, getting thrown in the pool.
1: Nice. What?
2: Just like, I think there were affairs going on. Nice. It was
0: it was a key party going on.
2: Yeah.
0: His parents' house.
2: Everybody's smoking.
0: Greg and his brother weren't allowed out of their rooms.
2: You stay in there.
0: You gotta stay in there.
2: Yeah, it was fun. So there wasn't a whole lot of secrets.
0: No. This one says, my dad used to tie a sled to the back of our four-wheeler and drive us around in the snow.
1: Oh, that rules.
0: One time I fell off and had my face beat up. I was bleeding everywhere. We told my mom I slipped and fell so we could just keep doing the sled rides.
1: Good like, job.
0: Just yes. Don't tell mom.
2: That's awesome.
1: Don't mess it up for everybody.
0: My dad told the cops that he was tickling me while I was in the back seat trying to get out of a ticket for reckless driving. They asked me if that was true, and I was too scared to say anything, so I just nodded, and they let him off with a warning, and he immediately told me never tell my mom about this.
2: Helping him out.
0: Well, dude, if you have kids and you don't use them to get out of stuff, whether it's a ticket or out of like planned events,
1: then what's the point?
0: Then you're doing it wrong.
1: Yeah.
0: That's one of the whole reasons to have kids. That way, so you never have to do a dish again.
1: Oh, yeah.
0: You never have to cut your own grass again. Mm-hmm. There's just certain things. Never have to take the trash cans out again. That's why you have them.
2: Otherwise, they're just freeloaders.
0: Someone said, I was with my dad, and we thought it was a good idea to start a small fire on our porch, which was made of wood. We thought we put it out, but the wind must have kicked up, because we came outside the next day, and there was a giant hole burned into the porch.
1: Oh, my God.
0: How that happened? Don't know.
2: Yeah, arson.
0: Neighbor kids. I don't know.
2: Love it.
0: Yeah. So what's your best story with your dad where it's like, hey, man, don't tell your mom. Mm. Do girls have those? Or is that just like a father-son
1: thing?
0: Yeah,
1: that doesn't really sound like anything I grew up with.
5: I do, but it's a much more like wholesome one than what you guys are talking about.
4: No cocaine?
5: But I remember it's kind of the first time that it occurred to me that this could happen.
0: Can I guess?
5: Yeah.
0: You and your dad watched a Hallmark movie before the whole family could in your coordinated pajamas.
2: You did it.
0: Tell mom.
3: They made a Mother's Day gift, and you couldn't surprise her until Mother's Day.
0: Yeah, Sammy's dad snuck a cup of hot cocoa to her without the mom knowing. Don't tell mom.
5: It's like that. It's a little bit like that, actually, wow. Where I was like 5 years old. It was Thanksgiving and we weren't allowed to have any of the treats before dinner. And there was homemade Reese's and everyone was down in the basement hanging out. And I had gone upstairs and I found my dad upstairs eating a Reese's. And I was like, we're not allowed to have those yet. And which he would have gotten in trouble, too, honestly, if he had broken into the stash too early. And he just handed me one and he said, I won't tell if you won't. And I was like, oh, that's when I realized, like, we can sneak things.
1: You're complicit. Yeah.
6: Samantha,
5: so cool.
6: Have a Reese's.
5: Yeah. Breaking the rules.
0: Dork. My daddy let me have a piece of candy when I wasn't supposed to.
7: I know. He had one, too.
0: Isn't that adorable? 877-44-WOODY. Text over to 22987. 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
2: Traffic is sponsored by Viome. And in Anaheim, got a problem on the westbound 91 connector to the southbound 55. It is blocked with a Jeep accident. There's heavy traffic now from Lakeview Avenue. Again, that's the west 91 connector to the southbound 55. And in Cerritos, if you're heading south 605, there is a crash partially blocking that Alondra Boulevard off-ramp. 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
0: All right, thank you very much, Greg Gorey.
2: Yeah, Woody.
0: All right, so we got the tickets for Death Cab for Cutie all day long, all this week. You can win tickets for Death Cab at the Greek on August 3rd. Win those tickets, that gets you qualified for the grand prize trip to see 21 Pilots and Death Cab for Cutie in Ohio for the 21 Pilots hometown show, which is coming up in, when is that date on that? That's October 17th, I do believe.
2: Yeah.
0: Round trip airfare. You also got the hotel, tickets to the show if you win the big grand prize. Also, Gabriel Iglesias going to be at Yamava on Sunday. Tickets are available for that, but why buy them when you can win them?
2: That's what I've been asking.
0: Another chance to do that today. You want Gabriel Iglesias tickets? We've got Gabriel Iglesias tickets, so,
2: just,
0: you know.
2: Just win.
5: Yeah, it's that easy.
2: Win. That's how
0: today,
2: you do it.
0: Tuesday, here on The Woody Show. Phones open, 877-44-WOODY. You can send us a text over to 22987. You know, I got no love for cats.
2: Yeah.
0: Just in general.
5: Aww.
0: Yeah, dude, I don't know, man.
2: I don't hate them. I don't hate them.
0: Here's the thing. I don't hate them.
2: Right.
0: No. I just don't care about them.
2: There you okay. go. Yeah.
0: It's like I cats, squirrels. I kind of put them in the same, like,
2: squirrels.
0: Like, whatever.
2: Yeah, I get it.
5: They're so cuddly.
0: Uh-huh. It's just an animal.
2: Some of them are nice. I
0: don't give a second thought about, you know?
5: Okay.
0: But there was another press conference from one of our favorite soundbite machines, Sheriff Grady Judd.
5: Yes. Oh, Riff.
0: They're in Florida. And this time, he's talking about this woman who had been feeding stray cats.
2: Uh-huh.
0: But what she didn't know is that one of those cats was a bit violent.
2: Oh, God.
0: And this cat went on a rampage.
25: People who feed stray cats mean well. But you're adding to the problem. Cats roam free. This one cat attacked 5 different people. 3 of them children, and attacked a puppy. They've got to go through some horrible shots, rabies shots, for the next period of time in order to make sure that they don't get that deadly disease.
0: So, yeah, the cat went and hid out under a house,
2: uh-huh.
0: and they found it there, and it was already dead when they found it.
5: Oh.
0: Animal control did some investigating,
2: so
0: and sure
2: say.
0: Enough, that little bastard had rabies.
5: Yeah, I was like, there's something wrong with this cat. That's not normal.
2: That's scary.
0: All the people that got bit had to get treated.
2: I bet.
0: And the chick who was feeding this thing was given a citation. So.
5: Oh, really?
2: Jeez.
0: Yep.
2: Jeez.
0: 877-44-WOODY.
2: That's scary.
0: Yeah, be the weird cat lady. Let it stay in your house.
5: Bring it inside.
0: Don't let it roam the neighborhood.
5: Yeah.
2: Risk rabies? Nope.
0: Send us a text over to 22987. Gina Grad will have the trending news headlines coming up for us next. 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
1: LA's alternative rock.
2: I love it. I love it. I love it.
3: The Woody Show.
4: And let's get into another new hour. My name is Woody. That's Greg Gorey.
5: Yeah, hi.
4: Menace is right there.
6: What is up? Hi.
4: We got Gina Grant.
7: Yeah.
4: And she's got the trending news headlines.
7: A legendary music exec, Clive Davis, has died. Davis had made huge stars out of people like Whitney Houston, Alicia Keys, Bruce Springsteen, Billy Joel, everybody. He was in the music business for 66 years. Obviously, the tributes are just pouring in.
4: Through a great party.
7: Mm-hmm. Oh, yeah.
4: That legendary Grammys party, the Clive Davis party.
5: Everybody wanted to go to that.
4: Yeah.
7: Yeah. 94 years old.
8: We can blame him for Bruce Springsteen.
7: I was going to say, Greg's only mad Clive. About one of those. Yeah. Well, at least five people have been arrested, and another five have been cited after allegedly messing with the reflecting pool at the Lincoln Memorial. The pool was just renovated for about $14 million, but as we talked about last week, it's already super messed up. President Trump says people poured chemicals into the water, screwed up the pool, but no evidence has been released about that yet. However, and I didn't even know this was a thing, one of the people arrested is former Olympic canoeist, Davy Hearn.
4: Olympic canoeist.
6: Yeah.
7: You know what?
4: Save
7: learning
4: some chicks for the rest of us.
7: I'm learning new things every day. There's an Olympic canoeist. He said he was only looking at a loose piece of the pool's surface. He didn't damage anything. Officials say the pool will probably have to be drained again, more repairs, and that'll cost taxpayers $2 million.
4: Dude, how does he have time for that?
7: You know, right? Slaying all that.
4: Yeah, all the canoe groupies.
8: That's like, it reminds me of like being in a hammock would be an Olympic sport. Like,
7: yeah,
8: it's
7: it takes a lot of upper body strength.
6: The canoe stuff, do you see what they make for the Olympics? It's like
8: it's
6: like whitewater rafting. It's like insane.
4: For canoeing?
6: Yeah.
8: Canoeing? Are you thinking kayak?
6: That's the same thing, right?
7: No.
8: That's why
4: canoe is different.
6: Oh, canoe's like what they do in college, right?
7: That's rowing.
6: How many different variations is there?
7: See, now we're all learning.
4: So rowing is like there's a number of dudes all in one boat and they're all rowing in sync, right?
6: Yeah, you see that in all the movies.
4: A canoe is like you see like on a pond and like one person's at one end, another person's at the other end with the oar. They're kind of going through the
8: switch sides.
4: They switch sides.
8: Back and forth.
4: Kayak is where you're kind of like, you're sealed into it.
8: Right.
6: Okay, the kayak is the water rafting.
8: Right.
7: Yeah, not the canoe.
8: Right.
6: The canoe is like what you do at summer camp.
8: Exactly.
4: Correct.
8: Right. And then you lie in a hammock.
7: Right. Now we're all on the same page. Well, Lionel Messi has set a record for career goals scored at the World Cup when he kicked his 17th and 18th World Cup goals for Argentina against Austria yesterday. Messi turns 39 this week, and he started his World Cup career 20 years ago. He already got 5 goals in 2 games during this World Cup.
5: Oh, good for you.
6: Dude, there was dudes crying when he got that.
7: It's a big old deal. And in case you want to know who he passed up, it's Germany's Miroslav Klose. He held the record.
6: Guy.
7: Yeah, right? He's one of you have the poster. He had the record for 16 World Cup goals. And
4: I've got his balls.
7: just got
4: like Adidas
7: up.
4: Makes them.
7: Yeah, I bet you do. Well, there's another twist in the Nancy Guthrie case. Now ABC News is saying...
6: I was going to shout out real quick. Messi has his own cologne now at Ulta, just FYI.
4: Oh.
6: $95.
4: Somehow I missed that my last trip to Ulta.
7: Yeah.
6: It smells like Polo Sport.
8: Oh.
7: All right.
8: Yeah. Old-timey.
7: Well, with this Nancy Guthrie case, ABC News is saying that just days after she disappeared, 2 anonymous notes were sent to TV stations in Tucson, and investigators thought they were serious enough for the FBI to track down who sent them. So one of the notes said they wanted crypto in exchange for Nancy's return. But here's the thing. The other suggested she died when she was abducted and she was buried somewhere in nature. But TMZ says that note didn't actually come out and say she was dead. Yeah, right.
8: In a building?
7: In an urban area.
8: Right.
7: So the big questions now are, why are these notes coming out now? And does it mean investigators have a new lead and who sent them in the first place? But this is back in the news cycle.
6: I thought they had a lead of her being buried in Mexico. That was like not too long ago.
7: Well, that could be nature.
6: A couple weeks ago.
7: Former Jets quarterback Geno Smith, he's under investigation after cops were called to his place in Florida. A woman posted videos on social media accusing him of assaulting her during an argument, made a bunch of other personal allegations about him. And when cops first got there, they didn't arrest anyone. They closed the case. No big deal. But after looking at everything again, they brought in a detective and say the investigation is now active. So far, no charges have been filed.
4: Did you see the video?
7: No.
4: Okay, so she's the one that started recording the video. And she's like chasing after him. She takes a swing at him. it's like you're kind of incriminating yourself.
7: Well, that's why they were probably like, eh.
4: You're claiming, I'm saying, yeah, you're claiming that he did these things to you, which he might have. I don't know. I don't know. But all I've seen is that video.
7: Right.
4: That NFL memes, Jeff, you know that account? Yeah. They posted a video if you want to go on there on Instagram and see it. Do you, one thing everybody's pointing out is he's trying to get away from her and go back in the house.
7: Yeah.
4: You know, and there's a little laundry sink that's in the garage, like right before you walk into the house. Mm-hmm. And there's this like AK just sitting right there.
7: Oh, what?
8: My God.
4: Oh, dude, there's some heavy machinery just sitting right there in the sink. And she's like claiming like, oh, all he wants to do is, you know, watch basically porn online and play Call of Duty.
8: Can you blame
7: Isn't that the life that everybody wants?
6: Is like, that illegal?
7: Yeah.
8: Right.
4: It sounds like Tyler's dream life. He was talking about it in the office. But like, it looks like he got, like, he played Call of Duty and was like, yeah, I want that for the house.
8: Yeah, I want it in
4: I want
8: real
4: that
8: life.
4: Gun for the house. Right. And went and got one.
7: And that's the thing. They when they got there, they're like, you guys are fine. But then they're taking a second look at this. And he hasn't commented. Jets haven't commented. Nobody's commenting.
4: Like, if you're trying to go after somebody, don't have a video of you chasing after them. It's like when you know, somebody claims, oh, I felt my life was in danger. So you post a video of you chasing them and shooting at them.
7: Yeah.
4: That's not going to go your way.
7: You should be running the other way.
4: Exactly.
7: Yeah. Well, finally, here's a little nightmare fuel for you. A woman in Oklahoma was feeling a little hungry, so she stopped at an Arby's, grabbed something to eat, and she ate the roast beef sandwich. Totally fine, nothing out of the ordinary. But a few days later, she says she developed symptoms of oral herpes. So she had this feeling she got
4: Sounds
7: it from Arby's.
4: Arby's.
7: She called the cops and had them check it out. Turns out she was right. The cops looked at the security cameras, and it showed... Okay. It showed an employee allegedly taking the roast beef off the slicer and spitting into it.
4: Oh, there's a video of it. It's not allegedly.
7: I know.
4: There's a video of it.
7: There's a video of it, unless somebody's so good at AI. But the employee who spit in the food, that was a 38-year-old woman. Cops arrested her. They found out this was not her first time in jail. She had a long rap sheet that included narcotics possession, credit card fraud, and a DUI. And now she can add poisoning food with intent to injure to that list. So... you know, watch your sandwiches.
8: Oral herpes?
7: Oral herpes.
4: Have you guys seen the trend online where people go into their coworkers and they go, hey, so-and-so is bringing in lunch today. What do you want from Arby's? And just to see their reaction.
7: Oh, yes.
4: Mm-hmm. Oh, like, my God. It's so funny. Here, I have a clip. Hold on. This is great.
3: The reps bring in Arby's today. What do you guys want?
9: Arby's?
3: Okay. What? What do you want from Arby's?
9: Are you being f***ing serious? It's Arby's.
3: Okay. The reps come
4: in.
9: What do you want
4: with
9: Arby's?
3: Arby's?
4: Like,
3: what?
4: What? Arby's?
7: I don't know. I love Arby's.
6: Sounds like a bunch of lame ass bitches.
7: Yeah, they have the best fries.
10: Yeah,
6: Arby's rules.
10: I've never had Arby's.
6: Oh, wait, what?
10: Ever in my
6: Shocking.
10: Life. Not one time.
7: You always have to get the cheese sauce
6: I'm surprised.
7: On top.
10: I know. I'm with her. Who eats Arby's?
7: Oh, my God.
4: Arby's.
7: It rules.
6: Arby's just, they have so much money. Who did they just buy? They just bought another a brand.
10: Oh, really?
6: Yeah.
4: Was Arby's a standalone brand? Or were they under like a Yum Brands kind of thing? Yeah. Like the same kind of, because then they have money.
7: Was it like Dr. Pepper?
4: I doubt it's all everyone that Arby's money.
8: Buffalo Wild Wings?
6: Yeah. BB Dubs for $2.9 billion.
7: Oh, wow.
6: Yeah.
7: So somebody's no one eating eats it.
4: BB Dubs? What's the other B?
8: Yeah, BB Dubs.
6: BB Dubs.
7: What's
6: the,
7: yeah. B
4: what's the,
7: dubs
4: what's
7: dubs?
4: The other B?
8: Buffalo Bills Wild Wings.
4: Buffalo Bills Wings.
6: B out here.
4: B Dubs.
7: Yeah. B Dubs Dubs. B Dubs Squared.
4: B out here.
7: Yeah. Well, that's what's going on with it.
4: All right. Thank you very much, Gina Grad.
7: You got it.
4: We'll take a quick break. We got some more Woody Show next. Right.
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0: Friday, June 26th, the world's most exciting combat sport, Bare Knuckle Fighting Championship returns with another night of action you have to see to believe. 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
8: 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And in Cerritos, if you're heading southbound 605, the exit to Alondra Boulevard is partially blocked. There's a car that flipped over after crashing into a tree. So again, that's South 605, the ramp to Alondra Boulevard. And then Anaheim CHP might have to do a traffic break to clear some tire debris southbound side of the 57 before you get to the 91. Swallowing random supplements and hoping for the best? 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
4: Well, you got a chance to go see 21 Pilots in their hometown. They're in Ohio. Rap. They're playing with Def Cab for Cutie. So you'll win tickets to go see Def Cab at the Greek. This is on August 3rd. And when you win those tickets, you get qualified for that grand prize trip. So it's round trip airfare. It's hotel. Tickets to the show, which is sold out.
9: Yeah.
4: And that stadium holds like 100,000 people.
9: It's going to be incredible.
4: It's going to be awesome. Yeah. So that'll be in the 7 o'clock hour. So next hour on that. And then in the 8 o'clock hour this morning, tickets to go see Gabriel Iglesias at Yamava.
7: Yes. Nice.
4: So we'll get you set up on them Gabe tickets. Phones are open right now. 877-44-WOODY. You can send us a text over to 22987. It's Jimmy Eat World. It is the

0: 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The Woody
1: Show. Oh, I don't like the smell.
2: It's back.
0: So one of the ways you can get a hold of us, it's old school. Not as old school as sending like a
3: letter.
0: Letter in the mail.
1: Self-addressed stamp.
0: You can
1: on
0: do
1: those.
0: It. People still do that.
1: Why not?
0: Mm-hmm. Seabass just got invited to someone's college or something.
4: Oh, sweet. Via mail.
0: They sent us a ticket to some event that's going on. Yeah.
1: That's awesome.
0: You can send us an email. Email at thewoodyshow.com. This one is from Kevin. The subject line, it says, to the future, Mrs. Steamboat Willie.
1: Meaning
3: Sammy.
0: Right.
1: Okay.
0: Who is going to be getting married to her boyfriend.
1: Oh,
0: who,
1: okay. Wow, that's news. Okay.
0: For some reason, we still don't mention his name, even though the cat is so out of the bag at this point. It's just Steamboat Willie, which is weird. Okay, but here we go. Hoy, Woody Show.
3: Hoy, Kevin.
0: Mm-hmm. I texted in to see where Sammy and Steamboat Willie met since I was on the Disney Wonder in Alaska. That's the cruise that we were on. Remember the Disney cruise?
1: Mm-hmm.
0: We did the show from there. That's where Sammy met Steamboat Willie. That's why I call him Steamboat.

0: podcast that I've missed since I was on the ship. Keep up the good work and screw the haters. Me love. That's from Kevin. That's
1: aww,
0: a nice,
1: aww,
2: very awesome, nice, Kevin.
0: Aw, babe.
3: What a nice tribute to Sammy.
0: I know, right?
3: Where she got aww, love.
0: Yeah. That's right. Sammy wants to know if she was the a-hole.
1: Oh.
2: Yes.
0: This is your Father's Day question that you had.
4: I think this might be Morgan.
0: I'm sorry, Morgan's.
5: Yeah.
0: Mm. Morgan's question. I'm sorry. Are you the a-hole?
5: Am I?
0: A follow-up from a thing that from Father's Day, you try to call your dad.
5: Right. Because that's what you do on Father's Day.
1: Of course. Yeah.
5: I was going to have a nice long chat. Yes. Uh-huh. And he didn't answer. I'm like, okay, he's busy. He'll call me back later. Never call me back. But then I didn't call him back again. Am I an a-hole for that?
1: Oh.
5: Because I felt kind of bad, but also...
0: Did you leave a voicemail?
5: No, I texted him. But I know he's on out on his bike
2: him,
5: with his buddies.
2: And you called him.
0: Yeah, I think you're good.
5: But I still covered. Felt bad.
0: No, I think you're good.
1: As long as he knows that you reached out.
0: Which also reminds me, I got to check on something.
4: He should feel bad. He should have called you back.
5: He's got a life. I get it.
0: Well, no, I mean, like, look, phone hey, call. It's Father's Day.
3: 10 minutes.
0: I know, but it's Father's Day. He is under no obligation to do anything.
6: True.
0: To call back. He'll call her back.
5: Yeah.
0: At some point.
2: Yeah.
1: Yeah.
0: But he didn't call her back, you know, in that moment. That's fine. She called. You texted after you tried to call.
5: Right.
0: Saying, I tried to call you.
5: No, I didn't say that. I said, thinking of you. Love you. Hope you're having a good day.
3: Oh, that's good.
0: I think you're good.
1: Did he give you a passive aggressive thumbs up emoji?
5: No.
2: Cool story.
5: But later that night, I did feel bad. I was like, probably should have tried calling again.
0: I'd be fine with that. I tried to call my dad earlier in the day. And he didn't pick up. And so I just followed up with a text like, hey, just tried you. Call me when you can. And that was it. And I talked to him later. But that's what you do. Just say, I tried to call you. That way it's noted. Sometimes you'll miss the missed call notification. Mm-hmm. And so you can't rely on that, which is why I asked, did you leave a voicemail? Because at least the voicemail will show up.
1: Yeah.
0: The missed call notification you might miss.
2: Or you can leave a FaceTime video, too. When they don't pick up on FaceTime, you can just like record a video.
5: Oh, that's true. Well, I don't FaceTime him. But.
0: All right, so so check this out. FUPS, so hard. I have a thing with these like sending things last minute.
1: Oh yeah.
0: You know, Mother's Day,
3: that's
0: first day thing.
1: You have to put the cards in those special overnight envelopes.
0: Correct. Yeah, and it's usually because like Father's Day or Mother's Day or whatever. It's on a Sunday, so I want to make sure that the things that we're sending get there in time. But it's like Friday and I hadn't sent it yet. So that means Saturday delivery, which is usually a premium for a Saturday. That's even more than just a regular overnight delivery. Okay. Well, there's a double whammy here because not only was it Father's Day and, we were sending, some gift cards and stuff for my dad from the kids, but also this week is my dad's birthday.
1: Oh.
0: So we did get him a birthday card and a gift card. So I put all this stuff in the UPS overnight for Saturday delivery. And when I did get a hold of my dad, I go, hey, I just want to make sure the package arrive. He goes, I hadn't seen anything. And so they're looking. Now, this was Friday I sent. It was supposed to be delivered Saturday. I just talked to him yesterday, and it still hadn't arrived.
1: Oh, no.
0: I go, what the F? I look on the UPS thing where you could track, and it says, there's been a delay. Basically, the package missed its flight.
1: Oh, no. Yeah. I didn't know they could do that.
0: And they said there was like some kind of mechanical issue, so the plane didn't leave on time to make it so they can get there on Saturday. It'll be delivered the next business day. Well, the next business day came and went, still wasn't delivered, and they still hadn't sent me any kind of update. So I call the UPS number.
3: Uh-huh.
0: I go, hey, I paid a premium to have this delivered on Saturday. It's still not there. What is the deal? They go, well, you'll have an update by 9 p.m. tonight as to what the status of the package is. It won't be delivered today either.
1: Oh.
0: But I'm like, are you kidding? I could have paid 3-day over, whatever the 3-day express for it. I go, well, I want a refund. Well, you have to wait for it to be delivered. Then you can call us back.
3: Oh, I'm sure they'll rush to give you your money back.
0: Mm-hmm. Call us back. And they go, oh, well, you mailed it from a UPS store. So you have to call the local UPS store that you shipped it from in order to get the refund. Anyway, how much was a Saturday delivery?
5: Oh, God.
1: Overnight.
0: Yeah.
1: Saturday delivery.
2: Now, this is just an envelope?
0: The envelope, it had three cards.
3: So nothing heavy.
0: One Father's Day card with the gift cards from the kids, and then a birthday card for my wife and I, and then one from the kids with another gift card.
2: I would say 185.
5: I'm saying 300.
1: No.
3: For

0: Overnight?
1: Not for the gift cards. Just for the overnight. Yeah. For Saturday.
2: I would say $150.
1: $100. I don't know. You guys are going to be unimpressed.
0: $120.
3: That's insane.
1: Yeah. $120.
4: That's how much it costs for
1: I'm like, hey, I was willing to do it because it would get there and be there in time for Father's Day and, of course, for his birthday, which isn't until later in the week. But still. And this is for $100. I said for $120. This is the customer service that I'm getting.
3: Hand delivered on a pillow.
1: I can't even call you. First of all, what does it matter? Like once it's delivered, how about you just give me the refund now? Just issue the refund.
3: We already missed the date.
1: You already missed the date, so yeah. Just issue the refund now. You have the credit card. You know, I'm sure listed or whatever. Yeah. Just what or send me a voucher for whatever that would have been.
0: Right.
1: But now you're telling me not only do I have to wait for it to get delivered. God knows when that will be. But then I also have to call the local UPS store.
3: Oh my God.
1: That I sent it from. Aren't you all UPS?
3: Yeah. Greg, can you imagine mailing something for $120?
0: No.
1: Well, if you've ever like shipped a box of something,
4: it's insane.
1: That stuff gets nuts. You know you're screwed when they break out the little tape measure.
0: Yeah.
1: And they're going and they're measuring like the height, the width, they're writing stuff down. They're like punching it in there, like, oh God, how much is this going to be?
4: All the shipping stuff is insane.
1: Yeah, but for whatever reason, the UPS store, and if you bring it to like a FedEx office, why is it so much more expensive than just shipping it otherwise?
3: Yes.
1: No. I'm saying like if you go to like an actual FedEx, you know, if you just like set it up an account online. And you can print off the label, which I should probably set that up.
2: Yeah, you should check out
1: with how much I end up doing this.
2: Mm-hmm. Pirate Ship is a really good website. Much cheaper than going to UPS.
1: I know, but I want UPS or FedEx because anytime I've tried to overnight stuff through the postal service, it's never there on time, and then it's in the wind. There, it goes into like you know when spacecraft come back in through the atmosphere, there's that blackout period.
3: Uh-huh.
4: Yeah.
1: Every time I've overnighted stuff with the United States Postal Service. There is like this window where they go, we have no information on your package.
4: Yeah, we don't know where it's at.
1: And, you're in this black hole of no information. And especially if it's something important. I remember I was sending like papers to like an insurance company or something, maybe something with mortgage.
3: Something official. Mm-hmm.
1: Something official that I, you know, and I'm like, I'm never going again with, you know, for something important, for something that kind of whatever and get there whenever.
3: I got to tell you that last Mother's Day, three cards went out. Three cards to three different parts of the country never made it to anybody from USPS.
1: Yeah.
3: Never made it. Don't know where they went.
1: Yeah. So this is why I always thought it was an excuse. People go, well, you know, it's in the mail.
3: It's right. It's in the mail.
1: That's why people can believe that.
3: Yeah.
4: Yeah. UPS is so expensive. I only use it for the Amazon returns now because you can take all your returns there.
3: Yeah.
1: Yeah. Because you can sign up for like a UPS or you can sign up for like your own FedEx account and then you can print off the thing and it gives you basically like a QR code or sometimes you can even print off like the shipping label at home and then just drop it off at one of those FedEx office places. You don't pay the premium you pay at the UPS store or FedEx because you just pay whatever the direct price from UPS or from FedEx is.
4: I like the FedEx also. The tracking I feel is better.
1: Yeah.
3: Mm-hmm.
1: Yeah.
3: I didn't know that.
1: Shame on me.
3: Yeah.
0: Well,
1: and you know what?
0: If only you could figure it out, Woody.
1: I know.
4: Yeah.
0: Five days in advance, that's what I allow when I'm setting a card. Do it 5 days in advance.
1: And
0: but then I hate it when the recipient opens it right away. Like my mom will call me 4 days before her birthday. Thank you for your present. I'm like, you know it's for your birthday.
4: Yeah.
0: Why did you open it?
4: Relax.
1: What does it matter if they open it on their birthday?
0: It just emotionally, it matters to me.
4: Yeah.
0: I don't know.
4: Then what are you going to do on your actual birthday?
3: Exactly.
0: Right. There you go.
4: Now do I have to send two
0: like
4: gifts?
0: Like you knew that was for, let's say, Mother's Day.
4: Yeah.
0: Why did you open it on Friday?
4: So now there needs to be a pre-gift and then the actual gift?
1: Does it change?
3: Does your mom say what mine does? She does the same thing. She goes, I'm sorry, honey. I just couldn't stand the pressure.
0: The pressure.
3: Who's pressuring you?
0: I've never heard that.
3: Oh, she says it all the time.
1: Yeah. Woody loves wasting his money for procrastinating every holiday and birthday.
0: I'm
1: just as mad at myself, and even when I'm hearing myself tell the story, I'm mother effing myself. I understand.
0: Like, just
1: I do.
0: Write it down, but get it done. Do it five days early.
1: Agreed.
0: Done.
1: Agreed.
0: Right.
1: I'm not even arguing.
0: No mystery.
1: Stupid. 877-44 Woody. Send us a text over to 22987. We're gonna take a break, and then when we come back, I'm gonna introduce you to this this news anchor. I got some audio. You're going to love this, Greg. You love this stuff.
0: Okay, I hope he's drunk.
1: No, he's not drunk.
0: Okay.
1: He's not drunk, but the audio is great. Jeff, you heard the audio.
5: It's amazing.
1: Yeah, it's pretty funny. He's signing off and saying his goodbyes.
3: Okay.
0: Like retiring.
5: Yeah.
1: Okay. Sorta.
0: Okay.
1: Sorta. I think he's just kind of fed up with news.
0: Oh, okay.
1: He's like one of those guys like where he's like, oh, I'm a journalist of integrity. You know, integrity schmegrity, you know?
0: Rip.
1: Like, dude, you go on TV, you read words that people write for you.
3: Relax.
1: Yeah, pretty easy gig.
0: Not bad.
1: Yeah, not bad. But anyway, so this news anchor, he quit, and he was doing his big goodbye. And okay. I think you'll enjoy the audio, Greg.
0: Awesome.
1: So share that with you next here on The Woody Show. Hang on.
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0: I know that our program director hates it every time we play Korn or something like that.
1: Oh, no.
2: Because it rules?
0: And it's no offense, because I love her. I do. I consider her a friend.
2: For sure.
0: But the show is not for her. Say it's time.
3: Right.
0: It's for guys who are like this. Mm-hmm. Thank you for the Korn. You do this hype because I'll be trenching all day. That's what I'm talking about. 877-44-WOODY. 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
0: Greg, it's our favorite.
2: Oh, yeah?
0: When people start crying.
2: Oh.
0: All right, so there's this reporter. He is in Davenport, Iowa. His name is Dustin Nolan. And he had a very emotional live on-air goodbye. Now, things have been kind of twisted and taken out of context, and he has actually gone online to try to clarify some of that stuff. He was on in no way trying to make any kind of like statement or whatever. This was just a him saying goodbye thing.
3: Okay.
0: Because he didn't pull an Inetta the Mood Setter.
2: That's what I was thinking.
0: And all of a sudden,
3: I quit this bitch.
0: Okay. No, he told them that he was leaving. Uh-huh. And he had his reasons for leaving. And he was like, look, I think he's just more of like a... In his mind, he's a legit journalist. And he doesn't like how what news has become. And a lot of people don't.
3: Yeah. Sure.
0: So he's not alone in that.
1: Garbage. Yeah.
0: You know what? And I give him a lot of credit. I have a lot of respect for a guy who just up and decides, you know what? This isn't working for me. Yeah. And then just pulls the ripcord. And I'll figure it out. I'll do something else. Yeah. Anyway, so he is he's on the air, and here's how it went.
7: Well, I'll try to get through this. Well, before we go this morning, I have an announcement. Today is my last day here at KWQC TV 6. I have chosen to step away from the news industry. Before I say goodbye, I just want to say I hope every one of you that's allowed me to be a part of your mornings know just how important that I have taken this job. How much it means to me that you've trusted me these past few years to bring you the news in the morning.
2: Oh my God.
1: Okay.
7: How much
1: Adam.
7: It means to me that you've trusted.
1: But why would somebody take that as a statement against anything?
0: Hold on.
1: Okay.
0: There's more to it.
1: Oh, I thought it was wrapped.
0: No. We're just stopping to laugh and to cry.
7: Okay. How much it means to me that you've trusted.
0: I don't know why we love these clips so much. This is like, I feel like years and years ago, like when we had not worked together all that long, I think this is one of the first things that Greg and I truly kind of bonded over, because we were both laughing our ass off at it might have been like a coach or a player retiring.
2: Oh, it was probably news conference.
0: Was it the old, like, that's my quarterback? Was it Terrell Owens? Is that T.O.?
2: Maybe.
0: Oh, no. I think it was. Wasn't that? Or yeah. Chad Ochocinco is one of those guys, I think. Anyway, that's my quarterback. Anyway, this guy continues. Here we go.
7: I've loved being able to provide a public service to this place we all call home, the Quad Cities. I also believe that we as a local news station have to be more than trends or sanitized news because it makes people feel uncomfortable.
2: What?
7: That's why the...
0: trends. Yeah. We gotta be more than trends.
1: It sounds like you said trans.
0: Trends or sanitized news.
1: Yeah.
0: Because we don't want to make people uncomfortable. He's not down for that.
7: Or sanitized news because it makes people feel uncomfortable. That's why the facts matter, and that's why we do what we do here. And this is a bittersweet goodbye. Yes, I'm looking forward to my next chapter. Yes, I'm looking forward to my next chapter.
8: Sounds like he finished.
0: Chapter.
1: Damn.
0: Yeah, and then he goes on some other interesting details. So he is the main news anchor, and then his co-anchor is this woman named Jenna.
7: The hardest part of this job for me is the realization that I won't be working with Jenna anymore. Because she isn't just the greatest co-anchor on the news desk, but she is the greatest co-anchor life as well.
0: Yeah, it kind of clipped there, but like in life, it's his wife.
3: Oh.
0: So he does the news with his wife, see?
3: Uh-huh.
0: Yeah.
2: See you, babe.
0: Sammy, aw.
3: I mean, did they probably met there, right?
0: Maybe.
3: So cute.
7: She isn't just the greatest co-anchor on the news desk. But she is the greatest co-anchor life as well. And if you don't have a Jenna in your life, I suggest you find one, because she makes dreams come true in every way another human can.
0: And you know what that means? It means she goes ass to mouth.
3: Right.
0: That's one down-ass bitch right there. Jenna's down for whatever. You want to bring another chick in? Cool.
1: You embarrass her like that, though?
0: You want to do a rail off of her ass?
8: Get yourself a
0: Done.
8: Jenna.
0: Get yourself a Jenna.
7: And if you don't have a Jenna in your life, I suggest you find one, because she makes dreams come true
0: she
7: in
0: does.
7: Every way another human can.
0: She's the dream maker.
2: It's like, you have a wife? Get out.
0: I thought the same thing,
2: what?
0: Right?
2: Really?
0: I thought the same thing. As the clip started, I'm watching it was on Instagram, and I'm watching this, I go... And then I'm like, oh, okay, this poor guy.
2: Wait, wife?
0: And then all of a sudden, wife, and I go, wife?
2: Really?
0: Wife?
8: The math ain't mathin'.
0: Wife? Wife? Was it Terrell Owens?
9: It was Terrell Owens. Crying about Tony Romo.
0: That's my quarterback.
2: Oh, my God.
0: Yeah, it was.
7: All the other wonderful people here that I've worked with here at TV6, I just want to say thank you for...
0: Little part right there sounds like... Like when you're a younger person, I don't think people do this as grown adults, but like when you're a younger person and you're in a relationship and like someone's on the phone with somebody, you might start getting a mouth party.
8: Oh,
0: because and like you got it because you're like on the phone and you're like trying to hold it together.
2: Right.
0: I think Jenna, because you know she's down.
8: Jenna went under that desk.
0: Jenna's under that desk right now. And that's why you heard that.
7: All the other wonderful people here that I've worked with here at TV6, I just want to say thank you for being great professionals and more importantly, great people. There will be no more TV tomorrows for me. So for everyone who's allowed me to be a part of their morning, I really do thank you. Good day and goodbye.
0: There'll be no more.
2: Wow.
0: No more goat adventures.
1: I have so many questions. Like, okay, so he's quitting because he thinks the news sucks. So is his wife staying there?
0: Yeah,
1: like,
0: she's staying.
1: And working?
0: Yeah, like, she's fine with it. She don't care.
2: She has no morals.
0: Jenna's down for anything.
8: Make it in here.
0: That's what we learned. Jenna's just down. She's cool.
2: I'll do the trends and the sanitized news.
0: Yeah, she don't care.
1: I'll get paid. Somebody has to put food on the table.
0: Yeah.
1: Like, I don't know. I think there's something more going on here.
0: That's the end of TV goodbyes.
2: There'll be no more TV tomorrow.
0: And that's the end of Goat Adventures. Remember that guy?
1: Yeah.
0: Remember the Goat Adventures guy?
10: That is going to be the end of Goat Adventures.
0: Yeah, because this guy, the video was this guy has got a bunch of goats and stuff, and these goats were like climbing up on top of his Jeep.
2: Onto the hood of the Jeep?
0: Yeah, and he didn't like that at all. Was like,
10: oh, no way. Babe,
11: I see
10: the
11: it.
10: Goats were on top of my Jeep.
11: I see it.
10: How did you get up there? Come here. Shirley?
0: Shirley?
10: Now, come on, Hawk. Now, you got to stay down. That is going to be the end of Goat Adventures.
0: Yeah, look, if we can't do this right, that'll just be the end of Goat Adventures.
8: Oh, no. Come on, guys.
0: All right, more Woody Show's next.
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3: 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And about 3-plus hours ago, there was a fatal accident in Cerritos, southbound 605 on the off-ramp to Alondra. So that ramp is still closed down for the investigation. And behind that, there's stop and go from Rosecrans Avenue. A two-car crash on the Sepulveda Pass, southbound 405 before Mulholland. That's not blocking any lanes, but it is tangling things up from Sherman Way. And a Fountain Valley crash, south 405 before Brookhurst, with a backup to Beach Boulevard. 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
4: Well, sometime between now and 8 o'clock, we're going to give you a chance to win tickets to go see Death Cab for Cutie at the Greek, which, you know, whatever. Mm-hmm. That's fine. It's another concert. It's fine. I'm saying that's just your fine. Regular run-of-the-mill concert experience.
5: It's a great show.
4: Great. That's not a statement on Death Cab for Cutie. I know it sounded that way. That's not how I meant it.
5: Yeah.
4: I meant it like, all right, well, you get tickets to a concert.
5: Yeah.
4: But here's what you also get, and this is the big deal. It's qualified for that trip to Ohio to go see 21 Pilots. They're doing their big hometown show at where Ohio State University plays their football game. So it's 100,000 people, and it's sold out.
5: It's insane.
4: Death Cab is on that show. You get qualified for that by winning the Death Cab tickets. That's where I was going with it.
5: That makes sense.
4: Apologies to Death Cab for Cutie. Didn't mean to make it sound like your show there at the Greek is going to be whatevs.
6: You know Ben's going to cry now.
4: Oh, you know what? That's when he writes his best stuff.
3: Yeah. That's true.
4: Yeah. So win tickets for Death Cab for Cutie August 3rd at the Greek. Get qualified for that trip. That's sometime between now and 8. And no particular band or song you're listening for. We'll just tell you when to call in. And you'll call in and you'll win. It's Phoenix. It's Listomania. LA's alternative.

0: Phoenix, Listomania, it is The Woody Show. The Woody Show. Well, we were talking about that news anchor who signed off in Quad Cities.
1: He's so emotional.
0: Yeah,
2: he was. A little weepy.
0: He was, he's going to make some man very happy someday.
1: Good.
2: Indeed.
0: Yeah, and then Jenna will have to be down for somebody else.
1: Yeah.
0: But he was shouting out his wife, Jenna, his co-anchor on the news, and talking about, like, what a down lady she is.
3: And if you don't have Jenna in your life, I suggest you find one, because she makes dreams come true in every way another human can.
0: And we said, "Wow, what a good woman this Jenna is."
4: He sounds like the NBC Page guy.
0: Oh, Kenneth.
4: Yeah, he sounds like Kenneth.
0: Yeah, from 30 Rock.
4: Yeah.
0: Anyway, it reminded me. We got this email. I'm going to leave her name out just in case.
2: Okay.
0: But tell me, what a down wife this is, Greg.
1: All right.
0: Hoy, Woody Show.
1: Hoy.
0: So this is, the question is, my husband gay?
2: Oh.
1: Is my husband gay?
0: Is my husband gay? Email at thewoodyshow.com. So I told him to find a woman to bang so we can spice up our sex life. That's how
2: nice
0: the email
2: lady.
0: Starts.
1: Mm.
4: All right.
0: Did you hear that, Jeff? I want to make sure that you know this story as well. I had Jeff go, don't show them the pictures yet. All right. So I told him to go find a woman to bang so we could spice up our sex life.
4: Sweet.
0: Like, he'll have sex with her first, and then at a different encounter, I can join. Mm. But he told me, quote, I can't have sex without having a connection first, or I can't get erect.
1: Mm, yes. Mm-hmm.
4: Gay.
0: Yeah. I thought men would bang literally anything. Is he gay, or is he just a bitch?
2: Oh, my God.
0: All I wanted was an effing threesome, and now he's all in his feelings about this girl he's talking to.
2: Damn, girl.
0: He still banged her after connecting with her for like a effing 5-hour conversation.
4: Oh, God.
0: She sounds like a dude the way that she talks, right?
2: Yeah.
1: Yes.
0: Yeah. Right. And she goes, like, bro, just put it in and tell me how it went. I don't care about the conversation you had with her.
4: Mm-hmm.
0: Now I'm all pissed because he likes her now, and I'm just here. So I'm bummed out because I really wanted a threesome. Now I got to go pay for a service that offers that, and I really wanted to bang a hot girl with my husband. P.S., I'm not super Hane. I give myself like a 5 for a 32-year-old. Okay. Morgan, rate me or do me. All right, here, let's get Morgan in here. Hold on, let's get Morgan, come on in.
2: Morgan could undercut.
0: I like how she says, I'm not super Hane.
1: Right, that's great.
0: Because that's
2: they could just hire Morgan to do it.
0: Yeah.
5: I understand it's average. But it's
4: to recap, she's... So her husband is like hooking up with a chick now,
0: no,
4: but now won't let him in.
0: Because he was told by her... Hey, go find some chick.
2: Yeah.
0: You hook up with her first. Tell me about it. Kind of like, what's the, is it?
2: Nikki Glaser?
0: Nikki Glaser.
4: But you got to the point where it said that the husband did hook up with the chick, but now the wife has not let in on it.
0: But not before having a 5-hour conversation to, quote, connect first.
1: Right.
2: Yeah. Or you can't.
0: Which is not what she wanted.
2: Or you can't perform. Whatever.
0: She didn't want him, like, emotionally connecting with anybody. Like, she said, hey, go find some hot chick that, you know, you make sure that, like, take her for a test ride.
2: Yeah, do a quick and dirty.
0: And then bring her in so that, because she wants to experience the threesome. But he's either gay or being a little bitch about it, I guess.
1: She talks about him like he's... her frat bro, you know?
0: Yeah, I don't know. All right, so, P.S., I'm not super Hane. I give myself, like, a 5 for being a 32-year-old. Morgan, rate me or do me. All right, so here's...
2: Damn, girl.
0: Let's see. Oh, wait, hold on. That cut off. Here's her picture.
6: Yeah, and she's
0: what do you
6: right.
0: think?
6: She's not Hane at all.
0: That's her.
6: I'd give her, like, a 7.
2: She's cute.
0: Okay.
6: She's cute.
0: Mm-hmm. Yeah.
1: Yeah, more than a 5.
2: Yeah, she's adorable.
6: Looks like she has a nice body.
0: For a chick who's looking for something like this, I would expect, because you always see, like, swingers and stuff.
4: Mm-hmm.
0: Like, swingers are always gross. Typically, like, you all hear about that.
5: Or on dirty. A swinger scale, she's an 8.
0: What's that?
5: Yeah. On a swinger scale, she's an 8.
0: Oh, yeah, on a swinger scale, for sure. Compared to the other swingers I've seen.
2: Yeah.
1: So what are you going with?
0: I'm sure, by the way, before any of you hot swingers start texting in, I'm sure they exist. I'm sure there are, like, some super hot swingers. But you know, on average, when you go to these swinging events and you see, okay. What do you think? So you give her a
6: 7, and I need
0: 7.
6: A girl for a threesome. So
5: nice.
6: I mean, hit me up.
0: You do?
6: Yeah.
0: Oh, I didn't know you were in the market.
2: Wait,
0: for that.
2: Wait. That means that you already you and somebody else.
6: Yeah.
2: And now who's requesting the threesome?
6: Does it matter?
0: Yeah.
2: Oh, him.
0: I know.
5: Yeah, this is not shocking.
2: Okay.
5: This
6: Yeah, it's not shocking at all.
5: No, because of this
6: guy. But no, she's super
0: Is it
6: cute.
0: Possible that you're being taken advantage of?
5: Yeah, that's what it sounds like.
6: How?
0: Because I don't like you're too. I don't know. You're kind of what's the word I'm looking for? Like
1: accommodating?
0: Like super thirsty.
6: I'm thirsty. I mean,
0: yeah.
6: How am I thirsty?
0: Well, no, because like,
6: I'm a willing participant.
0: The guy's picking up that you're willing to do anything.
5: Yep.
4: Yeah.
0: Right. And so he's like taking advantage of that. I'm throwing it out there as a person who cares about you as a person. If you're down and you like, you could do whatever you want. You're a grown ass woman.
6: I also don't think you guys know the whole situation. There are things I've said no to. So it's not like I'm down for anything.
0: We don't. I'm asking. Hey.
2: Again, like he said, he cares about you and wants to make sure you're not being taken advantage of.
4: I think there's free will.
6: Yeah,
0: I'm just asking.
6: 100%.
0: That's great.
2: And I think Morgan would be down for that. I don't think this is like against her moral code to have a threesome.
0: Really?
2: No.
6: No, not clearly at all. Not. I wish I would have had one by now, honestly.
5: I think everybody's correct here.
4: Yeah.
0: Yeah.
5: But back to the point at hand.
4: The point at hand, it seems like the chick is just like super gung-ho that she wants just to make out with the chick. I don't know why she needs to involve the husband.
0: She wants to have this experience with her husband.
4: Yeah.
5: I think there's other issues. If you're 32 and you're already spicing up your sex life and there's all this language about calling your husband a bitch and gay and all this stuff. She's a problem.
0: Well, she's probably wondering that she probably thought like, okay, well, guys will bang anything. Yeah. This should be easy. I think she
2: this is slam dunk.
0: I think she thought like, oh, this is gonna be no problem at all.
2: Like,
0: it could be
2: giving
0: easy.
2: Him this
0: like,
2: gift.
0: Yeah, you have this path. Like, go find somebody. And she's like, wait a minute. Why? What?
4: It should be like, easy, but I think maybe he might think, oh, is this a trap? Right.
0: Yes, that's also true. Yeah.
7: But shouldn't there have been more rules to begin with? Like, don't get to know this girl? Shouldn't that have been mentioned?
2: But he said the only way he can perform is if he gets to know them.
0: But I don't think she was... I don't think she was anticipating that. I don't think she saw that part coming. You know, I thought she just would be like, oh, hey, go find somebody. He'd be like, all right, not like this... Well, I need to have a connection first. Now, does he really believe that, or is he saying that trying to look like the
1: I love you so much?
0: Yeah, do you look? Is it a bad look if you just jump? Oh yeah, and you jump right on it, like you go, yep, no problem,
1: right.
0: And then have somebody like, or do you because it's your wife? Are you supposed to fight it a little bit?
2: Yeah, I get that, but you don't need to have a 5-hour follow-up conversation before you do it.
4: It's like paying the bill at a restaurant, you know? It's like, you at least reach for the wallet.
1: Yeah, you also, give it the illusion.
5: Also, this scenario is insane. You know, if like, hey, you're married. I'm going to say, don't go out, find any woman you can to get to have sex with you, which is not easy on any given day for any man. And that woman just happens to be into later finding out you're married, and then later also being down for a threesome?
0: Well, maybe
4: that's pretty rare.
5: That's very rare. Like, the way to do it is the wife goes out with you, and then because it's a 1 in a million chance otherwise.
4: She needs to curate the situation.
5: Right, exactly. Mm.
2: She's going to have to pay
5: stupid way to go about it.
0: You'd certainly have an easier time.
5: Exactly.
0: Mm-hmm. You know, with the wife in tow.
4: Yeah.
0: Yeah.
5: I'll tell you how guy. People do it. They get on the apps, and they take a picture of both of them. And they say, looking for, in this case, unicorn or whatever, blah, blah, blah, blah, blah. There's all kinds of phrases.
2: There's all kinds of
5: phraseology.
0: Yeah, code.
5: Right. But the you go out, find a girl, and then dump all this crap on her afterwards and hope she's cool with it?
4: Yeah.
5: That's an insane thing to request.
0: Well, and that's part of like the whole conversation up front. Like, hey, look, my wife actually sent me out here.
5: Yeah, okay. Uh-huh. Again, still 1 in a million chance.
7: Right. Yeah. And then to have a 5-hour conversation with her, get her emotionally invested in this guy who's married.
5: It's an insane request.
0: Yeah.
4: Can you imagine talking to a chick for 5 hours?
0: Gross. Sebastian, do you want me to forward you the email and you can be like a consultant on the case?
5: Yeah,
0: kind of give her some.
5: That's my consultation.
2: Oh my god,
5: this is over. She's crazy/a bitch.
1: And she sounds trashy.
0: I don't think she's a bitch.
5: Well, yeah. If that's her attitude about her husband, she is. And if she's asking for spicing up the marriage at that early on in the marriage, she is. She's the.
0: Well, how do you know how early the marriage is?
5: Well, it can't be more than 10 years.
1: Hmm. She's 32.
0: Yeah.
5: Unless they were, some kind of child bride situation.
0: Yeah, I don't know.
1: No, I'd be pissed if I were him, too. Because you're writing an email about your husband.
5: To a radio station.
2: Well, somebody tells me he doesn't know.
1: Is he gay? He's being a bitch. Like,
0: yeah.
1: Well, wow, sounds like a great marriage.
5: She doesn't want to be, exactly. Greg,
1: yeah,
5: exactly.
1: And she sounds trashy. She's,
5: yes.
1: You know, like,
0: wow.
1: Like she would, like she wants to have her threesome on a pontoon boat.
5: Yeah. Girls that use the term bruh are trashy.
1: Yeah.
0: She didn't say bruh. She said bro.
1: She speaks like a frat bro.
0: She didn't say bro. Not bruh.
2: Why are pontoons taking friendly fire from you?
1: I think they're trashy.
2: I love them so much.
5: For your wedding?
0: Yeah. Look, she reached out to us for a little help.
2: Yeah.
0: Well, you know, just wants to know, is he gay or just being a bitch?
1: She wanted honesty.
2: Those are the choices.
1: She's acting trashy.
0: Yeah.
2: Send us a picture. So it can be both. He's gay and she's a bitch.
0: Yeah.
5: And send us a picture of him so we can tell. He's got gay face.
1: I know, that's what she should have included.
0: Yeah. Yeah, hold on.
4: Something's weird.
0: I'll write back right now.
5: Send us a picture of your gay ass husband.
1: That bitch husband of yours.
0: Need a picture of your husband.
1: Yeah, for sure. To make a determination.
5: And parentheses what he does for a living.
0: To make a
5: male nurse. We're like, ooh,
0: full determination.
1: Yeah.
4: All right, Seabass. Out of all the dudes on the show, who's going to say, I need to have a connection first?
0: Woody?
5: He's turned down three.
2: Yeah, exactly.
4: Oh, yeah.
0: Hold on. I'll defend myself in 1 second. Also,
5: when he was single before either of his marriages, he was offered a threesome while on a work trip at an L.A. mansion.
0: Yeah,
5: with women in a pool playing with dildos, literally a scene from a porno.
0: That's true. And he laughed.
5: Is developing in front of his face.
0: That is true.
5: The absolute free pass hookup, bang sesh.
0: That was
1: never had a one night stand because he feels guilty for it.
0: That's the whole thing.
5: Exactly.
4: Yeah. Oh wow.
0: I don't need the connection. The connection doesn't necessarily matter.
5: That's part of the equation. What you're talking
0: about? It's just like I don't know. It feels like mean.
2: That's similar to this guy.
0: No, because I don't need like the big long conversation beforehand or afterwards. It's just like, you know, like I don't know.
2: That's interesting. Part of that sounds very nice of you. The other part sounds very narcissistic. Like, what if they never see me again?
0: No, it has nothing to do with that. It's like it wasn't just.
4: What about if they get a connection?
0: I guess if it was like. Because in the situations where there would have been a one-night stand, it wasn't really clear, like, that's what this is going to be. I think if it was very clearly laid out that way, then fine. Like, that would have been okay, but, like...
2: You don't want a ghost.
0: I don't know if I've been in a situation where it's been very clear this is going to be a one-night stand, because there's always been, like, you know what I mean? There's always been some kind of...
2: But if you're having sex that early, it's a one-night stand.
7: But it was never going to... A person that you were never going to see again, right? Like, the situations you were put into, what you're saying?
2: It's an implied one-night stand.
5: To that, that's very rare. That's like, hey, I'm on vacation in Cancun sort of situation.
0: I'm a very lucky guy.
5: Most one-night stands are not... Well, you know what this is.
2: Yeah.
1: Right. You don't
2: start here. Initial here.
0: Look, I'm categorizing it myself. I've told you. Big regret. Little bitch. It's not gay. It's on the being a little bitch side of things.
5: Yeah. Certainly, yes.
2: No regrets.
0: Yeah. Mm. God, that was dumb.
2: Yeah.
0: Looking back on it, that was so stupid.
8: Dad, what was your biggest regret?
0: Well, son.
4: Let me talk about this one time.
0: All right, we're going to take a quick break. More Woody shows next time.
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0: topic?
1: Well, sometime, geez.
0: Yum. Mm.
1: Yeah. I was just having a conversation the entire break.
2: Yeah.
1: It was fine.
3: Yeah.
1: The minute the mic goes on. Why does that happen?
3: That would happen.
1: I don't know. It's so weird. All right, anyway, sometime between now and 8 o'clock, we'll have you call in. You'll win the Def Cab for Cutie tickets. Get qualified for that trip to go see 21 Pilots there in their hometown of Columbus, Ohio.
3: Sweet.
1: A big sold-out show. 100,000 people there at the Ohio Stadium.
2: So
1: Ohio State Stadium. What do they call it?
4: The Shoe.
1: The Shoe?
4: Yeah.
1: Yeah. Anyway, your chance to win that trip. Round-trip airfare, two nights hotel, the whole thing. It's a very in-demand ticket. It's a hot ticket.
0: It really is a hot ticket.
1: Yeah, you got your chance to win all this week here on The Woody Show.
5: This just in, your mom's box, local news.
1: And let's get a headline closer to home here in the state of California.
0: Well, LAX is getting some really high-tech and really expensive new equipment. They're rolling out a $781 million scanner upgrade.
3: Whoa!
0: Jeez!
2: Sweet!
0: So these scanners make 3D images of bags, so that'll let TSA agents digitally rotate and zoom inside of each bag.
3: I thought they did that already.
0: That's what I thought, too.
3: Because I watched them look at my bag twice all the time.
1: Which bag? Which one?
0: Like your actual bag?
3: Yeah, my actual bag.
1: Yeah. Oh, or the one where you have your hands in the diamond shape above your head. Which
0: right.
1: one?
0: Yeah. Kirk, show us your
2: looking
0: wiener.
2: Right through you, right?
3: But yeah, they like,
1: they're looking at your bag there, too.
3: Yeah. But they look at the items and they like spin it around and all
0: right.
3: kinds of stuff. Yeah.
0: They say this is making security checkpoints simpler, and these new scanners are going to replace old traditional X-ray systems, which flattened out bags into a single image, and then they would have to open up an actual bag to get a better look inside.
2: So yeah, with that's these what I thought it was.
0: New scanners, they say you won't have to take out certain things like laptops, tablets, or approved liquid.
2: Oh.
0: That would be nice. But every other airport seems to have a different rule about laptops, though.
1: Oh, yeah. Laptops, belts.
0: Yeah. It's all different.
3: I'm like, can it just be all the same machine?
0: I know. And then, don't you know, if my laptop is in my bag and you're looking at it through the X-ray, it's a laptop.
1: In some airports, they
0: have... What does taking it out have to do
1: like
0: with
1: if
0: it?
1: You have TSA pre-check, you don't go through that thing where you have to put your hands up and it goes... like all the spins around you.
2: Yeah.
1: You just go through one of those old-timey, just walk through
0: regular
1: metal detectors.
0: Yeah.
1: But they have, at some airports, that set even more sensitive than others. So like my stupid belt goes off at some places, but not at other ones.
2: Yeah. Oh, yeah.
1: It's
2: I've
1: weird.
2: Seen you get held up there. It was like half hour.
1: I'm like, are you serious? Like, that's the whole point of TSA pre-check.
2: Yeah.
1: Don't got to take your shoes off.
0: That's
1: you can leave your belt. I don't want to get
2: undressed.
1: You were
2: damn near naked.
1: That's the whole reason I joined.
2: By the end of it,
1: yeah. I think it's easy for a fat guy to get his shoes on and off.
0: I know.
1: And his belt. It's a mile long.
0: That's the only part of travel that
1: re-thread it through all the loops. I think I got time for this.
3: Yeah.
0: The only thing I love about the airport is the pleasant surprise when they make the announcement. No need to take your shoes off. It's like, I won the lottery.
1: Oh, nice. Yeah, well, Greg doesn't have TSA pre-check.
2: He refuses.
0: I sure don't.
3: I did get extra rubbed down at the St. Louis airport.
0: Yeah, you did.
3: Yeah.
0: Every once in a while, there's a reminder in the news about why Sammy never wants to step foot in Santa Monica again.
2: Yes.
0: And we have another example of that.
2: Okay.
0: A new video shows dozens and dozens of sleeping bags just scattered across Santa Monica Beach over the weekend, just as the sun was coming up. How pleasant. So it was shared on X by a Santa Monica City Council candidate, Derek Townsend, and he captioned the video, "I'm going to start calling this Sleeping Bag Beach, another sunrise in Santa Monica."
2: Yep.
6: It's the worst.
2: I have friends coming in town. One of them has never been to LA. And I said, I'll take you anywhere you want except two places, Santa Monica and Hollywood Boulevard. I'll take you anywhere else.
0: Both
3: it sucks
0: choices.
3: Because they keep on trying with Third Street Promenade to
0: revitalize it.
3: Yeah, revitalize it.
2: But all the stores are closed.
3: Yeah, by putting new stores in there, but they just don't last.
0: Well, currently Santa Monica, they say, has about 100 homeless people per square mile.
2: Good God.
0: Damn. And that's in a city where the average home listing price right now is $3.1 million, and the median sale price is over $1.7
2: million. How does that make sense?
0: And now we have Sleeping Bag Beach.
2: Wow.
0: So that's what's happening, Wood.
1: What about the forecast today, Sammy?
6: Sunny today, high of 85 in the valley, 79 for downtown, 78 for Orange County, and 60s along the coast.
1: All right, so we've got a dumbass contest that we're going to play next. And if you want to play, chance to win a prize. Phones are open, 877-44-WOODY. This is not for the Death Cab tickets. That's completely separate. We only got one of those for this hour. Now, if multiple people win on this next dumbass contest, that's fine. It'll be like a gift card of some kind, or you know, whatever we have in the Woody Show prize closet. We'll get you set up with something. But if you want to play, 877-44-WOODY. We're looking for a couple contestants for a round of Is It a Firework or a Porno?
2: Nice.
3: All right.
1: Because the names, if you've ever looked at the names, you go to like these firework stands that they have.

0: pretty sexy.
1: Yeah, like night explosion. Like that, right. That could be a firework or it could be an adult movie.
2: Yep.
1: So if you want to play 877-44 Woody, you're the guess which is which.
3: Okay.
1: And we'll do that next here on The Woody Show.
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1: This is The Woody Show.
0: All right. Well, you know what? We can give each contestant a choice.
2: Mm-hmm.
0: Because I have a bunch of sex toys, too, that could easily be fireworks.
3: Oh.
0: So,
4: okay.
0: You can either choose firework or sex toy or firework or adult movie.
3: Okay.
2: Oh. Right.
0: Yeah, for your particular round. Whatever you feel more confident. I mean, I want you to win.
3: Right.
4: Mm-hmm.
0: 877-44-WOODY. Let's say hi to Valerie. Hey, Valerie.
5: Hoi.
6: Hey. Hello, my beautiful wood sir.
0: Hoi.
5: Aw.
0: All right. Well, Valerie, we're going to play a game here. Now, do you want to do firework or sex toy or firework or porno movie?
6: Firework or porno movie.
0: All nice. Right. Firework or porno movie. Crumb Snatcher.
6: We got this.
0: Crumb Snatcher. Okay. You got to get 2 out of 3 right. Crumb Snatcher. Is that a firework or is that a porno?
6: Oh, my gosh. I'm going to go with Crumb Snatcher. Let's go with porno.
0: That is a porno.
5: Yeah.
0: All right.
6: Yeah.
0: Next one, and you got it. That's the thing, guys. You got to give us your answers quickly because we know what you're doing.
3: Yeah.
0: All right, nightlights. Nightlights. Is that a firework or a porno?
6: Nightlights is a firework.
0: That's a firework.
5: Wow. Yeah.
0: She did
3: it. Good job.
0: All right. Congratulations. Easy. You made quick work of that. Valerie, hang on 1 second. We'll get all of your information.
5: She pretended she never watched Crumb Snatcher.
3: I mean, maybe Crumb Snatcher.
0: Yeah.
3: A...
0: Let's say hi to Patty. Hey, Patty.
4: Patty.
7: Hey. Good morning, Woody.
0: Hi. All right, so do you want to do firework or porno or firework or sex toy? Which one do you feel more confident on?
7: Firework and porno.
0: Firework or porno. All right. Let's see. How about guilty pleasure?
3: Mm.
0: Is that a firework or a porno?
7: I'm going to say a porno.
0: That is a firework.
5: Really?
3: Oh.
0: Yeah.
5: I
0: would
5: have
0: gone
5: porno.
3: Yeah,
0: that's
5: all
0: right. Happy-go-lucky. Happy-go-lucky. Is that a firework or a porno?
7: God. I'm going to say a porno. I'm going to say a porno.
0: That is a porno.
3: Nice.
5: Awesome.
3: Okay.
0: Yeah. All right.
4: Sweet.
0: All right. Make or break on this one. Night Circus.
3: Oh.
0: Night Circus. Is that the name of a firework or the name of a porno?
7: No. God, Night Circus.
0: Night Circus.
7: Please, it could be either one.
0: It could.
7: I'm going to say, I'm
0: going
7: to go on a limb. I'm going to go... porno.
0: That is a firework.
5: Oh,
3: no.
0: All right. Sorry about that, Patty, but thank you for listening to The Woody Show. I appreciate you. Let's say hi to Robert.
5: Robbie.
0: Robbie, how
8: you
0: doing?
8: What up, Woody Show?
0: Robbie!
8: Hey, how are you guys?
0: We're doing great. All right, you ready to play? Do you want to do firework or porno or firework or sex toy?
8: Firework or porno.
0: Everybody likes firework
5: so popular.
0: Or porno.
4: Yeah.
0: All right, next one up. Random action. Random action. Is that a firework or a porno?
8: That's porno.
0: That is a firework.
3: Not so easy.
0: I've used that one, too.
3: Really?
0: It's cool. Yeah.
5: Really?
0: Yeah, it's cool. Next one, after hours. Is that a firework or a porno?
8: Porno.
0: That is a porno.
5: Yeah.
0: Firework or porno? Miami Spice. Miami Spice. Is that a firework or a porno?
8: It has to be a porno.
0: That is a firework.
3: Oh, I would have got that wrong, too.
0: I don't know. All right, man. Appreciate you. Thank you.
3: Bye.
4: Damn.
8: Thank you, Ben.
0: I got to keep track of all these titles.
3: One.
0: Thank you, Rob A.
3: I thought this game would be a lot easier.
0: Well, that's the whole point.
3: Yeah.
0: Hard to tell. Kathy.
9: Good morning.
0: Hey,
5: hi,
0: girl. All right, do you want to do a firework or porno or firework or sex toy?
9: Let's change it up and try sex toy.
5: Yes. All right, there we go.
0: Up.
5: Change
0: I
5: it
0: like
5: up.
0: Your spirit. All right. Let's see here. Is it a firework or is it a sex toy? Emperor's sword.
9: Firework.
0: That is a sex toy.
3: I gotta see this thing.
0: Hold Emperor's on. Sword.
5: That was painful.
0: Sex toy, yeah.
3: Sword.
0: You find it?
3: Yeah, 1 second.
0: All right, how about this one? Festival balls. Festival balls. Is that a firework or a sex toy?
9: Let's try firework again.
0: That is a firework.
5: Oh, nice.
9: Yeah.
0: Yeah. All right. Let's see. How about Double Delight?
3: Oh.
0: Double Delight. Is that a firework or a sex toy?
9: It's a sex toy.
0: That is a sex toy.
4: Sweet.
9: Nice. Yes.
3: Well done.
0: Make a note of that. All right, Kathy, hang on 1 second. We'll get all your information. Let's get one more person. Let's see. Let's say hi to Leah. Hey, Leah.
5: Leah.
3: Yeah.
0: All right, do you want to do a firework or sex toy or firework or porno?
7: Let's do firework or sex toy.
0: Firework or sex toy. All right, how about All-American Whopper? All-American Whopper. Is that the name of a firework or a sex toy?
7: Firework?
0: That is a sex toy.
4: Really?
3: Really? I got this too.
0: Yeah. How about this one? Italian snow cone.
4: All right.
0: Italian snow cone. Is that the name of a firework or a sex toy?
7: Sex toy.
0: That is a firework.
3: In case you're wondering, you can get the All-American Whopper on Amazon.
0: You can?
3: Apparently, yeah.
0: What is it?
3: It has
0: Describe it carefully.
3: It's a big, big schlong.
0: Yeah.
3: Girthy. And it comes with a separate remote that looks like it's from the 80s.
0: Okay. Oh, it's got like veins and stuff on
3: it. Oh, yeah. Boy, yeah. Does it.
2: Nice. Unfortunately.
0: All right, Leah, thank
4: Share
0: you.
4: Share a link already.
7: Thank you so much, guys. Okay.
5: Is it on Prime? Yeah.
3: You can get it today.
0: All right. Let's just try one in the room.
5: Okay.
0: All right, Gina.
3: Yeah.
0: Mega banger. Firework or sex toy? Mega banger.
3: I'm going to say firework.
0: That is a firework.
5: Yeah.
0: All right, Greg.
5: Uh-huh.
0: Firework or sex toy? Optimum power. Optimum power.
5: Firework.
0: That is a sex toy.
4: Ah, damn it.
0: Menace.
4: Yes.
0: Big and bad. Big and bad. Firework or sex toy?
4: I'm going to say sex toy.
0: That is a firework.
4: Oh, damn it.
0: Sammy.
10: Yes.
0: Golden shower.
10: Oh.
3: Good luck.
10: Firework.
0: That is a firework.
5: All right.
4: Nice.
0: And one more for Jeff G. Jeff G. Terminator.
3: Oh.
2: Sex toy.
0: That is a firework. Yeah. That's
3: you
0: how.
3: You don't want to terminate it.
0: That's how you put that down. That's contest, guys. So either way.
4: The
0: names are great, though.
3: They're so good.
4: So good.
0: All right, guys, take a quick break. And then more Woody Show is coming up for you next. 877-44-WOODY. 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
6: The U.S. will close the group stage against Turkey in just 2 days. Coach Mauricio Pochettino says his team isn't letting early success get to their heads.
7: To push into to be better and better every day is not to be relaxed.
6: The Stars and Stripes hit the pitch in Los Angeles Thursday night. The Americans have already clinched a spot in the knockout round of 32, which starts July 1st.
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0: All right, what's popping with the sports, Jeff G?
9: All right, start with our Dodgers. All they needed last night was a couple of runs in Minnesota to beat the Twins 2-1. Same two teams today at 4:40. Angels lost to the Orioles yesterday 6-1. Same two teams tonight at the Big A. Massive trade in basketball last night. Giannis is now a member of the Miami Heat. The Bucks got Jaime Jaquez, Tyler Hero, and three picks, including the number 13 pick in tonight's NBA draft, which starts, by the way, at 5 p.m. I guess my question for the Heat is, great, you got Giannis and Bam, but what else? Like, you traded away a couple of your better players. And question number two, is Pat Riley done cooking yet? He's the GM for the Heat, of course, so we'll have to see. World Cup yesterday, Messi was at it again yesterday.
10: And Messi again!
9: Yeah, he set the record for most goals by a player in the World Cup. France and Norway also won yesterday. Today, Portugal plays at 10, England at 1, and Colombia at 7. I'm Jeff G, and that's your SoCal Sports.
0: Hi, Jeff G. G. G.

0: The average American man now carries about 28% body fat.
1: I believe it.
0: The average woman is around 40%.
2: Whoa. I believe that too.
0: And those body fat percentages now make us officially fatter than pigs.
3: We did it!
0: We did it!
4: Yay. Oh my God.
0: Finally. Wow.
2: Well,
0: the average pig is between 15 and 25% body fat.
4: That's it?
2: Delicious.
0: So why are we so fat? This is the oh really part. Mm. Ultra-processed food and sitting around too much. Mm-hmm. Those are the big ones. It's led to, you know, chronic health conditions, a rise in those, higher medical bills. What's the answer? Eating healthier food and moving.
5: Oh, really?
0: Where was this information?
4: Thanks for keeping that from us.
5: Well, the good thing is that as we are getting larger, people are wearing less and less clothes. So that's a real smart move.
0: Well, that's because when you're fat, we get hot. Us fatties, we get hot.
1: My argument is, though, as a former fat guy that's less fat, like, dude, like, there's no reason to be fat anymore. So why is this still happening?
5: I think it's
1: just pure laziness?
5: Yeah.
1: It's just straight up.
0: Or you can't afford the...
2: Yeah, it's not free.
0: Yeah, the medications are not cheap.
1: I know it's getting cheaper and cheaper by the day.
0: It is, but it's not quite there yet. When you're like living paycheck to paycheck.
1: Hold on. And then you do the mathematics on how much you're spending on food versus how much it would cost to get these drugs. The math works out.
5: Fair point, Menace, but let's not remember, we are not just fat, we are also lazy and stupid.
1: Okay.
5: we're combining all these things together into this.
1: Yeah,
5: this
1: because, gloop. Like, dude, like, fast food is not cheap anymore.
5: Oh, so true.
1: It's not. Like, no. I just had a meal the other day for two. It was, like, $33.
0: Like, you personally ate for two?
5: I get it.
1: Yeah, that's what I did. But, no, like, it just, like, the math just makes sense. You're spending... way more on food and staying fat versus just like getting something that could help you and become skinnier. And then you also, you can get by on the amount of food that you're eating. It's just crazy that people are not making the effort to make this happen.
5: You're not wrong.
1: Being fat, it's just pure laziness
5: and stupidity. And stupidity,
1: which I am fat and stupid, but like I figured it out.
2: And even I
1: figured it out. You can figure it out. Just don't be lazy.
0: A good point. Less fat. The one thing when people, and you lose a decent amount of weight, and you go, well, when I was fat. No, dude. You're still fat. Yeah. Like, we're less fat. You know what I mean?
2: Yeah.
0: You've lost some weight. Like, so stop talking as a, quote, skinny person now. Not you. I'm not talking about you, Menace. I'm saying you see a lot of that. Like, people that, they were 400 pounds. They lost 50. They're still 350 pounds at 5.5 feet tall.
2: We're still happy for them.
0: Yeah, you know what I mean?
4: Good, like, it's going in the right direction.
0: It's good, but like, don't sit there and preach to me as if you're someone who's like lean and fit and has all the answers.
2: And I don't know if you follow any of these trainers or any of these dudes, but I used to follow a bunch of them, women, men, and there's nobody who hates fat people more than somebody who used to be fat. Have you noticed? Like, I was a pig. I'm like, okay, calm down. Oh, yeah.
5: I think Jillian Michaels used to be fat. Like,
2: there you go.
5: As a teenager, and she. We're talking about somebody who's militant.
2: There you go.
4: Go back to being jolly. Is percentage of body fat and BMI the same thing?
5: No,
4: it's not.
5: No. However, they are highly correlated. People use technically Michael Jordan was overweight. Yeah, you're not Michael Jordan. Unless you're carrying a large amount of muscle, it's pretty much the equivalent. Ratio, essentially.
4: And then how accurate are those machines that you just hold with your hands to tell you your BMI?
5: The resistance machines? That's a good question. I think the standard today is called a DEXA. It's like a little, basically, mini MRI almost.
4: Yeah.
5: So, you really want to do one of those. That'll tell you actual...
2: What about the little pinchers they used to do in gym class?
5: Good estimate, but not accurate.
0: I saw an Instagram ad the other day for like a wristband thing I can wear.
2: Ooh. Oh, yeah.
0: And it'll give me all kind of information.
4: Really?
0: Yeah, I don't know what it is. Although the Oura Ring works really well for the stuff that it measures.
2: You love that.
0: Yeah, for that kind of stuff. But I'm saying I don't know if like just having this bracelet around my wrist can tell me like all my body fat percentage and
2: I don't know how
0: my hydration level and
4: that's weird.
0: And all these things. Well, this employee of Crumble Cookies has gone viral online because he spoke out about a conversation that he had with one of the customers. Which was not Greg, because Greg does not like Crumble Cookies.
4: I do not. Overrated garbage that looks like it was decorated by a blind toddler.
5: Who's slow and has a learning disability?
0: So the customer came into the store wanting one of the new dirty sodas that are all the rage.
2: Oh, are they?
5: 8,000 calories.
0: Yeah, dirty sodas that Crumble offers. They sell them there at Crumble. but the employee gave them a warning about how much sugar was in those drinks. Now, I agree with, man, when you're a crumble employee, you don't remind people of the nutritional value of stuff. Like,
2: how many calories,
0: yeah, how many grams of sugar. Yeah, you keep that stuff to yourself. You're there to sell cookies and dirty sodas.
2: Yeah.
0: But anyway, here's what this gentleman had to say.
3: Hi, everyone. I'm a crumble employee, and we've started to have customers come in every day or multiple times a day for these new dirty sodas that have 148 grams of sugar in them.
0: Hey, girl.
2: Yeah, girl.
3: One time I said to one of the customers, like, there's 148 grams of sugar, and then I got in trouble because I'm not really supposed to point that out. And then they were like, well, you know, normally I drink 10 cans of Coke a day, so isn't that the same thing? And I said, well, yeah. And I said, so you're replacing your Coke with the dirty sodas? And they're like, no, I just drink the 10 cans of Coke, and then I also get the dirty soda. Oh, and they also usually get a box of 6 cookies to go with their drink.
0: Yeah, well, that's for later. Yeah, okay. It's like you're going to eat them right now.
5: Let's
0: could be for later.
5: This conversation actually happened, but to that point, I mean, I could see a giant fatty doing that.
0: Absolutely. Mm-hmm.
1: Yeah.
4: And if I'm Crumble Cookie Guy, I'm not saying anything.
0: Crumble cookies have between 35 and 85 grams of sugar in each cookie.
2: Awesome. 85?
4: Wow. You'd never know. They're so bland.
0: And if you have like a dirty soda on top of that.
5: Sody.
0: Yeah. The employee says that he's been giving a warning about telling customers about the sugar levels and that he has to keep his mouth closed from now on.
2: I think what he's just doing? Working at the wrong place. Yeah. He shouldn't be there.
0: Yeah.
1: If you're just offering that judgy. Up.
0: That's like, you know. That's like the vegan who takes the job at the Outback Steakhouse and then complains. You know,
4: totally.
0: I mean?
2: You know, this isn't responsibly curated.
0: Like, yeah, like if you care about that kind of stuff, you don't work at Crumble Cookie.
2: Yeah.
4: Do you know where you are?
0: Yeah, like if you're like a hardcore, like, you know, abortion fan, you know,
2: Everyone's such a fan.
0: Like you don't work at the Catholic hospital that doesn't cover your birth control and cover, you know, certain things.
2: And if you keep that to yourself.
6: Right.
0: Because then there's been the stories where people then turn around and they try to sue them because they don't cover those things. Like, well, no, you know who you went to go work for, right?
2: Yeah.
0: Like, you can't sue Outback because you're a vegan and they have meat offerings around you when they know that you're a vegan. Like,
2: what building do you think you walked into?
0: Right.
2: Although some of these dirty stores look good.
0: 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And you get qualified to go to Ohio. I know, Ohio.
4: Yeah,
0: but
2: hold on, wait
0: but
2: for it.
0: It's Ohio to go to that big stadium there at Ohio State to see 21 Pilots, that big homecoming show they're doing.
2: Oh, yeah.
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1: 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And there are a couple of new problems and an old problem. The new crash in Carson, southbound 405 before Avalon. The two left lanes are blocked by that with a four-car accident. And there's a backup to Normandy Avenue. And for Torrance, northbound 405 before Western, two middle lanes blocked. There's a three-car crash, and it's heavy from Normandy. And then the Cerritos accident, if you're heading south 605, the off-ramp to Alondra, that is still closed down because of a crash that happened hours ago. 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
0: Well, congratulations to Lorena in Fullerton, who just won some tickets for Death Cab for Cutie and is now qualified to go see 21 Pilots and Death Cab for Cutie for the 21 Pilots hometown show. There in Ohio, that would be like the trip at the round trip airfare and the hotel and the whole thing. So, Lorena, congratulations. All right. Enjoy.
2: Thank you.
0: Hey, did you know we're number one in Fullerton?
3: You know?
0: It's true.
2: All the time.
0: It's a fact. All right, Lorena, hang on 1 second. We'll get your information. Okay. And, oh, sorry. A little too quick. A little happy trigger finger there.
2: Yeah.
0: yeah, we got more chances throughout the day. Nicole Alvarez, Booker, and Stryker also getting you set up to win today here on Alt 98.7.
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0: All right, well, we have a contest set up, and this contest will involve Menace and Dumbass Tyler. We're calling it the Footlong Bromance, because we all know how much they love each other.
2: Yeah. That's true. They're bros.
0: Yeah. Mm-hmm. This contest was an idea that Jeff and I were just kind of talking about and laughing about. And so the way it's going to work is we've got these big, long, foot-long hot dogs. Mm-hmm. And they have been cooked. In fact, Jeff grilled them yesterday.
2: Oh, so yeah. They're good.
5: Just for you.
0: Well, and his son. His son ate two of the props for the game, so he had to make up another one. Anyway, so it's... did you guys ever see Lady and the Tramp?
5: Yes.
0: Okay.
25: So I was afraid you were going to say this.
0: So you guys each start with... one end of the wiener in your mouth, right? So you on one end, you on the other one. Now, there's trivia involved. So, and who's going to go first?
5: We're asking Tyler questions for Menace.
0: Okay, so Menace, you will be answering the questions, okay? For the questions that you get wrong, you got to take a bite and then put the wiener back in your mouth. So the idea is to not kiss.
2: Yeah, that's okay? The goal.
0: Yeah,
2: not kiss.
0: Yeah, you're not going to kiss.
1: Right.
0: That's the idea. So you want to get the questions right.
1: Yeah, unless you want to kiss.
2: Yeah.
0: Unless you want to kiss, then just...
25: I don't want to kiss.
2: Then we all win.
25: God.
2: You seem so
25: I wish you would have talked to me 30 seconds before we went on the mic.
0: Why? It's not hard.
25: I wish there was another variation. I would do this any other day of the week, but today.
0: Why?
25: Why? I want to know if I want to put somebody on blast right now.
0: Huh?
2: I'm dying.
25: Can you do the break real quick, and then I'll let you see.
1: Cue girl from Ipanema.
0: Just yeah. Let's get on time.
25: Yeah.
1: Who are you putting on blast?
25: We'll find out.
2: Oscar Mayer?
25: No.
0: Hold on one second. Guys, we'll be one.

0: You know what I'm saying?
1: Then just don't kiss.
2: Yeah, that's the goal.
3: Nah, dude.
2: You'll just
4: say it, right? I mean, he could say it, right?
3: I mean, it's up to Tyler. I have a little scab on my lip because I bit my lip. That's all it is. I bit my lip.
0: I would do this any other day of the week. I'd be 1,000% down. It would not bug me. But he has a visible...
3: I bit my lip. It's not a bite.
2: It doesn't look like.
0: No, I saw it for the past couple days.
3: Well, yeah, it takes a minute to heal, dude.
0: Yeah, I get it.
2: Yeah, then like you said, just don't kiss.
1: just don't kiss.
0: Okay, then you do it, Gina.
2: Okay.
1: Well, go no, here. It. So, okay, how about this? How do you in a situation of intimacy protect yourself?
4: Dental doom.
0: Okay.
1: Right?
0: Yeah,
1: we have a plastic bag.
2: Oh.
1: So, and that's enough to create a barrier for
0: where we're thinking.
1: See, and this is what I love problem solving stuff. All right, so this is what
0: There we go.
2: Jesus Christ.
3: All right, so yeah,
4: you got a whole foot worth of hot dog to get rubber.
2: Yeah,
1: yeah. So that way,
0: cool. I just want to protect myself. That's all.
1: I understand. So that way, like here, so you'll take your end of the hot dog.
3: Yeah.
1: Put it into the bag.
2: Stick it through the bag. That way,
1: there's like a dental dam.
3: Oh, okay.
1: In front of your big stupid face.
0: All right.
3: Oh, thank
0: got
3: you.
0: It. Easy. All right, we're
1: yeah, you got it, Jeff.
3: Yep.
1: Okay.
4: Okay.
1: All right. Now here's
4: like
1: the thing.
4: A glory hole.
3: Yeah.
0: Yeah.
1: We're not setting you up to fail.
0: In fact,
1: the questions. So, in other words, the questions that that Menace has to answer are questions that Tyler wrote for Menace as his bro, as his friend. Going, these are things that Menace does know a lot about or should know a lot about.
4: Oh. There you go.
2: That might be too big of a hole.
1: Well, that's plenty.
4: That's good.
0: Yeah, it's way too
2: plenty. That's way too big.
0: Oh, I can fit my head through this hole.
1: Damn, Jeff.
2: Just a slit. A slit. Don't make an opening. Just make a slit.
4: I like how he's doing mouth shape.
2: I know. What are you doing, like a clown stencil?
0: What is this?
1: Yeah, here, hold on. What'd you say?
2: Just make a slit.
5: I said it looks like he has a fat tongue, so I made it a big opening.
3: I used to. Used to.
1: That right there is plenty to get
2: there.
4: Oh,
2: there you go.
4: That's
2: there,
4: right.
2: Yeah,
0: there we go.
2: There we go.
0: Right.
2: Here's your dental dam.
0: We're fixing it.
3: Sorry, guys.
1: Yeah.
3: Troubleshooting live. This is great.
2: All right. Stick your wiener through
1: that. Hey, dude, live radio. This is how it goes, right?
0: Now I need the wiener. Okay.
1: Yeah. All right. So now you got to keep to answer when you answer the question. Like part of the fun for the audio is that the wiener's still in your mouth.
0: Okay.
1: All right. So the wiener's got to stay in your mouth.
0: Okay.
1: No. He gets the dental dam on his side, Menace.
0: Yeah.
4: Well, it's halfway. Whatever.
0: Yeah.
1: There we go. All right.
2: Put
1: so
2: it in the middle.
1: Yeah. There we go. All right. Now, Tyler, join in on your end.
0: Okay.
1: Okay. Now you got to be facing each other.
0: Yeah.
1: Yeah. We'll move the microphone.
0: Okay. Okay.
1: Okay. Yeah. Move your mic there, Menace. Move his mic out of the way. There we go. We want to be able to see. Yeah. All right.
2: So romantic.
1: Here, put the and make sure you get that dental dam nice and close to your lips, there, Tyler.
0: Yeah.
1: There we go. Two men, one foot long. All right. You ready for question number one?
0: Yes.
1: All right, Menace. Question number one.
0: Uh-huh.
5: What year was the first Coachella, and who was the headliner?
0: I think it was 1999. Rage Against the Machine was there.
5: That is correct.
2: Oh, yeah. Yeah.
1: All right. So the wiener is still intact. All right. Okay. Next question.
5: What is the name of the stadium that was shared by both the A's and the Raiders?
0: Oh, that would be the Oakland Coliseum. No. Yeah, I mean it was called the O for a second.
6: I would count that
0: because oversized.
1: Of course, you don't have a say, dude.
0: You're trying not to be pissed. I think maybe you are. It was sponsored by Overstock.com, so they called it O.
1: All right. All right.
5: What do you decide? Oakland Alameda County Coliseum.
1: I think that counts.
0: Oakland All Coliseum. Because
1: you missed it, just the county. Oakland. Everybody called it Oakland Coliseum. Okay. Yeah. All right, Menace, you're doing really well.
0: All right.
1: Question number three.
5: Mm-hmm. We all know Menace loves dumbass Tyler. When is Tyler's birthday?
0: Ooh.
2: Oh, no.
0: Ah, damn it. We just sell it.
1: Now, if you don't know what it is, you can just go ahead and take a bite.
0: I'm just going to take a bite.
1: No, not a nibble. Like, it's got to be, I would say.
0: I got it.
1: Right?
2: I know what month it is.
1: Yeah.
2: It's the best I can.
1: How much? Really? How much did you bite off of that? It still looks like it. Oh, please. I can still see where it rounds, starts to round off toward the end. Guys, what do we agree? Right, like, right. I, you know.
2: Yeah. Like, yeah. An inch.
1: Like, an inch. All right. Yeah, you could see where it starts to like round off.
2: It's still just the tip.
1: All right, here we go. Next question.
5: One of Menace's favorite movies is The Goonies. In this movie, the group is looking for a lost treasure. What is the name of the pirate that the treasure belonged to?
7: One Eye Willie.
1: Oh, nice. That is crazy. All right, easy. Okay, good.
5: Nice job.
1: All right, next question.
5: Which team was the first F1 team that Lego made a set for?
1: He loves Legos. He loves F1. Mm. He's bought a lot of these sets.
7: Yeah, I have.
4: Built some here.
1: Yeah, he's got a bunch displayed.
7: God, I'm assuming it's Ferrari because it's the oldest team.
5: Ferrari is correct.
1: Manish, you're killing. All right, what question are we on? Number six?
5: This is already five.
1: Oh, this is number five? Okay. It's 10 questions. It's 10 questions.
4: And there's now drool dripping from the
1: Which is super hot. All right, so they have a...
7: Oh, yeah.
1: Each bro has a end of the footlong in their mouth. Okay. And for everyone he gets wrong, he's got to take a bite of the hot dog, getting closer and closer to his ultimate dream of kissing Tyler.
7: All right.
1: Next question.
5: Another Lego question. What year was Lego founded?
7: Oh, God. 1926.
5: That is incorrect. 1932.
1: All right. Off comes another. Now you get another inch of that hot dog.
5: Ooh, they're getting close.
1: All right.
7: This rest stinks.
1: Yeah, and as you get closer, look like they're getting close.
2: Yeah,
4: it's nice. Legally kissing right now.
1: Yeah. All right. Hot dog's back in the mouth. Next question.
5: What is the name of the NHL team that played in the Bay Area, and what year did they leave? NHL team played in the Bay Area. And they're not there anymore, and they left.
7: Okay, so I guess
5: name the team and the year.
7: Not the Sharks, then. God.
1: I mean, you're a Bay Area guy, born and raised.
7: Yeah, but the hockey team that went there and then left?
1: Yeah, they went there and then left.
7: That's before my time. Uh-huh. I guess the Panthers or whatever.
1: Is it the Panthers?
5: It is the California Golden Seals, and they left in 1976.
1: Golden Seals.
7: I thought that was a baseball team.
1: Yeah, all right, another bite. Another big bite.
2: All right,
1: you guys got to reload.
7: No, it's not good.
1: Tyler, is that as far as you can lean forward? Tyler looks like he's
6: in
1: pain.
6: Leaning out of my chair.
1: Why don't you scoot up?
2: Yeah, you can move the chair.
1: Yeah, move the chair. Scoot up. Yeah, you know you want to be closer. All right, move your dental dam. Move your dental dam closer to your face.
7: I thought the Seals were a baseball team in San Francisco.
1: Look how close they are. That's so cute.
5: These questions were written by Tyler, by the way. So
1: yeah, they're written for Menace, his bro.
7: Yeah.
1: Now, these are good questions. I think you did a good job. These are all things that Menace should know about.
2: Yeah, technically.
1: For sure. All right, next one.
5: All right, Menace is a social media guru of the show and has the most IG followers besides one person, not counting the Woody account. What this question? Okay, what year was Instagram founded?
1: That was a little history.
5: Okay, I see.
1: Yeah, that's classic in testing where they'll give you a bunch of extra stuff you don't need to throw you off, so you get your mind going in a different direction. Okay. So the question is what
5: year was Instagram founded?
1: Okay,
7: that would be. I'm assuming 17. Maybe 17 years ago. 2009?
5: That is incorrect. 2010.
7: Damn.
2: So close.
1: All right, take another bite. Wow, these guys are getting How's the hot dog, by the way?
7: Not good.
1: Not good.
5: Oh, yeah, their noses are so close now.
1: Yeah.
2: All right. Very romantic.
1: Is this number 9 or 10?
5: This is the last question.
1: Last question. All right, we're not going to get a kiss on this one, but their noses may end up touching. Okay. All right.
5: An Eskimo kiss, maybe. In the Fast and the Furious movies, what is the beer of choice for Dom?
1: In the Fast and the Furious movies, what is the beer of choice for Dom?
7: Oh, God.
1: What's Vin Diesel's character? Yeah.
7: Can't remember him even drinking beer.
6: Oh, come on, dude.
7: I guess Heineken.
6: Oh, my God.
5: That is incorrect. It's Corona.
1: All right.
7: Corona.
1: All right.
7: Oh, my bad.
2: Get in there.
7: All right.
1: All right. Okay. All right. That was That was that wasn't bad. Menace, well. You did pretty well. All right. They got. I mean, yeah, they got super close.
2: Yeah,
5: they did.
0: I don't think I would know that hockey. That hockey question? Why would I know that one?
3: I was told to make a couple questions hard. So no, I was trying my best.
1: No, like some of them would be somewhat challenging.
2: Thinkers.
0: Yeah. Yeah, but I mean, still. That like, you'd be into.
1: Maybe you would have heard of it.
3: Well,
1: like,
3: yeah.
1: You're a Bay Area guy.
3: Yeah.
1: You would have heard of it.
3: Bay Area guy, yeah.
1: Yeah, I don't think it was that crazy for somebody who grew up in that area.
0: Yeah.
3: But you don't know my
1: Did you know that, Greg?
4: I've heard of this Golden Seals, but I'm with Menace. I thought they were baseball.
3: I know they were for sure a hockey team. Maybe there was a minor league team that shared the same name. That's possible.
2: Tyler, okay. Can I guess the month of your birthday?
3: Yeah, sure.
2: Is it December?
3: Yeah.
1: What's your birthday?
3: December 28th.
1: December 28th. Oh, it's my mom's birthday.
0: What? My wife's birthday.
2: Yeah.
1: Oh. Oh, wow. Look at this.
3: December 28th rules.
1: I should get a pretty good, decent time, you know, to be reminded to get the cards out on time.
2: Yes. Oh, for sure.
1: Now, with all these different people now?
2: Yeah.
1: Cool. Because that'll click in my mind. Yeah. Oh, Tyler's birthday's coming up.
2: You won't have to overnight it.
1: Yeah, exactly.
0: Yeah.
1: All right, well, it's going to be Tyler's turn to answer some questions.
3: Oh, we're doing this again?
2: Same dog.
1: Yeah, yeah.
3: Oh, okay.
1: Yeah, we got to start with the same dog. Yeah. No, I'm kidding. Oh. No, we'll start with a fresh dog.
3: Okay.
1: And that will be next here on The Woody Show. Hang on.
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0: Traffic's posted by Wild Rivers and Irvine, and the Alondra off-ramp in Cerritos is still closed off the southbound side of the 605. Earlier accident there that they're still investigating, so there's slow traffic from Ramona Boulevard. Carson crash looks like the far three left lanes are blocked southbound 405 after the 110 with stop traffic now from Crenshaw. And Mid-City, an accident westbound 10 before La Brea Avenue. That has the two left lanes blocked, a couple of motorcycles and a car. It's heavy from Western Avenue. 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It's Greg Goring. 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
1: All right, well, we have your chance to win tickets to go see Gabriel Iglesias.
2: Nice.
1: On Sunday, this coming Sunday, he's going to be at Yamava.
0: Awesome.
1: And you can win those tickets between now and 9 here on The Woody Show. And then next, it's round number 2 of the footlong bromance.
3: Sweet.
0: So sexy.
2: Excited. Mm-hmm.
1: Menace did a good job answering the questions.
0: Yeah,
1: we'll see how Tyler does. Now, these are questions that Menace wrote for Tyler. Well, because we figured they know each other the best.
3: Yeah.
1: Right? They know what each other...
0: Very intimately.
1: Yeah. What things they're into, what conversations they've had. Oh, Tyler seems to know a lot about blah, blah. So these are things that he should know.
2: Right.
1: That way they couldn't come back to us and go, well, these questions are unfair.
3: Mm. Yeah.
1: These are questions written by your bro.
3: Yeah. All these questions are... All stuff that he's into.
1: Yep.
3: Am I confident? Will he know the answers? I don't know.
0: Oh, man.
1: Well, I mean, it's stuff that, you know, he's into, so he should
3: yeah,
1: know.
3: Yeah, he should know.
1: Yeah.
3: He's into a lot of things.
1: I saw the questions. Jeff showed me the list. I think they're pretty fair.
3: Yeah, okay. I do, too.
1: Yeah.
3: But I don't know.
1: And that's knowing what I know about Tyler. You know him
0: way better than I do, my friend.
1: All right, so that's coming up next. We had to play it. We had to play the song.
2: It's
1: a Woody Show.

0: Tyler, it's like, come here, give me a kiss, right?
1: Yeah, sure.
2: Sixpence none the richer. We'll see if we get a kiss out of this next one with the footlong bromance, round number two. The Woody Show. All right, so we have these footlong hot dogs, and we have two men who are madly in love with each other, Menace and Dumbass Tyler. And so each fella has

0: end of the footlong wiener in their mouth, Lady and the Tramp style, on the piece of spaghetti, you know. And the questions are being asked, and for every question that is answered incorrectly, a one-inch bite has to be taken out of your end of the hot dog.
1: Mm-hmm. Therefore, inching closer, yeah,
0: closer and closer. Their faces get closer and closer.
1: Is what you want
0: to, yeah, eventually kissing, which is again at some point will happen.
1: Oh yeah,
0: and we all know like what a big romantic Tyler is anyway.
1: Yeah.
2: Oh God. Well, I'd be knowing.
0: Oh, you'd be knowing.
2: Yeah.
0: You'd be knowing. All right. So we're ready for this is the round where Tyler has to answer the questions. Again, you guys got
2: great
0: to keep the lower that so we can get a better view. We like to watch.
3: Yeah.
0: Mm-hmm. All right. So that way, the wiener is.
2: Oh God, the breath is so bad. I'm gonna hook you up with someone.
0: The breath is bad. What does it smell like?
2: It smells like ass.
0: Like actual ass?
2: Yeah.
0: But you say everything smells like ass.
1: Yeah.
0: Is it sour? Like
2: nah.
0: Just, or does it smell like onions, like a food that he ate? Or?
2: Like a dumpster.
0: Like a dumpster.
1: Yeah. Like just
2: We'll get on some.
0: Well, maybe this is how you guys bonded, too, because at one point, Menace was the man known as Bodega Breath.
2: Yeah. We'll hook him up with some Tyler.
4: Bodega Breath.
0: All right.
2: We'll clean him up.
0: Okay. All right. Now, again, these are questions that Menace wrote for his bro. For Tyler,
2: mm-hmm. Yeah,
0: about things that he should know about. All right, you
2: get it right, you son of a bitch.
5: All right.
0: There are 10 questions. Question number one.
5: All right, there we go. Why are the Atlanta Falcons called the Atlanta Falcons, Tyler?
6: They were named that, I think, after a name a team contest. Some teacher sent in the name Falcons because it's like a bird of prey or something like that.
5: That is correct.
0: All right.
3: Nice. Wow.
0: All right. Nice. Yeah. Nice work. Nice work. All right, question number two.
5: What is Morgan's middle name, Tyler?
6: I have no idea.
0: Oh, come on. Are you saying that?
6: I honestly do not remember.
0: Or you just want to make out with Menace, I guess.
1: Throw a guess out there.
0: All right.
3: Big bite.
0: Yeah, what is your guess?
6: Melissa.
0: Melissa.
6: No,
0: see, Morgan sure. Melissa.
1: Does anybody know it?
3: I don't know.
0: What is it?
3: Victoria.
0: Victoria. All right. So again, I want to see this. Here, let me see.
2: He did win already. Don't bite it again.
5: Oh, that's
0: so
5: small.
0: Not an inch, dude.
3: Dude,
0: do you know how big?
6: That's totally.
0: That is not an inch.
3: Yeah. Inch.
0: Are you tripping?
6: All right.
0: It's not an inch. Cheater.
3: Suck on that wiener.
2: He ate half the hot dog already.
0: No, he didn't.
1: Not
0: we saw. When you take from now on, you got to show your bite. Take the bite, show it to us, and then eat it.
1: Right. Then
0: see?
1: Enjoy it.
0: It's like when, you know, you got to do it with your kids. Lift your tongue.
3: Yeah.
0: Or like in prison.
3: Yeah. Cheeking
1: or
3: the
1: pill. In the house.
0: Yeah, make sure they're not cheeking it.
1: Yeah.
0: All right, question number three.
5: What kind of dog does Gina have?
6: Oh, crap. Oh my God! Pomeranian?
3: Oh,
0: Pomeranian
3: God.
0: Is not.
1: I mean, legally,
0: it is not a Pomeranian. I mean, it's similar, but it's not a Pomeranian. It is a
3: Caton de Tulier.
2: Yeah,
3: aka Caton.
0: All right, take the bite. Let me see.
3: Big one.
0: Let me see. All right. Well, that's
1: good.
3: Okay.
0: That's a good one.
3: That's a makeup bite for
2: those. Too significant.
3: He's trying to get somewhere, yeah. Menace. Yeah.
0: And by the way, I think you guys should be facing each other.
1: I know. Menace is turning away like he doesn't want the kids.
2: Yeah. Okay, my bad.
3: Oh, it's a lot
0: there
3: hard to
0: go.
3: Get.
0: There we go. Okay. Now that's two men on a weenie.
1: That's sweet.
0: All right. Question number four.
5: Who won the 2018 Super Bowl?
6: 2018. Well, hold on. The Super Bowl in 2018 or the 2018?
0: In February in 2018.
6: Yeah, right. February 2018 is the Eagles.
5: That is correct.
0: Oh, yeah.
3: You knew he'd get it.
1: Wow.
3: Okay. He's a savant.
6: Well, I didn't know if it was the Super Bowl in 2018 or for the 2018 season.
0: Got it. Question number five.
5: Houston, Texas is named after what?
6: Sam Houston. Like the guy who like founded Texas and all that. But it's Sam Houston.
5: That is correct,
3: Jim. Wow.
0: All right. You're halfway there. We're 5 questions in out of 10 questions. Question number 6 on the footlong bromance.
5: In The Fast and the Furious, which movie did Letty die in?
6: Number 4.
5: That is correct.
2: Ah, yeah. Nice.
0: So do you guys both love Fast and Furious?
2: Tyler loves Fast and Furious way more than I do. But
3: you'll still snuggle up.
2: Yeah, I watched all of them.
6: It's all about family, baby.
2: Yeah.
3: Somebody wrote, this is
0: family.
3: So romantic.
0: Yeah, it is.
3: This is so romantic.
0: All right.
2: Oh, yeah.
0: So six questions down. Number seven.
5: What is the largest U.S. military airplane?
6: Oh, God. What's the name of it?
2: And
6: it's not the B-52 bomber. What the hell is it? Oh, wait. Hold on.
3: Okay.
6: Is it a stealth bomber?
5: That is incorrect. It is a C-5.
0: All right, take it down. God. We got to see your bite, really, man. Really you guys get are getting there. Close. Okay. Yeah. Let me say, turn it sideways.
4: That's an inch.
3: 3/4 of an inch.
4: Don't even give me that. That's an inch.
3: Okay, that's an inch.
2: Yeah.
0: You think?
3: Yeah.
4: It was a pretty small.
6: As a hot dog connoisseur, I know how big an inch is.
0: Yeah. I don't know.
2: Oh, hey.
1: And you're a military aircraft connoisseur?
2: He loves.
6: I love airplanes.
0: And, oh. Yeah, and it's got to be in your mouth, not just like barely
3: dangling.
0: Holding it. Yeah, it's, there we go. The whole okay, ready?
2: Can't believe you got
0: Greg,
2: it on.
0: Greg, move that microphone down, please.
1: Which one?
0: The one that's right these. In the middle. Yeah, we want it. Yeah, there we go. We need to see the bridge. All right. Question number seven. Question number eight.
5: How many players play on the field during a Little League baseball game,
6: including a batter?
5: I'm assuming so, yes.
6: If it's not including the batter, it's 9. If it is including the batter, it's 10.
5: Okay, how many players play on a field during a Little League baseball game?
3: On the field.
5: Your answer is?
6: I say 10.
5: It's 18.
3: What?
5: 9 on each side, including the batter?
6: Okay, wait, hold on. That's not
3: no.
6: on the field.
0: Okay.
6: Okay.
0: Not on the field at the same time.
2: Okay, right. I screwed that up.
3: Yeah. Menace, take a bite.
5: Should we throw that question out?
3: Yeah. Yeah.
0: I think we throw that question out. Because, think about it. In Little League, don't they also have somebody that kind of like in right center? They have like...
5: A rover?
0: They have like left field, center field, right field, but they also have like right center, left center.
3: There is an extra kid.
6: Somebody
0: too. Because that way they get extra kids out there so that nobody's like, you know, riding the bench too long.
3: Yeah.
0: All right, we throw that one out. That one's thrown out. That was a bad on Menace. All right, next question.
5: How many ounces is in a tall can of Modelo?
6: I think it's 24.
5: That is correct.
0: Oh, wow. Yeah. All right. Here we go. Question number 9.
5: All right. What cities were Greg and Menace born in?
6: Menace was born in... It's not Fremont. What's the other one? damn it. I know it's... Not Richmond. It's not Fremont.
3: I like he's been working it out with a dog in his mouth.
0: Yeah. This is very Who Wants to Be a Millionaire.
3: Yeah, exactly.
0: You know, you can hear them. I like that, because it is. This is an audio medium.
6: I cannot remember.
0: Can't remember?
6: I know it's not those two. It's somewhere around a general area, but I don't know.
0: Are you going to take a bite, or are you just going to...
6: Yeah.
0: All right, so here we go.
2: Yeah,
0: that's a bite. Let me see.
3: Tyler kind of bites like a goat bites.
0: Let me see. All right.
3: Okay.
0: That's closer than the other one was.
1: A little bit.
0: Well, this is the last question. Last question. I mean, their noses are almost touching.
6: Yeah, it's pretty close.
0: How's that breath, Menace?
2: So bad.
6: Well, yeah, there's a hot dog in there too. So
1: that's helping a lot.
0: All right. Last question.
5: Mexico City, the home of the Mexico soccer team, is in what state in Mexico?
6: Oh, crap. If I had to guess, Guadalajara.
5: Okay, the answer says trick question is the capital of Mexico because it's like Washington, D.C. It is not in any state.
6: I actually didn't know that.
5: Your boy tricked you.
0: All right, another nice bite.
2: God!
0: All right, take the bite. Take the bite.
2: Yeah.
0: You did?
2: Yeah.
0: Let me see. All right,
3: let's
0: see what the official final measurement is here. But here, you got to put your mouth on. No.
3: Oh,
0: there
3: was
0: so much drool.
2: Oh, God.
1: Dangling
0: let's see,
1: drool.
0: Let's see. Wow, guys, that
3: you're
0: is
3: basically
0: beautiful.
3: Inside each other.
2: Yeah.
0: That is beautiful. Now that's a bromance.
2: That's
0: all right, nice work.
2: That's sweet.
0: All right. Nice work.
2: Oh, God.
0: All right.
2: Oh man.
0: What? So for people with that bodega breath, Menace, because you've done a nice job of
2: shout out to TheraBreath. It's amazing. Don't get the gum, just get the mouthwash.
0: Yeah,
2: it'll change your life. They sell it at Target and Walmart. Walmart has a knockoff version, but I'll just go with the regular old TheraBreath.
4: I will say he got me on the one day I forgot to brush my teeth before I left the apartment.
0: Oh, okay.
2: The one day.
4: I almost always do. I just completely forgot.
0: So.
4: Forget once in a while.
7: Because the breath thing before, it wasn't that you weren't brushing your teeth.
2: I would brush my teeth all the time, yeah.
7: Yeah, but
4: didn't you have tonsil stones? Was that what
2: no,
4: it was?
2: No, that's something that...
7: That's something that will give you breath.
2: Yeah, yeah. I never had tonsil stones. Joe Coy brought that up because he asked, did I have tonsil stones?
7: Yeah, and he dug
2: and
7: them
2: And he did legit have
7: disgusting.
2: Them.
7: Disgusting.
1: The yeah. worst day.
2: Yeah, yeah, but no.
7: Yeah, this was just like this was just a problem for a long time, and that stuff worked for him.
2: Yeah,
1: chronic halitosis. That's all. Mm-hmm.
2: You have a question?
8: What, I love that Tyler finished the hot dog after the contest.
7: Even the part that was in Menace's mouth.
2: I'm not going to waste it.
4: No, that part's still here.
3: It's like a churro.
4: But yeah, dude, you can't waste food. Come on, they're getting real here.
7: All right, more Woody Show's next. Hang on.
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So we got tickets right now. 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You know now to call in. Yeah. You're here just at the right time. All right, Gabriel Iglesias at Yamava on Sunday. This coming Sunday, go see Fluffy. 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It's the Gabriel Iglesias tickets. We are the Woody Show. It's LA's alternative rock.

0: Well, congratulations to Henry in Glendora.
1: All right, Henry.
0: Henry, congratulations to you, sir. You're going to go see Gabriel Iglesias on Sunday at Yamava. You won. Caller number 98.
2: Awesome.
0: I know you did it.
2: Awesome. That's cool, man.
0: And we're number one in Glendora.
3: You know?
2: You know?
0: All right. Hang on one second, man. Get all your information. More chance to win all week long here with the Woody Show. So, Menace, you said that Tyler puked at your house over the weekend?
4: Yeah, we were partying hard, and look, I can't knock him for puking because I puke all the time, and I've puked in many public places, so yeah. I can't bash him for that. But the thing is, no one ever tries to help me and say, hey, you know what, like, lay off the drinks. This guy, he's like, he always wants to show off and, like, show how much he can drink. And then we got to a point where I was like, okay, he should just, like, move on to beers now. And somebody asked him, like, what do you want? And he goes, oh, I want another Jack and Coke. And I'm like, dude, not a good idea. Not a good idea right now. And then I'll tell you, like, within, like, 5 minutes of drinking that Jack and Coke, he's, like, inside the house puking.
0: Now, where did he puke? In the sink? Because you puke in the sink.
4: Yeah, I puke everywhere.
0: Yeah, but, like... Did he actually barf in the toilet?
4: He barfed in the toilet.
0: Like a normal person does.
4: He was respectful. Also, our friend Julianne was there. I think she barfed too.
0: Yeah.
4: So, shocker.
0: Yeah. Oh, that's good.
4: That toilet put in a lot of work.
5: Like, I'm not usually this guy, but aren't we too old for this?
4: No.
5: Thank you. I mean, Julianne's got to be 40 something now, right?
4: Yeah.
5: He's well into his 30s. Mm-hmm. Barfing, getting herpes.
4: We're not dead, man. Yeah. We're not dead.
0: Hey, can I ask you a question? Because I saw your post about this. Gathering that you had the birthday party for Randy, right?
4: Yeah, Randy's.
0: But Randy's birthday is on the 29th. Is that not?
4: Yeah, but
0: his actual birthday.
4: He's going to be out of town. Yeah,
6: because when the whole gang could get together.
0: I'm the worst at birthdays. So I'm like, it's Randy's birthday. I'm like, wait, why? Because I remember seeing it. I went to go look at because I made a note of it. So I make sure to reach out to him and wish him a happy birthday.
4: Yeah,
0: I'm like, did I have it wrong? You tripped me out for a second.
4: No, he's going to be in one of our favorite places, Chicago.
0: Yeah,
4: at the Pokemon.
0: Come on.
7: And you lost us.
0: Back to your.
5: Okay, Chicago's great during the summer, but good God. Yeah,
0: back to your point.
4: Well, he got tickets to the Pokemon Museum.
5: Oh, he just got tickets. They just appeared in his
4: hand?
5: Where
4: they show Pokemon bones.
5: Oh,
4: dude.
5: Good God.
4: For real Pokemon animals.
5: Well, he's taking his kid, right?
0: No. Oh, speaking of being mature, guess what came in, you guys?
7: What?
0: Here, Jeff's got the delivery.
4: All right.
0: Bags of dicks.
7: Oh, sweet. Nice.
0: Dick's potato chips.
7: Awesome. We got a bag of dicks.
0: Were you not in the room when we were talking about that, Sammy? So, yeah. So this
7: this
0: buddy of mine was talking about how there's a local brand of chips there in the Quad Cities area. And it's Dick's. And it's like, so they, you know, get a bag of Dick's.
7: Yeah.
4: Well,
0: Dick's potato chips. And at the bottom, it says eat a bag. And it says you can make Dick's get bigger. Go to dickspotatochips.com to learn more.
5: So they know
0: get the
5: doing.
0: Word out. Of course they know what they're doing.
7: Smart branding.
5: This isn't like an old family recipe that's been around for 100 years.
7: Mom, Pa, Dick.
5: Hey, let's talk about penises.
0: But, yeah, they play on words, which we do appreciate.
6: Of course.
0: Because we're Victor Mature.
7: Yeah.
0: Now, I was told that these are actually decent chips. Like, I'm not a huge chip guy, so I'm going to let you guys speak first because you guys are definitely...
4: I'm not lying at all.
7: These are wavy and they're
0: good?
7: Flaky.
5: It is, yes, Ruffles style.
4: They taste fresh, too.
0: And you got a couple different kinds. All right, so you got there was a sweet and smoky barbecue.
7: Ooh.
6: That's what
0: then,
6: I just tried.
0: And then there's also a bag of salty dicks.
4: I got salty dicks.
6: The barbecue is so good. It is quite sweet.
0: I do like barbecue chips.
7: Mm-hmm.
0: Try that one.
6: That's good. That's
7: I'm usually not a barbecue chip person. This is great.
6: Agreed.
7: Nice. Both sweet and smoky.
6: Yeah. I would purchase
0: that is good.
6: These. That's good.
0: Yeah.
4: Yeah.
7: Not overpowering.
4: Oh, yeah.
6: And the thickness is perfect.
7: They're in between Ruffles and Wavies.
0: Yeah. So you can get you a bag of dicks.
6: Mm. And they're thick.
0: By going to dickspotatochips.com. And then you and your friends can have fun with the name.
6: Right, give them to your mom.
7: Delish.
0: What do they charge for these?
3: I think that whole box was $20.
7: That's it?
3: Yeah, which isn't too bad.
0: A bunch of bags. That's
3: like a dozen bags, I think.
5: Damn, girl.
6: That's not bad at all.
0: Yeah, that's not bad. And that included the shipping, or the shipping was...
3: That was including shipping, yeah.
0: Oh,
7: wow.
3: So it's not bad at all.
0: Yeah.
4: Good.
7: Got you some.
0: Yeah. So, yeah, Dick's Potato Chips. Dickspotatochips.com. Worth it. Thank you,
6: Definitely
0: Dwyer.
6: Definitely worth it.
0: Yeah.
7: Really good.
0: Dwyer Michaels, they do a morning show there in the Quad Cities. Nice dudes, man. They've been there forever. Dude, they got it made. They live like kings.
6: Yeah, I bet.
0: Kings. They've been offered every major city over the course of their career. They've been at it a long time. And, man, they're like, they're just kings there.
7: Yeah. Why leave?
0: Huge ratings. And, you know, they've got really great relationships with all the clients and stuff. And so they're making really good money because they have a lot of advertisers and everything else. And they just never chase down, like, doing the big city thing. And yeah, I respect it, man. Yeah, exactly.
4: I have friends just like that, and they love their life.
0: Yeah. Be the big fish in the small pond. That's a great life, man.
7: Yeah.
0: And you're living in a place where it's like a dollar to own a house, to own a home.
6: Uh-huh.
0: Yeah.
7: You're not
0: like
7: bad. Elon Musk there.
0: Yeah. All right, 877-44-WOODY. Text us over to 22987.
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6: This report is sponsored by Taco Bell. And there's a big delay on the 170, southbound 170 before Victory Boulevard. It's not an accident, but a big 26-foot long truck that broke down. So that's in the carpool lane and the left lane. You got stop traffic behind that from the 5. They should have this cleared up in about 10 minutes or so. So that's south 170 before Victory. And a crash on the shoulder in Mid-City, westbound 10, right before La Brea. That's over to the right shoulder. And a crash cleared in Tarzana, north 101 after Reseda Boulevard. Things are still slow from Balboa. And a Carson crash cleared as well, south 405 after the 110, but it's still heavy from Crenshaw. And Taco Bell's new jalapeno citrus salsa, bright, spicy, zesty, impossible to ignore. 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It's Greg Gorey. That's your Alt 98.7 Traffic.
0: All right, thank you very much, Greg Gorey.
6: You got it, Woody.
0: Home stretch here of the Tuesday edition of The Woody Show. Less than an hour to go before we get to the Alt 120 with Nicole Alvarez. More chance to win the Death Cab. Excuse me, I'm burping up dicks.
7: God. Yeah,
0: don't you
7: hate
0: when that happens?
7: Time.
0: Yeah,
7: I
3: hate when that happens.
0: Yeah, all right. Well, 21 Pots is playing the show in Ohio with Death Cab for Cutie, and your chance to win with Nicole Alvarez and Booker and Stryker all day long here on Alt 98.7.
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0: And let's get a headline. Closer to home here in the state of California.
6: Well, a big portion of L.A. is dealing with bad air quality because of that cold storage warehouse fire in Boyle Heights. It's a 500,000-square-foot warehouse that's been burning since last Wednesday. And air quality officials are telling everybody who smells or sees smoke to stay indoors, have the doors and windows closed. And they're also worried about spoiled food because about 85 million pounds of food are starting to spoil. So Mayor Bass has declared a local emergency. And meanwhile, the guy who was hoping to be mayor, Spencer Pratt, he's criticizing Karen Bass for yet again being out of the city during a major fire. He posted that Karen Bass was, quote, sipping cocktails in Chicago when that fire started last week.
5: Never here?
6: Also, in some follow-up news, last week, a guy started randomly attacking people at the Target in Simi Valley. Now he's being charged with attempted murder. Regine Tabor just was going around and hitting random people, and at one point choked a woman and covered her nose and mouth during those random attacks.
5: Jeez.
6: So he is currently locked up. He's going to have a competency hearing on July 16th. And then the cops up in Sacramento, they got a call about a guy who was armed with a weapon of some sort. They said it was a gun, and he was holding out inside of his house. So they called the SWAT team over after the guy said he didn't want to negotiate, and SWAT got a little creative. They used a drone to scope out the house, and then they noticed the guy inside. He was alive, but he was unresponsive, and he had a knife in his hand. So they brought the drone back. attached a powerful magnet onto it, and then sent it back in and used the magnet to grab the knife and disarm the guy.
3: See?
2: Oh, that's like comic book stuff. That's cool.
3: And all you worked. Cities that are anti-robot when it comes to this stuff.
6: Yeah.
2: No,
3: stuck on that.
2: I don't think, dude, you're conflating the two things. What? They weren't anti-robot. They were anti-robot dog with machine gun attached to its back.
6: Yeah.
3: Oh, like, and you're against that?
2: I'm not saying I'm against that. I'm saying that's what people were against. These robots with a machine gun attached to them roaming around the streets.
3: Okay, fine. Pepper spray, tear gas.
6: Yeah, flamethrowers.
3: Yeah.
6: All of it. Well, this magnet thing worked. The knife was gone out of his hand, so the cops went in, arrested him, and took him straight to jail.
3: Sweet.
6: Rip. So that's what's going on, Wood.
2: I want to see a video of this thing, like, grabbing the knife with the magnet.
6: That would be pretty awesome.
2: What about the forecast today, Sammy?
4: Sunny today. High of 85 in the valley. 79 for downtown. 78 for Orange County. 60s along the coast.
2: All right. It is the Woody Show. It's LA's alternative rock. Salt 9.

0: Now I feel like an idiot.
1: Well, if you're feeling burned out on the news, there is a reason for that. It's according to some, you know, smart science research types. They have studies that show that our brains, they're not built for doom scrolling the news as much as we do.
2: So
1: humans evolved to pay close attention to danger, but mostly clear and present threats. But, you know, today, you know, that instinct is just overwhelmed because it's just endless supply of just bad news coming from all directions.
3: All over the world.
1: And so human minds, they weigh negative information more heavily than positive stuff, which is true. We've mentioned this before, like, you know, with Morgan, I can think of more of a recent example where there was something. She goes, no, everybody goes, no, I've seen the majority of the comments, like 99.9%. You're focusing on the two.
2: That are negative.
1: But that's how the brain works.
2: Well, you hear that about comedians and singers. Like, I couldn't stop looking at that one guy frowning in the front row.
1: Exactly.
2: It could Everyone be an else arena full. Along.
1: Exactly right. So human minds weigh negative information more heavily than positive. And so you're drawn to it faster and you remember it longer. Mm. And more people are making a conscious decision to just ignore or avoid the news, which for the most part, I have.
3: Yes. Changed my life.
1: With the exception of what we need to do for this show.
2: Mm. True.
1: I'm paying somewhat attention, but not as close as I was before. I felt like this weird responsibility or obligation to, you know, not be like an idiot with your head in the sand.
2: Same.
3: To have an overall
2: view. I'm so over it.
1: But you're right. It's like it's too, and for me, it's the partisanship.
3: Yeah.
1: It's the partisanship on both sides that are, you know, that's what's gotten out of control.
2: The confirmation bias. See, they agree with me.
3: Uh-huh.
1: Right. And the number one reason people give is the news puts them in a bad mood.
2: Yep.
1: And it leads to real life arguments that they also want to avoid. And so experts say the key is to manage your consumption and the sources. So that means they say keep the news designated to small segments of time as much as possible. And here's the thing. Stick to accurate, trustworthy sources. What are those?
3: Where?
2: Okay.
3: Let us know.
1: Yeah. What are those?
3: Yeah, where? It used to be the thing where I'd go home, turn on the news, and it would stay on. So long as I was awake, it would be on. And now that I don't do that, thousand times.
2: You know where I get all my news? From the fridge. Because I don't scroll on the fridge.
1: When Gina moved into her house, the refrigerator, they
2: got a fancy fridge.
1: Yeah, like she lucked out,
2: man. It came
1: with
2: the house, yeah.
1: Yeah, she lucked out and she had this fridge, which that's the thing. You would have never bought something like that for yourself.
2: No, I always get
1: Menace
2: the white
1: Menace went out and got that.
2: Never.
1: Yeah. Now, that was like one of Menace's dreams was to have the... The fridge with the TV in it.
2: If I had Alexa, but I'm not there yet.
3: Yeah. Oh, okay.
4: But I watch the news all day, every day, consume it, love it, but totally disconnected from it. But the only thing is I had to learn that not everybody is disconnected from it, and they have emotion when they hear certain news. And like, I'm like, oh, I got to like do this by myself, because if I have other people around me, they're going to get like really like, I don't know, moved in either direction about what is being reported, and I'm just like, hey, I'm just trying to be informed.
3: Yeah.
4: But you're just like taking this passionate stance
3: Having
4: on whatever,
3: with the TV.
4: You know. And I just don't care.
3: Mm-hmm.
4: I just want to hear what's going on.
1: Yeah. Well, if you want to know what's going on, and nothing bad, just good. Let's find out what we have here. Oh, I had something. All right. There we go.
5: What's going on in the news today?
1: See, now that's how you do it.
2: This is good.
1: Yeah. All right. So this is good. Man, you've probably seen this guy on social media. Greg, you're not on his social media as much.
3: Not so much.
1: But Spencer of SB Mowing, he makes those videos where he mows and he cleans up people's property for free, and he posts all that stuff online.
3: Love those.
4: Uh-huh.
1: Yeah, they're good. You know what? Because it's so satisfying.
3: It is the most satisfying. It is step by step, and I like how he uses the blower in between, like not just at the end. He does it as he goes. It's like porn.
1: This is a woman that he met, Debbie. She recently fell in hard times when she lost her husband.
6: So this is your yard you're dealing with back here.
7: Yeah, it goes all the way back behind the garage.
6: Man, when's the last time that was mowed, you think?
7: Last fall, kind of embarrassed by it all.
6: Well, this is nothing that we can't fix up and get looking good for you. We wanted to pay your rent, your last 3 months of rent that you're backed up on.
8: You don't really have to do that because you've done so much for me already.
6: We want to, and we've got lots of people that are donating to the nonprofit, and this is what they do it for, to help people like you out.
1: So awesome.
2: I love that.
1: They've raised over $650,000 for her.
2: Damn, my God. That's insane.
4: That's cool.
1: Yeah.
4: Hell yeah.
1: Isn't that cool?
3: So sweet.
2: People be given.
1: Yeah. So isn't that nice?
3: That is nice.
1: Yeah.
3: I saw something that you guys are going to judge me so harshly for, but a movie with people that I generally don't like, and I loved the movie. It called About My Father, starring Sebastian Maniscalco.
2: What?
3: It was actually enjoyable.
4: This, was a good news segment.
3: This is good. If you want a lighthearted movie and maybe get him back into your good graces, this will do the trick.
2: Wow.
3: Robert De Niro and Sebastian Maniscalco.
1: Greg was the one who was the Sebastian Maniscalco fan to begin with.
2: He was the holdout.
3: And then you turned me.
1: So you know what this is? This is like when you break up with somebody and all you can remember are the good times.
3: Yeah.
1: And so like you're one of those people who's prone to go back to an ex.
3: I went back and I was like, this movie was actually pretty well done.
2: Are you going to take him back into your life?
3: No.
2: Accept him into your heart?
3: Not as stand-up. But if I met him face-to-face, which I never will, I would borderline feel guilty about hating him so much.
9: Greg, we dissected that movie.
3: I know.
9: It was terrible.
3: It was not terrible. It was
1: You know, Greg likes terrible movies.
3: That's what you say.
9: This makes me, like, whenever Greg compliments something, I'm now like, but he liked Jexy
3: My
9: Father.
3: Should have been. You forgot to preface that with should have won an Oscar, Jexy.
1: All right. Well, here, let's challenge Seabass. Hey, what's going on in the news today? Now, just... Seabass, what's good? Like, give us like something.
3: We already mentioned Jexy.
2: Yeah.
1: No, not like a movie. I'm saying just in general, something you saw or something going on that, you know, like something good that you can share. But personally, or something maybe you saw, or
9: some sort of cheers, perhaps.
1: I mean, I don't know. I'm just saying, like, it's just something good, not negative, bad.
9: I would say just riding the Cybertruck's always good. That's fun. They keep upgrading the self-driving software to make it even more, like, easy and smooth, which I like a lot.
4: Somebody just died over the weekend, yeah.
1: Come on, Menace.
4: Oh, my bad.
9: Cybertruck has already saved thousands of lives. Again, 30,000 people die in human-driven cars every year. They will go away, the self-driving cars. So, yeah, that's always been good.
1: Okay.
2: Okay.
9: That's literally, it's a pleasure every time I step in.
1: Man, this one's good.
4: Well, I have nothing to do with any of this, but maybe just because of my age, I just see more and more of it. And then I did actually look into it, but shout out to youth sports, man. It's up 58% in America in the past year. And, you know, we had all this doom and gloom with young people saying like all they're doing is, staying in their house and they're not going outside and, you know, playing with their friends, and they're just playing Fortnite, or they're playing, you know, all these other online games and not really going outside and seeing stuff. But all I hear about now more and more is youth sports, even though I do believe it is a gigantic money grab by all the different people that are involved. But at least they're going outside and doing things.
1: Yeah.
4: I do see, though, also the parents getting way into it. And being a little extra at the games, which is kind of sad. But kids being outside, being involved in sports, being active, I think is pretty cool. And I'm glad to see that it's like growing.
9: I would agree with that, but that 58% number can't be right.
4: Well, at least that's what online told me. So. But I just feel like it's more, I just hear about it more and more and more. And maybe because of my age group, maybe, I don't know, but... what I looked up in my research, Seabass, it is up.
1: You know what I'm noticing? I'm noticing even in an attempt to just give good news and positive news, we can't help ourselves but to jump in and crap on at least an element of it.
2: I think I can do it. I feel good about it.
1: But like, do you see what I'm saying?
4: Yeah.
9: It's not up by 58%.
1: It's kind of who we are.
9: Yeah. It's up to
2: 58%.
4: If Seabass wasn't here, we could have kept on moving.
9: You understand, when you throw out something that's clearly wrong, it throws people, not
1: we're
9: just
1: we're trying
9: me,
1: to grow. I think we get an A for effort.
4: This is what I'm reading. Participation rates tracked by the federal government recently rose up to 58%.
9: Up to, not up by. That's a big difference.
4: All right. Cool.
1: We're trying, guys, to...
9: You guys think, you guys pretend that the audience has no critical thinking skills whatsoever.
1: All right, okay. Gina, okay. What's good?
2: So I don't know anything about the World Cup. I don't know anything about soccer. But I am loving all these stories of the people coming in from different countries and loving so many things about the U.S. There's all kinds of posts about they love free refills at restaurants. They love free bread baskets at
3: they're
2: restaurants.
3: They're obsessed with ranch.
2: Obsessed with ranch to the point where they're doing... like 3.4-ounce ranch packets at the airport.
1: Because people are trying to bring ranch home.
2: Mm-hmm. Exactly. And they are having the best time. They love Texas Roadhouse.
1: I saw how they were like amazed by the size. And it looked like a medium-sized drink. Like, guys, look at the size of this.
2: Oy, look.
1: Look at the size of this fizzy drink. And it's like, I'm like, that's a medium. Like, so
2: calm down.
1: Go get like a triple big gulper.
2: I saw a guy who just kept getting refills of Coke, and his friend's like, please, slow down.
4: these are my words, but I can pull a sea bass on this one.
1: Oh, let's not.
9: We're trying. Enjoy the fatness in 20 years?
4: No, because I heard a podcast talking about the same subject of what she's talking about, and these aren't my words, Gina.
2: Uh-oh.
4: But they're like... Yeah, like everybody's celebrating all this, but they act like none of these people ever visit America like all year long, and they just discover this stuff. The only reason that we hear about it on social media is because of the soccer games.
9: Right, but they're coming here en masse.
2: There are people who've never
9: and
2: been
9: I will say this, and let me say something good. I think this might be the best summer of our lifetimes. We've got... Again, I hate soccer, but I think, like Gina's saying, the people coming here are great.
2: And they're going to cities. They're going to cities they would not come to the U.S. for.
9: And we have our 250th anniversary.
3: Right.
9: So I think this, as far as just big events in this country, this is probably the best summer ever.
4: Is this supernova?
2: They're not coming to like New York and L.A. They're coming to like smaller but still really big cities, and they're loving it.
9: I agree with that.
1: Yeah. So I'm also hearing about the FIFA 15. Have you heard about that?
2: Yeah.
1: That's like when people join the show. Like Jeff.
2: That I'm not surprised.
1: Jeff
2: about.
1: G is in the middle of his now.
2: Yeah.
1: The Woody
2: You're
1: Show 15.
2: Get so fat. Oh
9: fat
2: God.
9: Sammy. Yeah.
1: Yeah.
4: Oh damn.
1: So World Cup fans, you know, they're talking about this FIFA 15.
2: Because like, they're getting supersized
1: from all the food choices. Yeah. Nice. Like this is a Scottish girl eating at Raising Cane's. Yeah. Let me get this. Hold on. Standby here. Hold on. Let me get the clippy clip here.

0: Sara Larson.
1: And more.
2: Are you ready?
0: Once in a lifetime moments you'll have to see to believe.
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0: Turkey in just 2 days. Coach Mauricio Pochettino says his team isn't letting early success catch their heads.
1: To push into to be better and better every day is not to be relaxed.
0: The Stars and Stripes hit the pitch in Los Angeles Thursday night. The Americans have already clinched a spot in the knockout round of 32, which starts July 1st.
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8: Traffic is sponsored by Bank of America. And a tow truck has arrived on the 170, southbound 170 before Victory Boulevard. Broken down truck in the two left lanes. It's still stop and go from the 5, but that should be gone soon. Westbound 10 before La Brea Ave in Mid-City. It's a crash on the shoulder, so it's slow through that area. Basically a backup to Crenshaw. And Santa Ana, an accident southbound 5 at Grand Avenue. Second lane from the left is blocked with some stop and go from Chapman as a result. 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
9: I swear we tried with that good news segment.
10: I promise you that was not the intention was not to have stuff come up.
11: Uh-huh.
10: What was the instruction?
12: Good news.
10: Like everybody pick
12: good news.
10: Pick something that, you saw that you saw, or maybe something good with you, or whatever.
13: Technically.
10: And then, Well, it wasn't just him. I think it's like we were all guilty of it in some. Some way, in the course of the conversation, because then you start talking about news and like the good news, bad news. Yeah. How people have tuned it out.
12: It's in our DNA.
10: I mean, Seabass by far is always the biggest offender of the nitpicking on different things or picking things apart.
13: With that said, he wasn't wrong. I did say it incorrectly on the percentage.
10: Yeah, but even when I started mentioning, like, I was like, all right, well, here's something about the FAA exam.
8: Oh, right.
10: Yeah, because I scanned the room and he's over there. He's like doing the eye roll thing, like,
8: What's the eye roll?
10: I don't know. That's what I'm saying. Like, we tried. We legitimately tried.
8: Okay.
10: It was A for effort. We gave it the old college try.
8: Sure.
10: And just know that was the intention.
13: Yeah.
10: 877-44-Woody.
8: That's like around here, let's play a game is code for let's have an argument.
10: It was not supposed to be that way.
8: Yeah.
10: 877-44-Woody. Hit us up with the text over to 22987.

0: 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We are young. LA's alternative rock. 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
1: I love it. I love it. I love it.
2: The Woody Show.
0: And my name is Woody. That's Greg Gorey.
3: Yeah, hi.
0: Menace is right there.
4: What is up? Hi.
0: We got Gina Grad.
5: Yeah.
0: And she's got the trending news headlines.
5: A legendary music exec, Clive Davis, has died. Davis had made huge stars out of people like Whitney Houston, Alicia Keys, Bruce Springsteen, Billy Joel, everybody. He was in the music business for 66 years. Obviously, the tributes are just pouring in.
0: Through a great party.
5: Mm-hmm. Oh, yeah.
0: That legendary, like, Grammys party.
3: Yeah.
0: The Clive Davis party.
3: Everybody wanted to go to.
0: Yeah.
5: Yeah. 94 years old.
6: We can blame him for Bruce Springsteen.
5: I was going to say, Greg's only mad Clive. About one of those. Yeah. Well, at least five people have been arrested, and another five have been cited after allegedly messing with the reflecting pool at the Lincoln Memorial. The pool was just renovated for about $14 million, but as we talked about last week, it's already super messed up. President Trump says people poured chemicals into the water, screwed up the pool, but no evidence has been released about that yet. However, and I didn't even know this was a thing, one of the people arrested is former Olympic canoeist, Davy Hearn.
0: Olympic canoeist.
3: Yep.
5: I'm learning
0: some chicks for the rest of us.
5: I'm learning new things every day. There's an Olympic canoeist. He said he was only looking at a loose piece of the pool's surface. He didn't damage anything. Officials say the pool will probably have to be drained again, more repairs, and that'll cost taxpayers $2 million.
0: Dude, how does he have time for that?
5: You know, right? Slaying all that.
0: Yeah, all the canoe groupies.
6: That's like, it reminds me of like being in a hammock would be an Olympic sport. Like,
5: yeah,
6: it's
5: it takes a lot of upper body strength.
4: The canoe stuff, do you see what they make for the Olympics? It's like,
6: I sure don't.
4: Oh, it's like whitewater rafting. It's like insane.
0: For canoeing?
4: Yeah.
6: Canoeing? Are you thinking kayak?
4: That's the same thing, right?
5: No.
6: That's why a canoe is different.
4: Oh, canoes like what they do in college, right?
5: That's rowing. That's rowing.
4: How many different variations is there?
0: So rowing is like there's a number of dudes all in one boat and they're all rowing in sync, right?
4: Yeah, you see that in all the movies.
0: A canoe is like you see on a pond, one person's at one end, another person at the other end with the oar.
6: They're kind of going through the switch sides. They
0: switch sides.
6: Back and forth.
0: Kayak is where you're kind of like, you're sealed into it.
6: Right.
4: Okay, the kayak is the white water rafting.
5: Right. Yeah, not the canoe.
6: Right.
4: The canoe is like what you do at summer camp.
6: Exactly.
0: Correct.
6: Right. And then you lie in a hammock.
5: Right. Now we're all on the same page. Well, Lionel Messi has set a record for career goals scored at the World Cup when he kicked his 17th and 18th World Cup goals for Argentina against Austria yesterday. Messi turns 39 this week, and he started his World Cup career 20 years ago. He already got 5 goals in 2 games during this World Cup.
3: Oh, good for you.
4: There was dudes crying when he got that.
5: It's a big old deal. And in case you want to know who he passed up, it's Germany's Miroslav Klose. He held the record. Yeah, right? You have the poster. He had the record for 16 World Cup goals. And
0: I've got his balls.
5: Just got passed up. Like Adidas makes them.
0: Yeah, I bet you do.
5: Well, there's another twist in the Nancy Guthrie case. ABC News is saying...
4: I was going to shout out real quick. Messi has his own cologne now at Ulta, just FYI.
0: Oh.
4: $95.
0: Somehow I missed that my last trip to Ulta.
5: Yeah.
4: It smells like polo sport.
6: Oh.
5: All right.
6: Yeah. Old-timey.
5: Well, with this Nancy Guthrie case, ABC News is saying that just days after she disappeared, 2 anonymous notes were sent to TV stations in Tucson, and investigators thought they were serious enough for the FBI to track down who sent them. So one of the notes said they wanted crypto in exchange for Nancy's return. But here's the thing. The other suggested she died when she was abducted and she was buried somewhere in nature. But TMZ says that note didn't actually come out and say she was dead. Yeah, right.
6: In a building?
5: In an urban area.
6: Right.
5: So the big questions now are, why are these notes coming out now? And does it mean investigators have a new lead and who sent them in the first place? But this is back in the news cycle.
4: I thought they had a lead of her being buried in Mexico. That was like not too long ago.
5: Well, that could be nature.
4: A couple weeks ago.
5: Former Jets quarterback Geno Smith, he's under investigation after cops were called to his place in Florida. A woman posted videos on social media accusing him of assaulting her during an argument, made a bunch of other personal allegations about him. And when cops first got there, they didn't arrest anyone. They closed the case. No big deal. But after looking at everything again, they brought in a detective and say the investigation is now active. So far, no charges have been filed.
0: Did you see the video?
5: No.
0: Okay, so she's the one that started recording the video, and she's like chasing after him. She takes a swing at him. It's like, you're kind of incriminating yourself.
5: Well, that's why they were probably like, eh.
0: you're claiming, I'm saying, yeah, you're claiming that he did these things to you, which he might have. I don't know. But all I've seen is that video.
5: Right.
0: That NFL memes, Jeff, you know that account? Yeah. They posted a video if you want to go on there on Instagram and see it. Do you one thing everybody's pointing out is he's trying to get away from her and go back in the house.
5: Yeah.
0: You know, and there's a little laundry sink that's in the garage, like right before you walk into the house. Mm-hmm. And there's this, like, AK just sitting right there.
5: Oh, what?
6: My God.
0: Oh, dude, there's some heavy machinery just sitting right there in the sink. And she's like claiming, like, oh, all he wants to do is, you know, watch basically porn online and play Call of Duty.
6: Can you blame
5: Isn't that the life that everybody wants?
4: Is like, that illegal?
5: Yeah.
6: Right.
0: It sounds like Tyler's dream life. He was talking about it in the office. But, like, it looks like he got, like, he played Call of Duty and was like, yeah, I want that for the house.
6: Yeah, I want it in
0: I want
6: real
0: that
6: life.
0: Gun for the house. Right? And went and got one.
5: And that's the thing. When they got there, they're like, you guys are fine. But then now they're taking a second look at this. And he hasn't commented. Jets haven't commented. Nobody's commenting.
0: Like, if you're trying to go after somebody, don't have a video of you chasing after them. It's like when, you know, somebody claims, oh, I felt my life was in danger. So you post a video of you chasing them and shooting at them.
5: Yeah.
0: That's not going to go your way.
5: You should
0: think
5: be running
0: you're,
5: the
0: quote,
5: other way.
0: Exactly.
5: Yeah. Well, finally, here's a little nightmare fuel for you. A woman in Oklahoma was feeling a little hungry, so she stopped at an Arby's, grabbed something to eat, and she ate the roast beef sandwich. Totally fine, nothing out of the ordinary. But a few days later, she says she developed symptoms of oral herpes. So she had this feeling she got
4: Sounds
5: it from Arby's.
4: Arby's.
5: She called the cops and had them check it out. Turns out she was right. The cops looked at the security cameras and it showed an employee allegedly taking the roast beef off the slicer and spitting into it.
0: Oh, there's a video of it. It's not allegedly.
5: Oh, I know.
0: There's a video of it.
5: There's a video of it, unless somebody's so good at AI. But the employee who spit in the food, that was a 38-year-old woman. Cops arrested her. They found out this was not her first time in jail. She had a long rap sheet that included narcotics possession, credit card fraud, and a DUI. And now she can add poisoning food with intent to injure to that list. So, you know, watch your sandwiches.
6: Oral herpes?
5: Oral herpes.
0: Have you guys seen the trend online? Where people go into their coworkers and they go, hey, so-and-so is bringing in lunch today. What do you want from Arby's? And just to see their reaction.
5: Oh, yes.
0: Mm-hmm. Oh, like, my God. It's so funny. Here, I have a clip. Hold on. This is great.
2: The reps bring in Arby's today. What do you guys want?
7: Arby's?
2: Real quick.
7: What?
2: What do you want from Arby's?
7: Are you being f-ing serious? Who the f- eats Arby's?
2: Okay. The reps come in. What do you want from Arby's?
7: Arby's? Like, what?
0: Arby's.
5: I don't know. I love Arby's.
4: Sounds like a bunch of lame ass bitches.
5: Yeah, they're the best fries.
8: Yeah,
4: Arby's rules.
8: I've never had Arby's.
4: Oh, wait, what?
8: Ever in my
4: Shocking.
8: Life. Not one time.
5: You always have to get the cheese sauce
4: I'm surprised.
5: On top.
8: I know. I'm with her. Who eats Arby's?
5: Oh, my God.
0: Arby's. No,
5: it rules.
4: Arby's just, they have so much money. Who did they just buy? They just bought another a brand.
8: Oh, really?
4: Yeah.
0: Was Arby's a standalone brand? Or were they under like a Yum Brands kind of thing? Yeah. Like the same kind of, because then they have money.
5: Was it like Dr. Pepper?
0: I doubt it's all
6: Everyone
0: that Arby's money.
6: Buffalo Wild Wings?
4: Yeah. BB Dubs for $2.9 billion.
5: Oh, wow.
4: Yeah.
5: So somebody's
4: no one
5: eating
4: eats
5: it.
0: BB Dubs? What's the other B?
6: Yeah. BB Dubs?
4: BB Dubs.
5: What's the,
4: yeah.
0: What's the other B?
6: Bill's Wild Wings.
0: Bill's Wings.
4: B out here.
0: B Dubs.
4: Yeah.
5: Yeah. B-dubs-dubs. B-dubs squared.
0: Be out here.
5: Yeah. Well, that's going on.
0: All right. Thank you very much, Gina Grad.
5: You got it.
0: We'll take a quick break. We got some more Woody Show next.
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27: 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And in Mid-City, it's still slow around westbound 10 before La Brea. An accident sitting on the shoulder, so it's heavy from Crenshaw. North Hollywood, looks like they did clear that broken down truck out of the two left lanes, southbound 170 before Victory. So there's still a bit of slow traffic from the 5, but they say the congestion is thinning out. And then Downey, time to do some ramp work. Northbound 5, the off-ramp to Paramount is closed down so they can do landscape work until 3 o'clock this afternoon, and it's already slow from the 605. And outdoor entertaining begins with great deals at Vons or Albertsons. 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
28: I guess.
0: Wrapping up, getting out of here. Thank you for giving The Woody Show some of your time today. 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
4: Yeah.
0: Back tomorrow, Wednesday, all new show. Anything you got for us between now and then, you can leave on the After Hours voicemail. That number is 877-44-WOODY. 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
4: Yeah.
0: Greg Gorey.
28: Yes.
0: Parting words of wisdom, please.
28: Yeah, life is hard because life is a bitch. It would be easy if it was a slut.
0: So easy.
5: Yeah. Go down so smooth.
28: Right. I mean, that's what Gina's been saying.
5: Right?
0: Yeah, that's It's not in America. I forget where the advertisement was. And it was basically, like I said, yes, that easy. Uh-huh. And it's for whatever the company was. And it was a woman sitting on a like a lounger chair,
28: uh-huh,
0: and one leg over each arm of the chair.
28: Okay. And yes, said, that easy.
0: It said, yes, that easy.
28: That's a good ad.
0: I thought that was pretty fun.
28: That's clever.
0: Yeah. All right. Thank you very much, Greg Gorey. We've got 2 hours of commercial-free Alt 98.7 music coming up next. Nicole Alvarez and the Alt 120.
4: Yeah.
0: More chances so you can win your tickets for Death Cab for Cutie. That show is coming up here in L.A., but then you also get qualified to go see them with 21 Pilots when they do their hometown show in Ohio. I know Ohio doesn't sound like all that glamorous.
28: Yeah, but this is going to be
5: huge. This is a big deal.
0: It's going to be a massive show right there at Ohio State in the stadium where they play. It's a big homecoming show for 21 Pilots, so that's really cool. More chances tomorrow here on The Woody Show to get qualified, but also all day long with Nicole Alvarez and Booker and Stryker. We thank you so much for giving The Woody Show some of your valuable time this morning. You know, we love and appreciate you for that. The rest of you guys can suck it. Catch you back here on Wednesday. Have a great day. SMD double M.
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All 98.7 Ellie's Alternative Rock. Good morning. It's going to be a good day. And my name is Nicole Alvarez. I don't think I was specific enough yesterday that this is a bucket list week here at Alt 98.7, because you're winning the Death Cab for Cutie tickets, yes, but then you're qualifying to see 21 Pilots in their hometown at Ohio Stadium. Why is that great? Well, let me tell you. Have you ever traveled to see a band in their hometown, in like their home venue where they grew up? No. Because that to me is like top five on the bucket list, and we are going to help get you there today.

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You're excited. I see it on the phone lines. Alt-98.7. I'm Nicole Alvarez. So I'm going to get you two tickets to see Death Cab for Cutie at the Greek, and then you qualify to see 21 Pilots at Ohio Stadium. That's their hometown. They sold out the show. That's over 100,000 people. That's not a concert. That is a once-in-a-lifetime event.

0: 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Here's to her next chapter. 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
0: 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I'm Nicole Alvarez. So 11 a.m. hour, you're going to meet me at about 11:43. We're going to hang out all day, but you're going to meet me at about 11:43 to get your Death Cab tickets and for a chance to see 21 Pilots in Ohio. But first, some new music from Dexter and the Moonrocks. 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
1: Hi, I'm Nicole Alvarez. Pleasure to meet you.
0: I'm you. I've seen you before. So I'm going to play you a song. When was the last time that you watched the sunrise? When was the last time that you went out and you either came home when the sun was rising or you were somewhere and you saw it rising and you were like, oh, this is bad?
1: I do that sometimes. I have a group of friends, and when I hang out with them, we're going to see the sunrise. But I went to this club once last year, actually, in Berlin, and the club is called Berghain. And I somehow got into this very difficult to get into club, and I went in during the day and I came out during the day. And let me tell you, it was fun as hell. But does it feel normal? No. Do you feel like Dracula? Yes.

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Just remember that. 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Dia de los Deftones was announced. It's the 7th annual. Headlining, besides the Deftones, will be The Neighborhood and AFI and some other incredible acts. But like I said, if you follow us on socials, you would know that already. It's Keen, Alt 98.7.

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Hi, I'm Nicole Alvarez. Thanks for hanging out. So, your chance to see Death Cab for Cutie at the Greek and then go to Ohio Stadium to check out 21 Pilots' hometown show. Your chance is coming up at about 11:43 is what I told you. Meanwhile, there's $2,500 on the line. Sorry. I'm going to choke on something. So I'm going to have to excuse myself, drink water, and then I'll come back. Almost Monday, Alt 98.7.

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90s brunch, ain't nothing like it. Alt 98.7, Ellie's Alternative Rock. I'm Nicole Alvarez. So whether you like it or not, whether you're into it or not, the World Cup is going on. Hopefully you've at least gotten into the vibe and the energy that's happening because it's amazing. My job is to keep you informed because people will talk about it. Like, for example, today, Portugal won. What does that mean? Cristiano Ronaldo, everybody knows that is because he gets paid $400 million a year. He scored his first goal of the tournament, meaning he has become the first man to score a goal in 6 World Cups. That's all you need to know. Here's Temper City, self-aware, Alt 98.7.

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Alt-98.7 LA's Alternative Rock. I am Nicole Alvarez, and I am responsible for you with pleasure, by the way. Like, I love hanging out with you for 4 hours, 10 to 2 every single day. Something very important, a bucket list prize is what I call it. It's coming up at about 11:43. So tickets to Death Cab at the Greek, which is already magical. But then the grand prize, which you'll find out on Monday if you win or not, is going to see 21 Pilots at Ohio State. Again, I stated this earlier, going to see a band in their hometown where they grew up, where their family is and their friends, is a game changer. It hits different. Like, I fly all over the world to see, like, Oasis in London. I saw Rosalia in Spain. I've seen Pearl Jam in Seattle, LCD in New York. To me, you haven't seen a band until you've seen them in their hometown. So we're going to get you to Ohio Stadium. That's coming up in just a few. 800-782-7987.

0: 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And
1: Nicole Alvarez.
0: Nicole's here now. Can't stop addicted to Nicole, yeah. On Alt 98.7, LA's alternative rock.

You want to hear cool facts about that song? So that's Coldplay, Clocks. Chris Martin is a descendant of a man named William Ouellet. I think he's his great-grandfather. And he's the man who had everything to do with putting daylight saving time on the map. But Clocks has nothing to do with daylight saving time. It's just a fun little fact. Ah-ha-ha! 98.7. I give you a lot of those. I do. LA's Alternative Rock. I'm Nicole Alvarez. So you're going to be caller 98 right after this. 800-782-7987. Or Siri or Alexa, call Alt-98.7 FM. And then I will be waiting for you on the other line. Good luck, caller 98.

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Alt 98.7. Guys, make sure when I pick up the phone, because I'm going after caller 98, but just make sure you say hello right away. And also make sure if you're using two or three or sometimes 67 phone calls, it sounds like, other phones to win, make sure that you're paying attention, because if not, I just hear like a dial tone or ringing, and then you miss out on this incredible opportunity. 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

0: 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Sometimes it's impossible to count that high. All 98.7, it feels real good here on a Tuesday. I'm so stoked that you're excited about the grand prize. I'm so excited that you're excited about all of it. What's up?
1: Hello?
0: Hi, what's your name?
1: Hugo.
0: Hi, Hugo. I'm Nicole. How are you?
1: Good. I've been listening to you since...
0: The other place?
1: Glad you came over.
0: Hugo, congratulations. You're caller 98, so you're going to go see Death Cab, and hopefully on Monday morning, Woody's going to draw your name.
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0: Nice. Nothing but LA's alternative rock straight ahead. 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

0: beginnings end.
1: That's right. Words of wisdom right there. Alt 98.7, Ellie's Alternative Rock. Hi, I'm Nicole Alvarez. The day outside is beautiful, and I hope to make you even happier. At 1 o'clock, we've got another shot. Death Cab for Cutie tickets at the Greek and a chance to qualify to go see 21 Pilots at Ohio Stadium. That's their hometown. It's a 100,000 people venue, and it's sold out. So just imagine that. Here's Almost Monday, Alt 98.

0: Salt 98.7's Nicole Alvarez takes a deep dive and gives you the story behind the song. The question is, can you guess the song behind the story? Now.
1: Okay, I'm very, very, very, very excited. So all this week, we're focusing on new artists that I think are amazing, that I know that you think are amazing. Today, we're going to focus on Fontaine's D.C. So Fontaine's lead singer, his name is Grian Chatton. They're Irish. A lot of people think they're British, but no, dude, these lads are Irish. There's this place in London called St. Pancras Station, and it's a train station. It's the train station that's right across from King's Cross. Most people that go to London go to King's Cross because that's where you find platform 9 3/4. But St. Pancras, it's its own, or you can travel within Europe, and it's a lot to go in there. So Grian got on the tube in there, and he had a massive panic attack, and he couldn't get it together. And he had, like, his heartbeat was going off, and he had these racing thoughts. And in the chaos of anxiety, instead of trying to control it, he decided he's going to channel it into a song. And he wrote this Fontaine's D.C. banger. It's called Starburster off of Romance. When I first heard this, I was like, ah,

0: Oh, so that song's going to be cooler, or is cooler, than I'll ever be. That was Fontaine's DC Starburster, and that was your song behind the story on Alt 98.7.
1: That was Nicole Alvarez's song behind the story. But the story, it doesn't end there. To be continued.
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That's the OG. That's Mazzy Star, Fade Into You. I hope you're having a good Tuesday. I'm Nicole Alvarez. All 98.7, LA's Alternative Rock. Do you know who's covering that song in this clip? Listen. Do you know who that is? No? Hold on, hold on. What is this? Hold on. So I have an alarm set every day. I have an alarm set every day to remind me to do something here at work. And even if I put my phone on silent, it goes off. And you guys hear it every day. Every day. But at least you know I have an alarm set to make sure that I don't screw up.

0: 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Gotta spend some
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0: know that Mumford & Sons, who you just heard, planned their tour around the World Cup because their beloved England, who is on the pitch right now, is actually playing right this second against Ghana. But their beloved England, they haven't won since, what, like 1966 or something crazy. And Mumford & Sons are very invested. And so they planned their entire tour around the World Cup. What's up?
1: Hello.
0: Hi, congratulations.
1: Oh my gosh, thank you.
0: What's your name?
1: Melissa.
0: Are you a 21 Pilots person?
1: Yes. My sister, we're both calling just now.
0: I can hear it in your voice.
1: Yeah.
0: You have a certain je ne sais quoi in your voice. Your next chance is coming up with Booker and Stryker, who are coming up next. I'm Nicole Alvarez. I hope you're having a splendid Tuesday. It's Alt 98.

0: 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Got some more tickets to go see Gabriel Iglesias.
1: Nice. Yeah.
0: He's coming to Yamava. You can win those tickets. Plus, we got more chances to go see Def Cab for Cutie and get qualified for that grand prize trip to go see 21 Pilots at their big homecoming show.
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0: In Ohio. 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Anything you got for us in the meantime, you can leave on the After Hours voicemail. That number is 877-44-WOODY. 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

7. Look, if you had one shot or one opportunity to seize everything you ever wanted in one moment, would you capture it?

0: free hour. Here we go, Booker and Stryker. It is Alt 98.7, LA's Alternative Rock. I'm Booker. He's Stryker. How are you, bud?
1: Thanks for asking, Booker. We were just at a funeral, and we're fine. We were there in a roundabout way, but both there. And funerals, obviously, are incredibly sad. But there's always, like, a silver lining to a funeral, and that's after the ceremony. What happens normally?
0: Well, there's a ceremony, then there's eatings, where everybody gets together, and it's the best eatings.
1: You're exactly right. We missed out on that part. We got the sad part of it.
0: Right.
1: And then everyone went for who knows if it's deli sandwiches and
0: oh, no.
1: cake and pie and even who knows. We didn't get the highlight of the funeral part of it.
0: We checked in for the, you know, like the work part of things. It's like going to a concert and like performing or something. And then there's the backstage after party. We didn't go to the backstage after
1: party. No, we just went to the front part.
0: We went to the work.
1: We went to the Kleenex part where you stand proper. You don't make a sound.
0: Right.
1: You're absorbing every syllable that's being said.
0: Right.
1: And then afterwards, we saw people in, you know, in a string of cars go into a different location.
0: Yeah.
1: You know that food, Booker.
0: Oh, I know.
1: Am I right or wrong on that?
0: This would have been next level eatings.
1: Next level eatings. Meanwhile, I'm eating a Gatorade protein bar in here in a Waterloo.
0: I had my Kirkland protein bar on the way up here. So we're both powered by protein bars this afternoon. A lot to get to. Your chance to win $2,500 and some tickets coming your way as well. We'll tell you all about that in a couple of minutes. Booker and Stryker are on. It is Alt 98.

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1: At Disneyland, there is a 13-year-old on the ride Tiana's Bayou Adventure. Mm-hmm. Am I saying that first name right?
0: Tiana.
1: Tiana's Bayou Adventure. That's used to be Splash Mountain. This 13-year-old got off the ride just before that huge 50-foot drop.
0: Oh, no.
1: I don't know why he exited the ride. But then the next thing that happened is he slid down out of the ride on his back down the 50-foot drop.
0: Is he okay?
1: I'm going to get to that in a second. What I want to know is, did he do it on purpose, or if there was something mentally going on? Of course, I wish nothing but the best for this person. But if he did it on purpose, I don't want to say that that's a cool move. He's fine. He went to the hospital, a few scrapes, and he's fine. But maybe something else was going on.
0: No, this was a planned move. This is a kid like, I think I could jump off of this. You know, when we were kids, we were like, I think I could jump out of this tree. I think I could jump off of this whatever it is at the park. You know what I mean? He thought this out.
1: And just thought, I can slide down this.
0: Yeah, this looks fun.
1: Going right into that water.
0: Maybe they'll get a picture of me.
1: I really hope that that's it and it wasn't something medically going on.
0: Yeah.
1: I really, really do.
0: Yeah.
1: And so the person is okay. And like, I was even on Reddit boards earlier reading about this Booker. I sign in with the, that's the only place I have a fake name that I go in. When there's murders out there, I jump in the conversation. So that is from an eyewitness.
0: Yeah.
1: Hey, so Wonderwall by Oasis. As a result of the crowd screaming / singing this song after England's last game when they beat Croatia.
0: Yeah, it was cool.
1: The streams are up like 500%.
0: No kidding.
1: So both Liam and Noel Gallagher have something to say. Okay. Would you like to hear from Noel Gallagher first?
0: Okay. What does Noel say?
1: Noel is pretty cool. He said, Wonderwall belongs to the people. That was a magical moment between the people and the players. I wish everybody the best coming up in the next game, which is happening right now. England is playing Ghana.
0: Uh-huh.
1: Now, his brother...
0: the less sensible one, let's just be honest.
1: Liam Booker.
0: Liam,
1: you're
0: the pain
1: exactly
0: in the ass.
1: Right.
0: Who's the best? By the way, he's my favorite. He's my favorite.
1: This is what he said. Alrighty, so it's an effing classic, and I sound biblical on it. Booker, what song can we incorporate into Dodgers or Lakers games that wouldn't seem corny that would work?
0: We have to think on that.
1: Okay.
0: Because it's got to be something like biblical to Liam's point. It's got to be something biblical.
1: And it can't be something that's been done? Like, we can't do Mr. Brightside.
0: No.
1: We can't do all the small things from Blink-182.
0: No Metallica.
1: Right.
0: It's got to be something like LA-centric that makes sense.
1: Let's put that on the back burner and we'll figure
0: that
1: out.
0: Okay.
1: Amazon Prime Day kicked off today. It runs through the 26th. You get your lightning deals and your flash sales, and you get that lawnmower you wanted to save $7. I hope you get everything you want.
0: That new Alexa that they're pushing on you.
1: Is it a scam or are these real deals?
0: See, I find every year that the deals aren't as good as... I feel like they used to be pretty good. And it was like last Prime season, I remember saying, you know what? These deals aren't so great. So I'll check again. I'm just going to look at the things I bought in the past, like look at the price and see if there's any real deals out there.
1: I'm getting some things no matter what the price is today because I need them. Would
0: right.
1: you like my list or no?
0: Is a pillow included?
1: No, pillow is not included. I wish they had some good...
0: You have a list, though. Mine's all pet crap.
1: I'm getting Dove soap for sensitive skin.
0: They got that on sale at Costco right now when you walk in. They got a hell of a
1: do
0: deal.
1: They really?
0: I swear to God,
1: maybe
0: on the Dove soap.
1: To Costco
0: you do.
1: You.
0: Yeah.
1: I need to find somebody... I need to get into Costco. Do you know anybody, Booker?
0: Nope.
1: Dodgers Twins later today. Angels are home versus the Orioles. Orioles, I'm Stryker. That's all I got.
0: Well, that's their slang name. Everybody calls them the Orioles.
1: Is that right?
0: Oh, yeah.
1: Okay.
0: Baltimore, that's what they call them, the Orioles. Your chance to see Death Cab for Cutie at the Greek. You qualify to see them again as they play with 21 Pilots in their hometown of Columbus, Ohio. We'll get to all that after 3. It's a commercial-free hour now. 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
0: So let's do a round of how did Booker play this one?
1: Yes.
0: This is always something that has to do with my wife and something that she does, and blah, it just happens, right? So let me lay out the scenario for you. I am getting ready to walk out to my Jeep to vacuum it, right? So I go to the closet.
1: You got a handheld vacuum for that thing?
0: I went to the closet to get my handheld vacuum, exactly.
1: Love those.
0: And, you know, it's rechargeable.
1: Right.
0: So I'm about to go out. And I see my wife, she's in the kitchen, and she's like, you know, huffing around a little bit, like, there's nothing to eat, which is, it's usually a sign of, can you make me something to eat? Because I make a good egg sandwich. So I said, hey, you want me to make you an egg sandwich? She's like, well, I guess. Okay, fine. She says, I see you're in the middle of something. I go, I can get back to the something. I go, the dirt in the Jeep on the floor is going to be there in 10 minutes. It's fine. I'll make the sandwich. So in the midst of me making the sandwich, she picks up the cordless vacuum
1: cleaner.
0: Let's
1: go, baby. And goes right to your Jeep.
0: Wrong. Good. That'd have been perfect. That would have been perfect,
1: right,
0: Stryker.
1: Because then two things are getting done.
0: Right.
1: And then she's ready to eat. The Jeep is done.
0: Right.
1: So where does she take the mini vacuum handheld thing?
0: I don't know, but it wasn't my Jeep. Let's just answer it that way.
1: And how's the charge on that?
0: Well, she's out there. I hear her the whole time I'm out there making the sandwich. And I'm like, she knows that I want to vacuum my Jeep. I literally brought it into the kitchen. She says she acknowledges what I'm doing, what I'm about to do. And then she takes the damn
1: she
0: vacuum
1: takes the device.
0: And runs out the battery. So
1: yes,
0: now,
1: I'm loving this.
0: Yeah, I know you are. So it's like, I'm kind of torn because, well, this is still technically a win. Because she did clean up something.
1: Absolutely. Let's give the credit where
0: right?
1: credit is due.
0: That's the way I looked at it.
1: Yes, good. That's the proper way to look at it.
0: But it still bugged the hell out of me that she knew I wanted to go out and clean my Jeep. That was my
1: task. That's a hassle, though. Then she's got to put on shoes and deal with your mess in the Jeep and bend down
0: no.
1: and get the crevices.
0: Listen, I didn't want her to do that. I did not. That's my fun. That's like my little fun thing to do.
1: Very
0: I didn't.
1: Fun.
0: I,
1: yes.
0: I like to do things like that. But she took it away from me and she denied me the opportunity to do it after I made her sandwich.
1: Because the batteries,
0: because
1: she
0: the batteries
1: wasted it.
0: Now
1: then you
0: kaput.
1: Had to recharge it. Those things take forever
0: right.
1: to recharge.
0: So I couldn't do what I wanted to do. So I was like, do you take the win?
1: Listen, put her back in the basement. Get those shackles on. Get her the Windex of the Month Club.
0: No,
1: and enjoy your
0: this
1: life.
0: This isn't
1: with her.
0: Going well. I took the win. I said nothing.
1: Good.
0: But I wanted to say everything. And thank God I have a radio show. There
1: yeah.
0: you go with you.
1: Thanks
0: Booker
1: for sharing.
0: Booker and Stryker, anytime.

0: Booker and Stryker. 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
1: The word is?
0: You forgot. I like this. Come on. You said it a minute ago. I held it up. Remember, I held it up and I showed it to you.
1: The word is blubber.
0: The word is trip.
1: Trip.
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0: All right, Booker and Stryker, it is Alt 98.7. A big hour. It's your chance to see Death Cab for Cutie at the Greek Theater. That's yes. August 3rd. Now, when you win those tickets, you qualify to see them again. They'll be playing with 21 Pilots in their hometown of Columbus, Ohio. That seats like 100,000 people, and it's already sold out. So it's a big show. Your chance to win is coming up. But first, Stryker, with everything happening in the world,
1: I'm going to give you the first five words of this story, and tell me, Booker, if you think it ends up with good news or bad news.
0: Okay.
1: Jack White's wife, Olivia Jean.
0: Good news.
1: Filed for divorce, claiming he's guilty of inappropriate marital conduct. Bad news.
0: Bad news.
1: They got married in December of 2022. God, you never know what's happening behind closed doors.
0: You don't.
1: Jack's on TikTok with his daughter, and he's doing incredible in his career. He seems so happy and loosey-goosey.
0: Yeah.
1: So I hope it's nothing terrible. Maybe they'll work it out. Maybe, who knows what's going on, but this is a headline out there right now.
0: Maybe they're just going to be friends.
1: Very good.
0: We are going to be friends, hopefully so.
1: My entire adult life, I've had people tell me, Stryker, you need a loofah, you need to use a towel in the shower, the soap you use, that Dove, you need to get the good stuff.
0: Mm-hmm.
1: Oh, yeah. Okay, here we go. Dermatologists, some of the best in the world, just says, quit using loofahs in the shower.
0: Okay.
1: And don't use a towel as often as you do a washcloth.
0: Okay.
1: Because you're really... You are taking off some of the dead skills, but in the long run, huh?
0: You said skills.
1: Oh, sorry.
0: Skin.
1: I meant cells.
0: Oh, cells.
1: Skin and cells. But you're damaging your skin in the long run.
0: You are?
1: Yes.
0: I don't believe that.
1: That's the story that I just read.
0: My grandmother told me when I was a kid, because I had zits all over my face, she said, you want to get rid of them zits? And I said, yeah. And she handed me a bar of soap, like Dove soap, right? Or Ivory soap, I think it was back then. An Ivory soap, and she said, washcloth. You lather that up and you scrub your face every day, you'll never get a zit again. And she was right. I've never had zits since.
1: Really?
0: Yeah.
1: Do you use a loofah?
0: No,
1: I think a loofah is
0: disgusting.
1: Decent on the back.
0: Oh, disgusting.
1: I don't use a loofah.
0: Stryker, all that dead skin in there, and then you're going to rub that dead skin
1: dead
0: all over
1: skills. We're going to call them skills or not. Skills. Skin
0: over.
1: And cells.
0: No, I'm passing.
1: Put them together.
0: No, I'm out. I'm out on the loofah.
1: Hey, the NBA draft is tonight. Billy Crystal, the Clippers are the fifth pick of the draft. This is a very stacked draft, by the way. Like,
0: is
1: the
0: it?
1: First 10 players are incredible players.
0: No kidding.
1: Yes,
0: okay.
1: And the Lakers, here we go, have the 25th pick. Is LeBron going to sign another deal with the Lakers? Is there going to be a trade? We watched the NBA Finals, Knicks, Spurs. The Lakers seem like they're a long way away from that.
0: You never know.
1: But a couple of players, I think they can
0: it's all
1: get there.
0: You yes. just said the same thing about the Knicks 2 years ago, and look at that. Now they're champions.
1: They're champions. Do you think they're one and done as champs?
0: Probably. I think it's hard to repeat at all, you know? How do you keep a core together? Is the core good enough? Will other teams figure out that core? One injury throws everything off. It's really hard to win back-to-back.
1: I'm so happy the Celtics have, like, they won a title a few years ago, and I'm like, God, the Celtics are going to be good for the next 7 years.
0: Whoops.
1: They're not that great anymore.
0: No.
1: I don't know what in the world's going on.
0: There was a Dodger big trade last night, too.
1: Yeah, the Greek freak Milwaukee is now on the Houston? Miami Heat.
0: Oh, Miami.
1: Yes.
0: Wow.
1: How about that?
0: That's
1: from
0: pretty
1: Milwaukee
0: wild.
1: To Miami? Sign me up.
0: I thought he was going to the Rockets.
1: Dodgers, Twins, Angels are home versus the Orioles. I'm Stryker. That's all I got.

0: All right, it is Amazon Prime Day. Tell everybody what's coming up.
1: We're going to play the Prime Day over-under game pretty soon, and your chance to win Death Cab for Cutie tickets at the Greek Theater.
0: I don't know if this is a testament to how maybe small the city actually is, but Stryker and I, this is so weird. It's completely unrelated to one another. It's actually our significant others. They both were summons to go to a funeral today. And so you and I inadvertently went to a funeral together today, which is odd, you know?
1: Like, never just, in a million years would we have been at the same funeral if you have not been with the person you have for as long as you have, and my new girlfriend, Britt. And it's crazy how the world works. We always say, well, what a coincidence. Are things really a coincidence?
0: Yeah, I've lived in L.A. for, 17, 18 years?
1: How many funerals have you been to?
0: One, today. And where were you?
1: Right next to me.
0: The weirdest. The same place. It is truly wild. But, you know, I didn't know what to wear. I haven't, you know, put on a funeral outfit in quite some time, obviously. So I'm in the closet. I'm like, I guess, black suit. And I didn't realize, because I kind of got dressed in the dark, because this was more of a last minute thing. Kind of I'm putting together this morning what I'm going to wear. And when I'm at the funeral, I'm sitting there and I'm looking down, Stryker. And I don't know, maybe you notice, because you notice everything. But I look down, I'm like, these pants don't go with this jacket. Like, these pants are dark blue and my jacket is black. Like, they weren't the same color.
1: The suit is black, not.
0: Yeah.
1: Booker, I looked at your suit from a distance. I did not notice number one.
0: Yeah.
1: Number two, I thought you dressed very, very well today.
0: Okay.
1: I, too, similar to you, was scrambling to put something on.
0: Right.
1: I mean, you can't wear your, like, white suit there. You got to put on some darker clothes.
0: Right. Nothing flashy. It's not a cool day.
1: It's a low-key day. Yeah. You're not wearing your yellow overalls. And I think a funeral is the only place one should feel comfortable wearing sunglasses indoor.
0: Yeah.
1: Everywhere else, you can't do it.
0: That's a good point.
1: Yeah. I had a, did you have a tie on or not?
0: I did. I had a tie. You didn't wear a tie?
1: I didn't wear a tie.
0: Yeah. I had like a dark blue tie on. But here's the thing. As I started to look around, I noticed one thing, and I felt a little better about like my snafu of, you know, not actually matching my suit pants with my suit jacket. Like I matched two wrong things, but I felt better when I started looking around at the old people, because older people, there comes a point, and I can't wait till we get to this point, where you just don't give a damn.
1: You throw in the towel?
0: Yeah, there's no scramble.
1: Some of them
0: threw in the towel
1: on it. But then I really enjoyed some of the men and women much older than us who were really dressed to the nines.
0: Yeah.
1: They looked so sharp. Not a suit from 1982 that they wore to their son's bar mitzvah. I mean, a suit that they purchased within the last 3 years. And then, but then I saw one guy who was wearing a sports jacket. And I'm like, wow, that fits him pretty well. And then jeans, as if he was going yachting later.
0: Right.
1: I'm like, what is going
0: exactly.
1: on here?
0: And I saw another guy who I know has money. I looked at this guy, and he looked good up top. But then I looked down. He had Crocs on.
1: No.
0: I swear to God. And I'm like, why am I feeling bad that I have two slightly different tones of a dark collar? And then all of a sudden, I kind of went at ease. I'm like, it doesn't matter. No one's there to see me. What do I care?
1: Did the person that had Crocs on, were they over 65?
0: Oh, yeah.
1: Then we're going to let them slide because they're doing the Croc for comfort.
0: Right.
1: Not to show off like, hey, I'm a Crocs guy.
0: Right. But I still can't wait to get to the point where I'm like, you know what? I don't give a damn. I'm wearing Crocs. You know? And
1: you're
0: just not caring.
1: I will give you $1,000. No, I'm not going to. You're
0: right.
1: Never going to wear Crocs.
0: It'll never
1: happen. Because you've ragged on them too much over the last 30 years. Well, what a hypocrite.
0: I'm just saying anything that comfortable. You know? And I did see a lot of guys in suits with tennis shoes on, too, at a funeral.
1: Right.
0: Older guys, younger guys. I'm like, is this a cool thing?
1: But did you see what kind of tennis shoes? They weren't like a Steve Jobs New Balance.
0: Right. They were
1: pretty
0: fancy. A brand I've never heard of before.
1: Exactly.
0: Started with an S, ended with a

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0: All right, let's do some winning. We've got some tickets for you right now. Death Cab for Cutie at the Greek, and you qualify to see him again with 21 Pilots. That's in Columbus, Ohio. That whole grand prize trip, of course, paid by us for you. And here's what you got to do to win.
1: We're going
0: to
1: play the Amazon Prime Day over-under game. 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I'm going to give you a price, and you just have to tell us if the actual Prime Day price is over or under the amount that we give you. 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
0: It's that simple. 800-782-7987. 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Prime Day over under in two songs. Hold on.

0: All right, Booker and Stryker, it is Alt-98.7 on this prime day. And boy, we've got some tickets to give you. We'd like to hook you up right now. If you'd like to see Death Cab for Cutie and qualify to see him again with 21 Pilots, it's the prime day over-under game.
1: I'm going to describe everyday items available on Amazon right now. I'm going to give you the Stryker price, but then you just have to determine if the actual prime day price is over or under the price I give you. These are great everyday items, Booker. And okay. By the way, whoever our contestant is, they can go to you for help because you don't know the items or the prices.
0: I'm probably not going to be able to help them that well. Aaliyah, is that our listener's name?
1: Aaliyah in Santa Fe Springs.
0: Hey, there you are. How are you?
2: Hi, that's me. I'm doing great. How are you guys doing?
0: We're doing well. Okay, Prime Day is underway. 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
1: Here we go, Aaliyah. 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It knows if it's a bagel, waffle, or some sort of toast. The Stryker price, $59. 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
0: This thing sounds fancy schmancy to me. What do you think, Aaliyah?
2: It does sound really fancy. I think it might be over. I think the price might be over.
0: So you think, okay.
1: She thinks it's over $59.
0: I think it's under.
1: Oh, okay.
2: Okay, wait. You think it's under? Even with all the bougie?
0: Yeah. He didn't say it was like the, he didn't say Bremel.
1: I need an answer, guys.
0: He didn't say Bremel.
2: Okay,
0: Bremel's
2: okay,
0: the expensive.
2: Okay, we'll go under.
1: He's going under.
0: I don't know. Is it under or over?
1: I gave the price, Stryker price of $59. The actual price for Prime Day is $56. It's under.
0: Yeah!
1: You got it.
0: All right. We got one. One out of the next two, and you get the tickets.
2: Close.
0: Here we go.
2: Okay.
1: Next up, item number two, is a Peloton cross-training indoor stationary bike.
0: Oh, my God.
1: Adjustable handlebars and seat. It also comes with a 21.5 HD touchscreen with built-in speakers. The Stryker price, $1,200, is the actual Prime Day price over or under $1,200. Take it away, guys.
0: What do you think? I'm thinking over.
2: Over?
0: They are really expensive. I don't know, but it is Prime Day.
2: Exactly.
0: Yeah. What do you think? I don't know. I have no idea. I mean, you know, trust your instincts.
1: If you get this right, you get the tickets for Death Cab for Cutie. I need an answer. Over or under 1,200?
2: We'll go over.
1: She's going over. The actual price of the Peloton cross-training bike is 1,295. She got it. It is over.
0: You got it right.
1: Wow. Yes.
0: We did good together.
1: Aaliyah, congratulations.
0: Enjoy your tickets. Death Cab for Cutie. Qualified to see them again with 21 Pilots. And Columbus will pay for all that grand prize drawing. Of course, with the Woody Show. Thank you, Aaliyah. We appreciate you.
2: Thank you. Thank you, guys.
1: You're very, very welcome. Let's do another one of these games later today for more Death Cab tickets.
0: That sounds like a good plan. Hang out with Booker and Stryker to win. I'm at

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2: 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Yeah.
1: He's coming to Yamava. 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
3: A crash in Carson has wrapped up on the 91 eastbound before Avalon. All lanes are now open, but the drive still pretty tough. Although recovering quickly, 91 eastbound jams from the 110 freeway and Artesia Boulevard, very slow moving from Western Avenue as you make your way to the 91. Let's also take a look at the drive on the 91 as you travel through Anaheim, eastbound slowing from the 57 freeway all the way to Green River.
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0: Booker and Stryker, it is Alt 98.7, LA's alternative rock. Got more tickets for you coming up. Death Cab for Cutie and a chance to see them with 21 Pilots in Columbus. That's coming up. But first, there he is, my buddy Stryker, with everything happening in the world.
1: Booker, the confusing food labels that we see on items at the supermarket are being banned in California. The food labels I am speaking of, sell by, use by, best by, expires by.
0: Yes.
1: Those are being thrown out. And then July 1st, all of those have to change. And only two labels can be on the different packages.
0: Oh, wow.
1: Do you know what those are?
0: Best Buy?
1: That's one of them. Best
0: and,
1: Buy.
0: And
1: by the way, B-E-S-T-B-Y.
0: Right. And probably like packed date, something like the date it was put together, maybe? Because that's what I would want
1: use
0: as a meat
1: by
0: consumer.
1: Is
0: use
1: the other.
0: By. Oh,
1: yes.
0: Okay.
1: So it's going to be a BB on there or a UB on the package.
0: Okay.
1: Video was just released. We were discussing that. I was like 3 hours ago now. A 13-year-old was at Disneyland riding Tiana's Bayou Adventure. That used to be Splash Mountain. Everybody knows that huge drop at the very end.
0: Right.
1: This 13-year-old, as the story read, got off the ride right at the peak before it's supposed to go down that hill.
0: Right.
1: And then slid down. That's okay. How we read it earlier.
0: In our minds, we're thinking of ourselves as 13, two derelicts. That's something that we would probably attempt.
1: Would love to do
0: with
1: it.
0: Our friends, of course.
1: I mean, in fact, whenever I drive on the 5 North, like Newhall Pass, there's that like water aqueduct on the side of the hill.
0: Right.
1: I always are like, what a water slide that would be right there. So I just saw the video of the 13-year-old at Disneyland, and I'll describe what I saw.
0: Okay.
1: It looks like right at the top of the hill before it shoots down, he climbs out of it. And before he can get out, the ride goes down the hill and hits his foot. He falls on the track and slides all the way down in a rough ride.
0: Oh,
1: this
0: so
1: is
0: he
1: not
0: did,
1: a this, smooth.
0: This was not a something for YouTube later on. This is not a good look.
1: This is not a good look.
0: For him.
1: I think he was trying to get all the likes and the clicks by getting out and standing on the top or something. But I didn't. It looked like his foot got caught on the ride,
0: right.
1: Then pulled him down
0: the
1: hill. It did not look comfortable.
0: Yeah. Well, I hope the park isn't liable for this because it just sounds like somebody, you know, with their own will decided to jump out of one of their rides.
1: Exactly.
0: You know.
1: Because it sounded fun earlier, like,
0: yeah, it did.
1: Get out of the ride, it's going to go out of the way, and I'm going to slide down this
0: right.
1: thing. That is not what happened. And you know what 13-year-olds mostly do? They recover fast.
0: Yeah, they do.
1: They took him to the hospital.
0: Yeah.
1: He only had a few scrapes, and now he's playing on the monkey bars.
0: Of course.
1: Unbelievable.
0: Yeah, he'll hurt himself by Thursday.
1: The NBA draft is tonight, and we care about that a little bit, because the Clippers, if you're a fan, that's you right there, that one person.
0: Both of you.
1: You have Steve, what's his name? Steve Ballmer. I know you're listening to Booker and Stryker
0: and
1: Draft
0: You night. And Billy Crystal.
1: You have the 5th pick. The rumors flying around, the Clippers possibly could trade the 5th pick to Boston for Jaylen Brown.
0: Wow. World championship.
1: Clippers.
0: Yeah.
1: In 2097. The Lakers have the 25th pick tonight. Dodgers, Twins, Angels, Orioles. I'm Stryker. That's all I got.
0: All right, let's play our Sublime Brothers. They are on.

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It's the best of both worlds.

0: Right, Booker and Stryker. It is Alt 98.7. The other day I was buying some tires, which is very fitting for the Bookman. I love to tire shop, but there was a guy in the shop, right? And I went up to the counter, and I'm talking to the guy, and he looks at me, and he's like looking at my nose, I think, or my mouth, and I'm talking, and while I'm talking, I'm looking at him looking at my nose, and then I can't concentrate anymore.
1: Right.
0: I'm like, there must be a bat in the cave. There's a bug man on the booger. I don't know what's going on here, but I'm like, he's clearly staring like at my nose. Now I can't think anymore, and I'm trying to do the, you know, the
2: right. Do I have something in my teeth? I'm talking to the tire guy about Goodyear and a set of white walls I want to put on the family truckster. What is going? He probably saw some Instagram video 2 minutes before you walked in. Yeah, if you want to sell some tires, don't just stare in their eyes. Do that for 2 seconds, the nose for 2 seconds, then check out a corner of the mouth and back to the eyeballs.
0: I wish I would have thought teeth first, because at least maybe I would have been like, oh, maybe something in my teeth. But for whatever reason, I was consumed with the idea that I had something in my nose.
2: So, and what happened then? So did you wipe while talking to him about tires?
0: You know, I tried to give it the little nudge to the nose, you know what I mean? But if something falls out, that's going to be embarrassing too.
2: Or if something sticks to your hand,
0: right?
2: It's embarrassing. And when you rub the nose in mid-conversation, it has to be as fast as lightning.
0: Well, long story short, shout out to Armando, who worked behind the desk. He was looking at my mouth, because as I was talking, he had that look, and he had his head cocked a little bit. Like, he's like, do I talk to you on the phone? And then it hits me. Booker and Stryker listening.
2: Armando.
0: So there you go. He goes, oh, you're with Stryker. And I go, yeah, Booker. So yeah, there you go.
2: Go,
0: I thought I'd share
2: Armando.
0: That story. Turns out I didn't have a booger. I'm just Booker for Booker and Stryker. So there you go.
2: Do they have any Pirellis in there?
0: I'm surprised you know what a Pirelli is.
2: Come on, man. I'm Mr. Tire. I know all about rubbers.
0: He's number one at Big O Tires.
2: Oh, that's right. We're going to be doing a broadcast there in about 4 weeks from now with some 8x10s to sign for you in the middle of a 40-minute superset.
0: Funny thing, I swear to God, my truck is there right now.

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0: All right, working through the afternoon, Booker and Stryker. 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I love a rendition of music news when we absolutely love everything about this music news artist.
1: Brandon Flowers is the frontman from The Killers. The Killers have released 7 full-length studio albums. And we segue to Brandon Flowers now, who put out a video today with a message behind it. And this is what it sounds like.
2: Two things can be true at the same time. The fact that I love new wave and rock and roll has been well documented, but a life is long enough to allow for more. Walt Whitman said it best, I am large, I contain multitudes. Well, I'm larger now than I was 20 years ago, and I've unlocked a room that feels like it's been waiting for me all along. Country Western music.
0: What?
2: My father's music. It has offered itself to me and the stories I have to tell at the moment with a breezy enthusiasm.
3: Come on.
2: We recorded Thrasher last July in Nashville, Tennessee. Playing with the seasoned and extremely capable musicians that Rado and Sean assembled was one of the highlights of my career. So I hope you hear the joy in the record, because we sure had a blast making it.
0: Wow.
1: Solo record.
0: Solo record.
1: Booker, he put out his first solo album in 2010, then a second one in 2015, so he's not new to the solo stuff.
0: Right.
1: But as he said, he loves new wave and rock music.
0: Yep.
1: But he's got a little bit of country in him,
0: yep.
1: And it's taken him, I think, this long to feel like, I'm okay with myself. It doesn't matter.
0: Right.
1: I can put out a country album.
0: Right.
1: It was played in my house when I was a kid. It's my dad's music.
0: I think it's cool. Like, our boss sent us the clip of the first track. Did you hear it? It's in our email. Did you see it?
1: No.
0: I have it. It's right here.
4: Oh.
0: The new Brandon Flowers Stryker right here.
4: I got you, baby.
0: I got you, baby.
4: Like, how could I not have seen that email?
0: Well, I do actually look forward to it, because I like when an artist takes a hard left turn.
1: I do as well. Listen, he's put in the time for way more than 20 years now, 20 plus years. He wants to make a country music album. I think it's going to be good. I have no idea if I'm going to like it. I don't know if I like, I don't think I really care about country music. In fact, I know I do. Well, this song is a banger right there. Grab your girl and get your beer. It drops on August 21st. Again, it's called Thrasher.
0: Thank you. That's our music news, Booker and Stryker.

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